Love is a Losing Game, Played by Fools, Fools in Love. A song there by Javetta Skill, with Kirk Whalum on UFM, In Tune With You on a lovely, fantastic, wonderful Wednesday morning. Good morning to you, and thanks for being part of the show this morning. We really appreciate having you around. Skizo Musimane Gabe Pageri, joining us from Chokonyana in Dau. What is 91.9, Tebogo Rapulana, Mapentla Extension Soweto. Part of the show this morning, we say thank you, thank you, thank you. Brian Gavin Wally Kosi Makusha in Pretoria. Also within, so to say. And William Dusek is in Hana Lachte. Checking us out also this lovely Thursday morning. Manu Tabela, Argao Fela, Ralebuha Manu. 23 degrees in Rustenburg.

0: today. It's going to be 22 degrees. The maximum in Mahikeng, 23 in Klerksdorp. Potchefstroom, a high of 22 degrees. 23 in both Lichtenburg and Brits. Taung, 25. 24 in Freiburg. 22 in Swartz-Renneke. It's also 22 degrees in Volis, Wolmaransstad. Zeerust, 23 degrees, a high. A high of 22 in Ventersdorp. Pretoria, 23 degrees. 21 in Joburg. And 22 degrees in Vereeniging. This day, that happens to be the 25th of June.
1: The fire that was lit in 1976 didn't burn out. It just passed on into our hands. 5 decades later, that same spirit of resilience is alive in every single one of us. We are the generation rewriting the rules, breaking boundaries, and demanding better for our communities. We are the living legacy of Soweto. And this Youth Month, UFM celebrates the unstoppable force of modern South African youth.
0: I played a song by Wyclef Jean and Mary J. Blige, 911, and I see his country, Haiti, is out of the FIFA World Cup 2026 after being beaten by Morocco, who advanced, by the way. Well done to Morocco. Advancing to the next stage of the World Cup, the last 32. Haiti, where Wyclef Jean originates, is out, beaten 4-2 by Morocco. It was earlier on beaten sometime on the 19th, I think, by Brazil, 3-0. Also lost to Scotland.

0: Sweet Ngwe, the title of the song by Afro Traction, which was preceded by a memory maker from the 90s, Jodeci, Love You For Life, 22 after 2, good Thursday morning. The 25th June 2026, as we take a look at some of those events that were making headlines on this day in years gone by. The year was 1927, when the first OK Bazaars opened on the corner of Elof and Pleasant Streets in Johannesburg. Many, many years ago, 1927, Michael Miller and Sam Cohen opened the first OK Bazaars on Elof and Pleasant Streets in Johannesburg. OK Bazaars went on to gain success as a general store throughout South Africa and became a household name. And in 1929 was listed as a public company on the Johannesburg Stock Exchange. One of those events that made headlines. Also in South Africa, in Mozambique, Mozambique gained independence on this day in 1975 after a prolonged liberation struggle against Portuguese colonial rulers. Mozambique became independent as People's Republic of Mozambique. Was colonized by the Portuguese, by the way, since the 16th century. The campaign for the liberation, which was launched in 1962, was spearheaded by the Liberation Front of Mozambique, Frelimo, under the leadership of Eduardo Mondlane. And after the death of Mondlane in 1969, Samora Machel took over the reins in Frelimo until he delivered the country to independence in 1975. Yeah, well, one of those events that made headlines on the African continent. 24 past 2.
1: You belong here. 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
1: I gotta be real with you, baby. 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
2: You've got the love that I want.
1: That's right. What is

0: the hits and so much more. It's UFM in tune with you. Ang Sagwazi Musa. And there was Ashford and Simpson before that. Till We Get It Right. Next with Butter Love. And starting off that four in a row on the show where we let the music flow. Mariah Carey, Heartbreaker. 19 before 3. We've got you at Dawn with Ufi Lekhalekhi, who's back. He's going to be back with a bang. It's between 3 and 6 this morning. Yeah, so you can look forward to a great show once again this Thursday. Thursday that happens to be the 25th of June. Forge, you are 99.4 FM. Alrighty, thanks, man. Thank you. We appreciate that. Huh? A reminder that we are on that frequency in Potchefstroom. 25th June 2009. What a sad day to us. Michael Jackson died at the age of 50 after suffering heart failure at his home in Beverly Hills. The eighth child of the Jackson family. He debuted with his brothers as a member of the Jackson 5 in 1964. Was credited for transforming the music video into an art form and a promotional tool as well. Yeah, great man of song. They left us many great songs to remember him by. That's the gloved one. Some called him Weko Jeko. Michael Jackson, who died on this day in 2009. 2014, 5 years after his death, radio stations worldwide on this day, the 25th of June, held massive marathon broadcasts of his discography. Honoring the musician who sold over 750 million albums. That's Michael Jackson there. Randy Crawford is here. If I Were in Your Shoes on UFM. In tune with you.
1: If

0: USA for Africa, We Are the World. And just before that, Randy Crawford, If I Were in Your Shoes. Good morning, Chokozani in Sibugeng in the Val. Chokozani says, I'm on board listening till the last hour. May Bafana Bafana win. Happy Wednesday. Thanks a lot, mate. It's Thursday, actually. Chokozani. All right. Joe in Kashan says, great music, great content, and a great presenter. In tune with you. Hey. In tune with you. Hey. Yeah, that's what he says. Thanks a lot there. Joe in Kashan, much appreciated, man. 823, Ufile Khalek is back. Let's talk to him now. The boss is back. How's it, bro?
1: Wow, okay. Yeah, okay.
0: The boss is back. So. Yeah, what's up, bro?
1: Ach, man, I am good. It's good to be back, of course. All right. I have missed the mic. I have missed you, every single one of you, off half a million and more.
0: Yes.
1: And, yeah.
0: Withdrawal symptoms.
1: You know. Hey, what hanya mi so mfela, and I just want to grab the mic. You want to click a button. But, alas, Motu is back. And, yeah, that was an interesting song. It was written by Michael Jackson and Lionel Richie, actually. Yeah, we Are the World.
0: Who passed on this day?

0: day. Yeah, right. No. Nukukuletse khantse ubu about that. Something to not be forgotten. And he still has about 40 years plus of music that is still unreleased.
1: Hey.
0: Yeah, unreleased.
1: What
0: 40 years worth, more than 40 years worth.
1: What a man.
0: Exactly. He's disrupted the system. You know? And it wasn't just about the records he sold. Think of all the jobs he created, the concerts that he made. The merchandise that was sold, movies, everything.
1: You know? Yeah.
0: Yeah, no, that's a man who lived his purpose in only 5 decades. Anyway.
1: He did. I wish he had lived more years.
0: Absolutely. But, absolutely. Yeah. But we're not going to talk about that.
1: As fate would have it.
0: As fate would have it. We listened. Yeah, well, today when our guys kick off the South Korea, the two countries with the name and surnames, the South Souths, when they kick off, now I'll be kicking off nicely 3 solid hours as I see Jorge Nanung anthems are being sung out there in the Western Hemisphere. With 3 solid hours of great music to accompany you throughout as Bafana Bafana are playing. I think You at Dawn is going to be the good luck charm to Bafana Gompieno.
1: Yes.
0: And won't be profiling Gompieno at country. Instead, we'll be dedicating Tsatsila Gompieno and this show to Bafana Bafana.
1: All right.
0: And then on the last hour between 5 and 6 o'clock during the healing hour, I will be having a conversation with one Re Matebisi. I'm talking about Penga Matebisi. So we're going to be talking to wrap up the month. Yeah. Men's mental health.
1: Okay.
0: Awareness as well as Youth Month, all wrapped into one. So we're going to be talking about fatherhood, especially on Father's Day, as well. Yeah, fatherhood and men's mental health today. Yeah,
1: all
0: that's
1: right.
0: You at Dawn, Gompieno, coming back with a bang, like you said, brother.
1: Yes, the word, my brother.
0: Ah, the word.
1: Yeah.
0: Very interesting one.
1: Mm-hmm.
0: 4 letters.
1: Yeah.
0: None.
1: It's not
0: N-O-N-E.
1: Oh,
0: none.
1: I thought it's an F word.
0: Let's keep it clean.
1: I'm kidding.
0: Yeah, but hey, I mean, the thought will always cross every time you hear a 4-letter word.
1: Yeah.
0: I guess I should have said 4-letter word starting with F, like fire.
1: Yeah.
0: Anyway, why did I choose the word none? Because I think it's one of the more misunderstood words. Because none is actually a shortened version of no one.
1: No one.
0: Yeah.
1: None.
0: Hence, Khote, you know, and rebua incorrectly. Hence, I'm going to give it in an example.
1: Mm.
0: None of us were is incorrect. None of us was is more correct.
1: Yes.
0: Yeah, because not one of us was doing something wrong.
1: Yes.
0: Whereas, ratahor, none of us were doing this. It's not plural, it's singular.
1: None
0: so, not
1: was.
0: One.
1: Yeah.
0: N-O-N-E. Simple as that.
1: Yeah.
0: Sometimes simplicity is the best
1: none
0: sophistication.
1: Of us was.
0: Exactly.
1: Yeah. Someone was saying the other day, me and my sister. No, it's my sister and
0: my
1: I.
0: My sister and I.
1: Yes.
0: Americans would argue that.
1: But think about it. When you say me and my sister, you know, me and my sister, me.
0: Yeah, look at what you say.
1: Me, I am. Me and my sister are going to town.
0: Yeah.
1: You'd say my sister is going to town.
0: Me, I am going to town.
1: You can't say me are going to town.
0: But I can reverse to an me, I'm going to town. Nike, yes. That's where that comes from.
1: All right. He's up next, as you can tell. The man who's been away for only 3 days. It sounds like a year. Seems like a year. He's back, though.

0: 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In tune with you. In tune
1: with you. Thank you, ladies and gentlemen. I sure hope you've enjoyed our new album here on CBS Records. We like to

It's great to be back, and thank you for waiting up. Ke lebogela le melaetsa lona gantsi ke seo fale le nthomelela yona on my Facebook, on my WhatsApp. I say thank you very much. I have felt loved and missed, and I've equally loved and missed you. Gantsi ke seo.

0: And I have missed the mic, I won't lie, but it is great to be back 9 minutes after 3 o'clock. Welcome to You at Dawn. Welcome to the World Cup edition of You at Dawn. Gompieno yana, as I speak, Raitse Gore Bafana have kicked off about 8 minutes ago. And sure, already Korea, South Korea to be specific, Shapile like 2 shots at goals. And fortunately, I said it's any, but our guy is on point. He's on point. And thank you to my brother Vincent Maseko for taking care of us from midnight until Khone Janunyana. Ever since Mantaha, I've been missing out on a lot of your interactions, but it's a good letter and I've been appreciating it. Also, like Lewuhe Nomsa Ngwenya, my dear sister, for holding it down for me, Hansi Kaseoya, and I can mutilo horno. She really took care of you, my family. So I'm feeling pretty comfy with that one. MX Onside's Hurston Kara Zandi Bone and Marvin Gaye kicked it off. And I with My Love is Waiting. Go to Hansi Diz Hamika. I'm thinking to myself, what a fitting way to start You at Dawn Gompieno on the 25th of June. 2026, it is a Thursday, and as we go into the throwback, it's when Michael Jackson died in 2009. My brother Vincent and Buaka in a 89.8 to 103.9. This definitely promises to be a thriller of a show and 3 hours of awesome music. And I can't tell you na file kharetsana into the healing hour. Kabeki bua le re matebesi, repenyo matebesi. And we'll be talking about fatherhood and men's mental health, all wrapped into one neat bow. What is it that rona banna gare bue jana, and how do we parent? We want both our children to be empathetic, but as well as strong. And do we have different parenting styles towards our daughters versus our sons and the like? We'll get into it. We'll unpack it with a man who is both professional, self-employed, family man, husband, all of the above, and a community, social community impact leader. All of that wrapped into one. How does he do it? We're going to talk to him later on. Let's get back into the music, Lekhale. Lekhale with a bit of Kenny G. I'm taking you back now to the 3rd of October, 2025, out at Sun City Super Bowl. Freedom is coming
1: tomorrow. 50 years ago, the youth of Soweto stood up and changed the course of our history forever. They didn't just march for their classrooms. They marched for our dignity, our identity, and our right to dream without limits. Today, we stand on those shoulders of those giants. This Youth Month on UFM, we honor the courage of 1976 by making sure our own voices are too loud

Definitely from the album that'll leave you breathless. That is Kenny G, Sentimental, right here on UFM. It's 18 minutes after 3 o'clock. Enjoying this Thursday, reminiscing, taking you back. Unolikai, I took you back to the 3rd of October last year. Why so specific? Because Kenny was performing right here in South Africa. Not only in South Africa, he was doing a world tour. Ilokore, the week just before that, on a performer in Nairobi in Kenya. And Abata Kwano, when he started Mo South Africa, similar to Khonomogae Mona Mosan City in our beloved province before he went on to the other provinces, including the Western Cape and Gauteng. But we had him here. And oh, what a beautiful moment it was. Certainly to be remembered. I saw some of you Kutengwale and I was like, yeah, that is how it's done. Right, so I can't tell you how excited I am to be back. It feels like I've been gone for such a long time, but it was necessary that

0: Eske kana ding on air, and I'm glad kore khane ke seo yalo. Some of you sent me some really nice messages in my inboxes, especially on Facebook. I appreciate it very much. Lena la tlhela fala gape mo mafaratlhatlheng ke la lebala UFM 898, that is our handle. Go sa kgathaletsege gore o tsena onto which of the social media handles, what la re bona teng ko rather the platform tsa teng. And not forgetting 0762602815, that is of course the WhatsApp number e re nna le wena re tla tlotlang mo go yona. Nthomelele voice note kgotsa text message a re tlotleng. And also ge e le gore you were one of those who attended the lunch talk, I'd like to hear from you. I know Kuru, we did have the conversation about it because I'm always asking for feedback. So how you felt about it. But I'd like to hear from you as well. Don't be shy. Send it through if you want to remain anonymous. I'm very okay with that too. Yeah, let's hear about it. We're just having a conversation. T. Maurice is coming up after this, as well as our beloved Amanda Black. But stay tuned in with me right here on UFM. It is the station for the Platinum Province, bringing platinum hits and timeless classics.
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bon Sotho Princess gone fana Leo Mile and a feature male bana bakwale. And that brings us gone jaanong to 21 minutes before 4 o'clock. Welcome to You Adorn if you just joined in, and Hanzo Simulutsele na fana. Thank you for staying with me here. I promise I'll make it worth your while. Your soundtrack to life, you're na fana, You Adorn with me, Ufila Khalegi. Jagadesh before that, Promise, as well as Amanda Black, Vuka, featuring not only Anthony Hamilton, but also the Soweto Gospel Choir. Tima Rieske and I similar saying, You Should Know, and that is the song that kicked off this first quadruplay. And I'm looking forward to more that's coming up. Take That is also in the house, as well as one of my all-time favorite vocalists, Kimanghaise, Lionel Richie, the co-author, yeah, the song We Are the World, together lay the late MJ, Michael Joseph Jackson. Speculate. You know how people are, they will speculate, and there are just rumors, conspiracy theories.

Stories, you name it, Khorakhate wa tshela, he has relocated to South America. And it seems there was also the same theory that was given about Tupac, it was given about Adolf Hitler. But if I don't have any evidence or if there's no conclusive proof, I'm not one to be spreading that. Rumors are dangerous to spread. Very, very dangerous to spread. We should create any validation. Kotsa verification ye tso sibuang ka mosotla o itsewe as ramaka kotsa mamaka, if there is such a thing, I don't know. Let's get into it. We're here for the music, we're here to enjoy ourselves. Good morning to you, khale gore ko tirong re mogo ke tla go tshegetsa until the dawn breaks at 6 o'clock. Le rentse le tlhabisi muso wena, I know your smile will make the sun shine.

the hit maker of Hero, as well as Dream Lover, Mine Again, again, I'm Mariah Carey, right here on UFM, In Tune With You. There's the iconic voice, yeah, never to be forgotten, never to be mistaken for any other. Alicia Keys, who also has that ability to hit those high notes effortlessly, I can tell you. 11 minutes before 4 o'clock right here on the station that brings you platinum hits. Back for Good was Take That before it gets now into Mariah Carey. La Hopla, the lead singer, Yabona, made waves internationally. Yeah, it's a British group, but they went global like that back in the boy band days. Ke sa khakala ke lebogela melatsa lone ntsetse na fana, as well as le wena ntate Simon Ramosodi ko mothutlung. Thank you for your warm message. Udumedisa lwena, call me Pastor Sekete Khalege. You warm my heart ntate when you say that. I appreciate it, and I'm in tune with you before the healing hour khona o le ko mothutlung ko. Thank you, and also for checking on me khandentse ke seofale. I do appreciate it, showing and proving gore indeed we are a big family, Khonofana, and that is why UFM is your station of choice, and I thank you for that from the bottom of my heart. Lionel Richie.

0: Coming up after this, as well as Zoe Mudiga, Clarits NFL at 10 minutes before 4 o'clock. Skalabala, Ugana Latala Falamo 076-260-2815.
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And on the sweet note, Kere, thank you, Zoe Mudiha, Impilo. And before that, Lionel Richie with another one, which amongst many others, Kantlakura Rona has got a huge catalog. And one of my personal favorites, one of my personal favorites, I call it Love. And I think, Luena, you feel the same way, Kayona. Goodwill Malinga, thank you so much, my brother, for your messages, including wishing me a happy birthday, my love. Just last week, Tuesday. I do appreciate it very much. Wise Potato, rather mlahleki khaleki sautlu from wena, my brother. Ke itumela gore o santse o le teng fana. Wena, Warrant Officer, Wiseman Sambo. Gona warukukaya kumpumalanga. Alright then, you are that side of the world. Makaiti. Khuitsi mudimu luena. Kya khudumelisa me Sophie Khuitsi mudimu. I do appreciate your messages coming through Khona Fana on Facebook. That is on UFM 898. As well as Luena Freddy Batista, a top fan ya Rona Kwano. And then Luena all the way out to Jamaica Street. Kya khudumelisa Bafunzi Mukumela. I hope I said it right, my brother. Khailu khore khakai buasintle. Please feel free to correct me. 0762602815. That's also the WhatsApp number. Not only fella more mafara tatling abo mafi.

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From his most recent album, released last year, Amaphupho Ke Nentando Fana, bringing us to 9 minutes after 4 o'clock, the second hour of You at Dawn. Ke a go amogela ke itumela gore we're still cruising nicely. Those words, ne? Guy, before that, Piece of My Love, and you definitely have it because you showed me some love when I wasn't here, and I'm loving that. Yeah, I want to go like, no, man, South Africans were up in arms. I want to feel like a status update to go now, but what's really for this game, you know, that started just a little over an hour ago, and we're in the second half, still a goalless draw, but I know you're on the edge of your seats, hoping that Bafana will make a difference, and I sincerely hope they will. But I have you as a soundtrack to this nail-biting game. It is You at Dawn with me, Ufila Khalegi, your music therapist, your life coach. And don't worry,

0: If, for whatever reason, and I pray not, you are heartbroken over the game, you can always consult. I got you. All right, this one will be on the house, courtesy of Bafana Bafana. But I'm feeling confident, Khore, we're going to walk out of this one with a smile on our faces, at least. 10 minutes after 4 o'clock, it is UFM In Tune With You, the show that brings you nothing but great music, awesome inspiration, as well as a thought-provoking conversation, falele falele. Occasionally, like a random one. And then later on, Khumpienu, during the healing hour, which is between 5 and 6 o'clock, my dear friend, we're going to be talking about this month of men's mental health as well as youth month. Talking about fatherhood and mental health and the effects of that. Having celebrated Father's Day on the 21st, just a few days ago. And Gompieno, Kitsatsila di notification, as well as, the cash sandili din tontoni will be flying around Gompieno. It's going to be an interesting day. Let's hope Bafana Bafana going to make it extra special this day, Yaruna. Thursday, the 25th of June.
1: The fire that was lit in 1976 didn't burn out. It just passed on into our hands. 5 decades later, that same spirit of resilience is alive in every single one of us. We are the generation rewriting the rules, breaking boundaries, and demanding better for our communities. We are the living legacy of Soweto. And this Youth Month, UFM celebrates the unstoppable force of modern South African youth.

Don't You Wanna Make Love? That is the song by Christopher Williams, Juanefana, 18 minutes after 4 o'clock on UFM In Tune With You. And that brings us closer and closer to that time. But today, there is a slight difference. Guess who it's going to be? Itlabele bona Bafana Bafana, who are representing Khone Janunyana as we speak in real time, where most of you are up. Ibile ba bang se di kopetse gore permission ya gore can you nap ga o le ko tirong tsa tsela gompieno lona ba di day shift. Ke rona the night walkers, ke le ke ke rona the vampires le me rubits. Rona ga re robale. Akere tla be robala motshegare, but lona ga le ko tirong, you've been granted permission. HR le letlile gore nya tota ga ntse o tle tshwara ka nepenyana. 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Na re di tloetse tseo shem, re di tloetse. But le gale ke itumela gore re mo go fana showing support to our national team, and I'm really proud of you. Thank you for remembering gore despite whatever challenges, despite the times where you felt disappointed, they are still waving our flag. And let us be proud South Africans. Let us celebrate gore ba kwale. Gore ba tshamekela on which country's soil, I won't even get into that gone jaanong yana, because geopolitics and me, Hashem. 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I stick to my lane. Even TLC, don't go chasing those waterfalls. 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You know exactly what I'm talking about. On the other side of this, I'm going to touch a little bit. Our national team, our national pride.

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4: 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Yo!

Legaleri. Thank you, Oratile, for the message that you sent, Oreno. 3 years felt like an entire year while waiting for me to get back. I appreciate you, my love and respect to you. And also, thank you for coming to Lunch Talk. That was awesome. That was awesome. But unolishayana, I don't know why. Next time, just throw it out there. Put it out for the world to know. Welcome ke a dumedisa gape kere yana go re dumedisa ma Africa gompieno ke dumedisa our own team, our home team, Bafana Bafana, who are playing as we speak but then into the second half, and it is still nail biting goalless draw gone jaanong yana, and hopeful of course ka re ratumela ke te ratumela the 18 area ya South Korea. So it's the two southerners. I got South Africa and South Korea playing together. La itse gona fo. That's why you are up gona anong ke a wana ntse the status update di bonsa gore mang le mang o dira eng ko, making sure that they stay up for this morning. Go tshwere di can tsa di 6 pack le di 12 pack le di 24 pack tsa di energy drink for at this hour. I'm like, "Oh, that's responsible." Or is it? Please be careful. Let us not overindulge in those things. You only have that one heart, eh? You only have that one heart. Let's look after it. Bafana Bafana gompieno e be ke tsaya fela are taking it back all the way. Gore, let's just have a brief history wa sanse re le mo go yona. In 1992, even before democracy was on, we were readmitted into Sonseno, the AFCON, that is the Africa Cup of Nations. And in 1996, we not only hosted it, but we won it. And man, what an amazing experience that was. Maybe you were born that year, I don't know. But now I was definitely alive in that year. And I remember celebrating it. I still remember the inaugural goal, Selenya Koriwa, back then. And man, it was something of glorious moments. The likes of Bo Mark Williams, Bo Lucas Khadebe. The list is long. Bo Mark Fish. Those were the legends of the day. Bo Shoes. Yeah, Shoes Mushweu. And scored two rapid goals to seal the trophy right mopele ga Re Mandela Vale at the time when our democracy was still in its infancy, just 2 years old at the time. A glorious moment that happened right here on home soil when we defeated Tunisia. 2-0 was the final score. And then after that, just 2 years after that, our first ever World Cup goal was scored by the now legendary Benny McCarthy. I think Ricky Hopla he was only 17 at the time when he scored it. But he's a man who has earned his stripes. He has even coached the national team in Kenya. And we drew against Denmark 1-1 1998. I still remember one of the things that was a thorn mukanyana moloto laka ga kitse ka wena le gale was the time when Philippe Crozier was actually our coach, and we played France in France against France with a French coach, and then when we lost he was smiling and happy. He's like, "Yeah, well, what did you expect?" I'm like, "Ha, well enough." Anyway, Rafiti leke matsadi a khale a ratlogeleng fo. We still went through that. Then came 2002 again in South Korea, Japan, where we recorded our first ever victory by beating Slovenia 1-0. Then the glorious moment in 2010 when Philip arrived gona mo gae mona, making continental history. The first ever African country to host the FIFA World Cup. Seb Blatter and Abuilare, it was the best World Cup that he had ever experienced because our preparation, our reception of the world, and the level of friendliness. But then, hey,

go tsutswe di soccer boots tsa ga mamang wa England gona mo Rustenburg. Let me tell you something. The entire kit of the English team was stolen in Kansas City in the United States. And by the way, in case you're not aware, I know you're screaming all in thing, South Africa 1, South Korea 0. Those are my boys right there. Those are my boys. Ha ha, bafana bafana, halala. Let's do it, get back into it. Music to celebrate, but let us wait until the final whistle. It's never prudent to celebrate too soon, but it is most encouraging to see what we're seeing, Juana Fan. It's a special day, the 25th of June. It's payday for every South African. I tell you now, UFM, right there with you. The soundtrack to your life. When we celebrate together.

0: One of the most vital things that I've always said, ke gore ga o le in a relationship and then you do wrong motho wa gago, it is important to be able to apologize sincerely, very importantly sincerely. Ka ntlha gore ga o sa dire jalo, it shows a lack of authenticity and it sows mistrust, and there's nothing that is more painful than losing trust in a relationship. TK gonna find out, where did I go wrong? Sisters on a trailer pause. A beautiful song that touches the hearts and is relatable to many people out there. All of us in some form or other have been affected by that, and that is why music is so powerful. James JT Taylor before that, One Night. And tonight is going to be that one night for Bafana Bafana. So I sincerely hope for the brothers out there stay strong and they maintain this 1-0 lead and even increase it to 2 if possible. Let's do it, brothers. Yeah, give a rona bana. Proud of our boys. Vivian Green gana simulates in the triple play. What is love? Love is Bafana Bafana. Humpieno on the 25th of June. Thursday it is. Looking forward to making it a celebratory day. Let's hold thumbs for our brothers out there. Mari dire, as proud as we are, Khone Janu Nyana. South Africa, I love you.
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0: Who's Loving My Baby? That's Shola Ama Khonefana on UFM, in tune with you. Tlamokopala Sintla from back in the day. And she has blessed us with really good music. Also, including amongst others, the cover, Eliyahu Randy Crawford, You Might Need Somebody. And, well, you got UFM for that, so don't you worry about it. It is the 88th minute on the game, and I know you're watching it with bated breath on the edge of your seat. Ibile boroko bo phatlaletse. Nafa la gantse lebeletse alo, weme khona nunyana at 11 minutes before 5 o'clock. I'm thinking otlare ahead of time. 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Carl Thomas before Shola Ama, and I wish, yeah, he wishes he'd never met her. Sometimes she has that impact on you, my brother. She hit you so hard, you'd okoro wa tlhakatlhakana ga se le o itse gore front and back ke fa kae, left or right go kae, la tlhaba kgotsa la wela, you'll never know. Phyllis Hyman is going to close it off. I'm calling you, as well as Sands, and the brother from Esotine, the award-winning brother, and Ari Tiki. 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
1: Kali inaki warabile o gohle ga ora elwe mweledi wa setheo sa ditshwanelo tsa botho mo Afrika Borwa mo province ya Bokone Bophirima. 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
1: Don't call me brother is a UFM initiative against GBV and child abuse.

It's 8 minutes after 5 o'clock, and I know South Africa is not only awake but celebrating. You're starting your Thursday the right way. Thank you, Bafana Bafana, for once again bowing so nicely. South Korea, hi guys. 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He ba tumba mudimo. Just because of one noto. Ah no, really crazy one noto. Gents. Take it like a man. It's 9 minutes after 5 o'clock on this exciting Thursday morning, the 25th. Garibaba, it's payday for the whole country. It's payday thanks to Bafana Bafana. And I do wish you well. No great hero. Letla go tswala mosolo gore lwana o khone o ba morothonyana mo tafoleng. Modimo ga nka go latla. Don't stop praying. Do not give up. Look what happened to our own team. As we speak, our coach is speaking, but naked lot of D Trile and Honanungari Nikoboni and Rsimulutse Sintlafella this healing hour. Hene Retswala game is Simuso. You get my feeling? Yeah. But when are you at dawn? We look at it. This is the World Cup edition. Yohumpien. Glory of the Last Days featuring Bonabarino Mangi Hambe Kanye Nawe. Not Kanye West. Be careful. I'm just putting it out there. UFM in tune with you, 89.8 to 103.9 on this awesome Thursday morning, the 25th of June. A day, yes, we do remember Jorge Michael Jackson, Salar Trojela, got 2009, but we also celebrate the fact that La Jumpieno Bafana Bafana, in the Western Hemisphere, have done us proud. And it gets Jorge River celebrated. And let us celebrate just being proud South Africans. Aren't you tired of complaining? Let's get into it. UFM in tune with you. Welcome to the Healing Hour.

40 years ago, the youth of Soweto stood up and changed the course of our history forever. They didn't just march for their classrooms. They marched for our dignity, our identity, and our right to dream without limits. Today, we stand on those shoulders of those giants. This Youth Month on UFM, we honor the courage of 1976 by making sure our own voices are too loud to be ignored. The Healing Hour on UFM, in tune with you.

0: It's 19 minutes after 5 o'clock. Busisibiya enefala mlondolozi. And it is that moment where South Africa is rejoicing. And for the moment, and just celebrate. Wave the flag high. Whether that flag, your sleep shorts, or I don't know. I'm not here to judge. I'm just here to celebrate. Lewena. It is a beautiful Thursday morning, the 25th of June. No, Kevin, thanks for that awesome message. I'm just loving your energy. And Khaswana fella, listen up.
1: South Africa finally left the group chat.
0: You've been waiting for the game the whole morning, whole night into this morning, and what? It has paid off. Still more good news. I am here in studio with my dear friend and brother, none other than Rephenyo Ainsley. Matebesi, yes, I threw in your middle name, and you thought I wouldn't do that. How are you, my brother?
2: Thank you very much for this. Good morning to Baretsi Kulapeng and all the online viewers, participants, and your audience.
0: Awesomeness, awesomeness. Now, for those of you who don't know, he's not just fella, the guy with the smooth voice that you're listening to. He is a professional. He's

0: a dental therapist, owner as well as a managing practitioner go Matebisi Dental Services, and he focuses a lot on primary oral health care and preventative dentistry with over 17 years of experience. Am I right on that one, Sire?
1: I would want to correct that.
0: Please.
1: Let's calculate from 1999.
0: Okay.
1: that's how long I've been in practice. Back. But 17 years is what I would say I would attribute to Matebisi Dental Services.
0: Okay.
1: The 17 years is me going private.
0: Oh, right.
1: Yes, but your career itself has been running since
0: 1999. So it's 27 years, essentially.
1: That number, yes.
0: Yeah.
1: It became very famous.
0: Indeed. And next month is going to be July. Tlabele, the month we celebrate Ramandela. At least his birthday on the 18th. And yeah, we all know about that. But back to Khone Janunyana. My brother here is very active amongst others in the communities when it comes to oral health awareness campaigns, participations in school outreach programs. I had the pleasure and privilege of getting involved in one or two of them in the past. There's a school, Mutlhabana Fana Busele, which I had the pleasure to speak to the young ones, Kwale, where I coined the phrase, Libona ya carrots before chocolates.
1: That's true.
0: Yeah, see, memories always will remember that one when you're giving up. Now, one of the things that I've loved about the brother is that, you know, improving your professional mission to improve community health through education, prevention, and early intervention.
1: That is true.
0: Yeah. I also love the fact that on your private space, because you like to advocate from shifting from treatment-based dentistry to preventative oral care culture, because it's more holistic than just fella khore kya brush kya floss ebe go fella thing for.
1: To put it a bit more direct, I think most of the people that have been to my rooms would remember.
0: Mm-hmm.
1: I like using the analogy ya khore lekhano la gago is literally the car that only you drive.
0: I love that, actually.
1: A true collector's item. Koloele o sabatlong go tlo go temang e bile na dutse moteng ga yona unless you were there. So if we were to look at it like that, koloya ga go ga no bo etlogela gore e iphithele e iphutlame. You would not drive it into the ground.
0: And
1: in the sense that moleganong you literally get given two sets.
0: Yeah.
1: So if you're given two cars that you didn't spend any money on,
0: yeah,
1: I think you would probably want to make sure that at least one of them survives the duration of their lifetime.
0: Absolutely.
1: We tend to not realize, Hore, if we were preventative, they will last beyond our lifetime.
0: Absolutely. And that is how we're even being identified even post-life. Now, what I'm not going to focus too much on, Kiona Ena, even though that is who you are, and I think we understand. I want to come into the private space, Yano, because Karatilo, what you shared with me, Khorono, you're blessed with a wonderful partner, lover, and friend, your wife, Lerato. Hello, my dear sister. I hope you're listening. She's not only your other half of the unit in charge of the family and your four children. She's your best friend. And you are a father intent on understanding yourself and your abilities and flaws. And this is in pursuit of being better with every new day. I like that because it's about evolving every day. I did that on purpose.
1: I think I coined it as well like that, thinking,
0: sure,
1: our long-standing relationship and engagements,
0: sure,
1: from even the inception of Evolve,
0: mm-hmm,
1: have always had us view it as, how do we become better than who we were yesterday?
0: Absolutely.
1: That for me is the only way that we are able to see if we are really moving forward. Are we making progress? Or are we going around in circles and getting used to maybe the pace at which we're going around the circle, but not realizing we're not moving in the progress sense?
0: Just very quickly, here's one. As a father and a man in today's society, why do you think so many men struggle in silence with their mental health, and what needs to change?
1: It's a very interesting thing, Kahore. If a lot of the listeners are not aware, June, men's mental health month.
0: Mm-hmm.
1: And mental health is almost an afterthought.
0: Afterthought.
1: When he's livid, only then do people think about his emotions. When he is seemingly losing it, and under the weight of frustration and pressure, only then do people consider that he's a human who's also as emotional as other human beings. From infancy, I don't think a lot of males, boys, get any nurturing that almost helps us regulate the emotions. We are never really raised to understand emotional intelligence, let alone even start being able to practice.

0: you will learn about it. We utlwa is this fancy term, emotional intelligence. So you can get confused because intelligence could mean something else. But e go bua ka Setswana e ra taolo ya maikutlo. A ona le taolo e tsepameng ya maikutlo a gago. Ga e santse ne fokola o dira yang gore o nne o ntse o oketsa taolo eo ya maikutlo. Because emotional intelligence means basically regulating your emotions.
1: Absolutely.
0: And being able to remain calm in the face of a storm, a blizzard. But life does not give you the time to go and prepare, does it? E go ngata ka exam house na gore bana ke berekile yang e ber e ya nngwe itse re tsamo go balang tsamo go ipakanya ke tla ke bong.
1: Yeah, where you start got the exam before you start studying for it.
0: Exactly.
1: Absolutely. Let's take a short one itatlhele ko minong yana ke a little bit of Dr. Winnie Mashaba and then we'll continue with my dear friend over here Phenyo Matebesi.
2: Ladies, if you're interested in a man, you know, would you make the first move?
3: Basadi ba fa sa bana, ha ba tlala ka skele mesa tsotsi. 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
4: Mara nahana fela ke re to braya ka. 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
2: Well,
4: ka bana ka o nya ke be ke.
2: Really?
4: Oh, come on. Na akina that audacity to do that.
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lefika la ka and gone jaanong yana ke lefika la Afrika Borwa kona modimo re sa o direleng sepe ona ra o leboga. We have gotten our victory, a very comfortable and sweet victory. Thank you, Bafana Bafana, for making this Thursday a payday for the entire country. 25 minutes before 6 o'clock right here on You at Dawn. Kinalo and Bafana, we are thoroughly enjoying none other than the healing hour. Bafana Bafana have helped to heal the nation one heart at a time. Just one goal is all it took. The power of one. Kitlole ki buwe ke sa khalema tekhano gore never underestimated. And that is proof. If I take you back to just 3 years ago, ka the Rugby World Cup as well, we won by just 1 point. Powerful as that is, I've got this one man in my studio with me, the oral dental hygiene correction dental therapist. My brother, he said, off.

0: Hans, re enjoy some of the music fana from our beloved sister Dr. Winnie Mashaba fana gore mabano o ne o le busy, and I know gore madam your bestie, as I like to call it, she's away ka tiro and everything. You know, fatherhood is something se leng gore I think we don't speak comprehensively about. Fella, for just about 30 seconds o ka la tlhela fela gore how was your evening mabane kanetse ke go tshonya ka di WhatsApp before.
1: To be very interesting, my evening, I mean, to be honest, My evening was quite interesting. Kineke teogetse. But given that Mekhayo, she's been off to work in the further areas of the Northwest.
0: Sure.
1: She's only back, I think, on Friday. So we've got out of our four kids, the second one is in matric. And jaanong mabane ne e le nako ya gore batsadi re kopa re tle go bona gore ngwana o tsamaile yang mo ditlhatlhobong tsa mogare ga ngwaga, the media exams, so that we can almost have an idea of the performance prior the metric exams.
0: So you took up for that role pila-pila of Khema for Esmutsa. Ne se tsa gore ya dio se ke tsa bo metse ena. You know your children's teachers' names, etc.
1: I'm present like that because ke dumela gore ke pataganelalo. It is companionship in the highest sense that I always say to her, I got you.
0: Yeah.
1: To say to her, kina loena. How see you tsonse go direng? Se tshwenyege ka ditswane nyana tsa rona.
0: Mo
1: kokoteng o tla di tlokomela. Fela ya ka le ga ke see you a dirang fela jalo.
0: Eh. A re buse se mo ne mo kokoro o bona. Did you crow this morning? Did you do it 3 times? Just checking. Anyway, how can fathers, according to you, model emotional strength and vulnerability at the same time, especially in these cultures gompieno where men are taught not to express their feelings? Gote no monna so la moteng.
1: Nka e bua ka courage.
0: Uh-huh.
1: We need to embrace courage in a time when our identity was almost linked to our ability to provide,
0: right?
1: Not so much your true identity as an individual,
0: mm-hmm,
1: in as far as your strengths, or as I say, the sum total of your strengths and your flaws, because that's what makes us the complete human being. We need to be courageous and step into an arena where our forebears probably didn't get a chance to step into because of the load they carried.
0: Yeah,
1: we need to be courageous enough to say, I can show my kids that I can also shed a tear. So that they know that Papa na utlwile botlhoko mabane. He was not happy.
0: Mm.
1: Not only to show Tau e phelang ntshitse meno like Simba, you know, and it's not really so much about that. That for me has ended up leading masculinity to be seen as only being toxic and the narrative of all the negativity. Right?
0: Okay.
1: I believe that we can change that by saying courageously, are tseneng mo lephateng le la gore ke bue ka maikutlo a me. Ga ke a itumela, ke utlwile botlhoko. We need to find spaces that allow us to do that, because that as a culture is going to make us better men, because we'll be more in charge of our emotions, more in charge of our mental wellness, as opposed to being victims of the mental unwellness and unregulated emotions.
0: About unregulated emotions, you know, emotions are energy in motion. We should control them and not them controlling us.
1: Well,
0: I like
1: said
0: that, brother.
1: Well,
0: so what practical steps, according to you, can men take, whether daily or weekly even, to protect their mental health while still carrying those responsibilities since the work of providing, of leading, and of fathering as well?
1: I would say, number one, the responsibilities deliver as parts of the journey.
0: Yeah.
1: In your journey, there'll be a point where your responsibility will be to do the pre-trip inspection. Your responsibility will be to be ensuring the car is fueled. Your responsibility also is to drive the car to the destination. In that driving, there's a lot of what you're doing. I look at life as we need to see those aspects. Only in life, it's a bit more complex.
0: Yeah.
1: So you need to be a lot more present emotionally, mentally. So o khona go bona, o khona go ela tlhoko gore o ikutlwa jang ka dilo tse di rileng. 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Those for me are challenges that offer you an opportunity for growth. If you embrace them, you're on your journey to growth.
0: I love that.
1: If they frustrate you, you're going to stagnate. 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
0: Outla. 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That is Re Phenyo Matebesi, the man who is passionate. Before I kakala tla ke tswa le fana, but before we

0: do so before I release you into the wild, my brother. Where can our beloved family get you on social media platforms?
1: On social media platforms, I am not so active, but okay. I do have an Instagram page with my name, Matebe Sipenyo. I do have WhatsApp, and I'm not so big on many of the other ones.
0: Okay, cool. Yeah. Now, I think the Instagram one is a great platform to get you on. I've seen it, Linda. And I'm sure, we'll have conversations further.
1: Oh, certainly we will.
0: Thank you for getting up so early to be here. Or maybe you are up because of Bafana Bafana already.
1: As a present dad, so I'm generally up at this time. 5 a.m. club.
0: No, thank you, my brother. I really appreciate it. 18 minutes before 6 o'clock. It is UFM In Tune with you. I'm going to wrap it up neatly in the right spirit of praise. Get a dumim kokstat. Afterwards, it got like on a spiritual praise. Right now, ukuhlala kuye, right after this.
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3: Well,
5: ka bona ka o nyake be ke.
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5: 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Na akina that audacity to do that.
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I get to Nolo Kusansitu to watch this man doing his thing together with Ayanda Ntanzi and the like. But man, powerful he is. Dumim Gokstad right here on UFM. 10 minutes before 6 o'clock. Ukuhlala kuye. And it brings us closer and closer to winding down. Motsatsi la gompieno, it really is great to be back. Ya ka nne ke bua nntse ke seo for matsatsinyana. It was necessary, although I did miss the mic and I missed you. Most certainly I missed you on that one. But ke tle go not a fana, but ke tswala simuso fela with none other than Spirit of Praise. Utsepehile right here on UFM. And of course, featuring Son of the Soil, Omega Kuno. That brings us to 10 minutes before 6 o'clock. Mifelakere, thank you for being here. It's been a great 3 hours. It's been an awesome one. Thanks to Bafana Bafana, amongst others. I've enjoyed my conversation with Penyo Matebesi. Do get him on Instagram, Matebesi Penyo. And remember, to you, father, whom you are, whether biological or not, we spoke about fatherhood. It's not just a role. It's a responsibility. And I know there is pressure and it is a calling. It really is a calling. We've spoken about mental health, the silent battles, the unspoken fears, the weight carried behind those strong shoulders of yours that she found attractive. Sometimes they are tired and they are weary. Let me remind you, as we heal the nation one heart at a time, you were chosen. And when the battle feels tough and the mountain turns into a cliff before you as it rains, o fatlhwa ke yone pule mo matlong o leka go tana o thalla mo matlapeng ao ebe o segwa kona matlapa ao kgotsa digala sefafatshe, and you're bleeding in the storm, remember one thing: the sun will shine again. God will not put you there if he didn't know you are a worthy soldier. And only generals

0: face the toughest and biggest battles. 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And please, don't be a monster. Life is worth living one day at a time. Be proud and earn your stripes as a man and as a father. And to the nation, let us support our men. Love and respect. And remember to drink water. Your body's gonna love you for it. Did you know Jorge, brushing your teeth is the only time that you clean your skeleton? Good night in the morning.
1: Hey, yo, what's up, everyone? This is Dr. Duda from Mikasa. I just want to say a little something. If you are the brother who takes advantage or abuse women, please do not call me your brother.
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5: Mara nahana fela ke re to braya ka. 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
3: Well,
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1: In the day's temperatures, Rustenburg 8 to 22 degrees, Potchefstroom 7 to 23, and Johannesburg 8, peaking at 19. Northwest Law Enforcement Authorities on standby to deal with the June 30 demonstrations, and there are calls for President Cyril Ramaphosa to appear in person before the impeachment committee. Good morning, I am Tsego Fatsoletsie. Northwest Premier Lazarus Mokgosi has assured residents that the provincial government is preparing for demonstrations against illegal immigrants next week. He indicated that law enforcement authorities are on standby to ensure order in the province on that day. Mokgosi was speaking to reporters in Mahikeng.
2: And we are assuring you from the briefing that we have received, this is a normal day. However, we will not take anything for granted. We will be prepared and ready because we believe that South Africa and the Northwest in particular, is the people of this province are peace-loving. We need to assure them of their safety

0: and to also say to them that South Africa is not a lawless society and a country at the same time. We are law-abiding citizens, and therefore we are assuring them that they will be safe, they will have a normal life.
1: Some members of the impeachment committee are calling for President Cyril Ramaphosa to appear in person to testify before the committee. This emerged during the committee meeting where it was considering draft terms of reference and discussing the process to appoint evidence leaders. Here's MKP's Dr. John Hlophe.
2: The president has nothing to hide. Secondly, that he is aware that he must account and he does not mind accounting publicly. Thirdly, the president has given public statements, a public account relating to the whole incident of Palapan. Some of the questions that we are going to ask here are peculiarly within the knowledge of the president. Nobody else can give answers thereto. And we are entitled as this committee to test the version that he has already given publicly against the evidence that he will give here.
1: Meanwhile, Dr. Hlophe's sentiments were echoed by the EFF leader, Julius Malema.
3: It is not acceptable that the president may not attend. The president is going to attend. He's the main person here. Even if he comes with his legal team, it will sit at the back, and then he will have to speak. And if there's a need for him to consult his legal team, he will get that permission from you, team. But we're not going to have a lawyer there giving us a headache. We don't hold the president accountable through legal representatives, and that there is no evidence that is going to be given on hybrid or virtual. Every evidence is going to be presented in a fiscal meeting.
1: And lastly, the number of business liquidations in South Africa declined by 16% in May compared with the same month last year. According to the latest data from Stats SA, fewer companies and close corporations were forced to shut down during the month. Here's Onika Mushwana from Stats SA.
4: Broken down by the type of institution, 188 companies and 37 close corporations closed their doors in May 2026. The number of company closures decreased by 25 cases year on year. The number of liquidations by closed corporations declined by 18 cases over the same period. A decrease of 1% in the number of liquidations was recorded in the first 5 months of 2026 compared with the first 5 months of 2025.
1: A recap of the top story: Northwest Law Enforcement Authorities on standby to deal with the June 30 demonstrations. I'll be back with headlines at 6:30.
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6: All right, happy Thursday breakfast with you. We take a first look at what's happening in the world of sports. Yay, go Bafana Bafana, that's where we start. They've made history by reaching the FIFA World Cup knockout stages for the first time after defeating South Korea. South Korea. Danko Bafana Bafana. Staying up late was quite worth it this morning. Morocco on the other side of things also sure. They beat Haiti and secures second in Group C. These are more at 20 past 6.
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8: No sunshine, but a little bit of light here and there. Anyway, we're going to be starting.
9: Who's this?
8: Hey, it's the afternoon voice on morning. We're handling traffic this morning for Rise Mafora Sunshine. We're going to be starting in Maftown, which is pretty much clear. Nothing much happening there. Perhaps you're seeing something different. Please let us know on the WhatsApp number. We move towards Klerksdorp, where it's also fairly quiet. On the N12 towards Liam Hayes, there are some slight delays that you will anticipate this morning, but otherwise it's fairly quiet this morning. We move towards Rustenburg, where traffic is picking up. If you are moving towards the Waterfall Mine area on the D108, there are some delays that you will experience there. On the R24 north, towards the same road, there are some delays that are there. Otherwise, it's fairly clear in Pretoria as well. If you're moving towards the north of Pretoria on Paul Kruger Street, there are some heavy delays from Boom Street that you can anticipate. 076-260-2815. That's a number that you can use for any updates. Keep your eyes on the road, ears on UFM.
7: And that's the same number you guys use in the afternoon.
8: Well,
7: right?
8: Yes. Yeah, checking. It's a bit cracky in the morning.
7: Yeah, you don't have to rush. It's okay. In the mornings, people drive with a lot more grace. You know, it's a lot more fun in the morning.
8: More karma.
7: Yeah, I know. I'm throwing jabs. How are you, Jomo?
8: I'm good. How are you doing, Mr. Pet?
7: Excellent, man.
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1: Well, you've already picked up that sunshine is away today, so we've got Jomo Nama who's going to help us with traffic. Very good morning. Welcome to Thursday, 25th of June, or should we call it Bafana Bafana Day?
2: Yep. Ooh. Easy.
1: Yay. Never been so excited about waking up in the morning and seeing such brilliant football. We made history. I was very nervous about it. I've always thought, you know, like the cricket boys, we tend to choke. We didn't this time around.
3: Yeah.
1: 1-0 against, I almost said, well, my friend. It's not a good phrase to be throwing around.
3: Very well, Mr. Pett. In good spirits. I mean, we deserve it as South Africa. Imagine being the only ones in Africa to celebrate. What a good day.
1: Can I jump out of spirit?
2: And it was worth it. I'm glad I woke up.
1: It was worth it, yeah. Man. Do we look like we can go further, though?
2: I think this is enough. We'll be back for the next World Cup. See if we can go a step further.
3: Yep.
2: Are you serious? Let's allay the pressure. You know, take it off our shoulders.
3: Okay.
2: So far, we've done so good. If we go any step further, that's even better.
1: Yeah.
2: But I just don't want the boys to now feel so much pressure.
1: Start dreaming about winning the thing now.
2: When we know very well.
1: All we wanted was to be there with the Belgian guy, and we made it that far. Yeah.
2: He's kept his promise.
1: Yeah. Well, the promise was to qualify us.
2: Yeah.
1: And we did get there.
2: We're in the knockout stages, so I suppose that's more than that.
1: I'm hearing rumors. I don't know if you guys are hearing the same things. Apparently, Rupert is involved in... I don't know if these are smart rumors or something. And please, don't believe us. Apparently, he's involved in providing incentives to players.
3: Really?
2: Wristwatches.
1: Yeah. Is there any truth to that?
2: I saw. Well, not official reports, but I saw a couple of tweets and obviously just content on social media that it might have been him.
1: Yeah.
2: Who gave them the wristwatches after the draw was checked? Yeah.
1: Yeah.
3: I think we need to keep that spirit because rewarding people seems to be having good effects on us.
2: Well, we need to book buses, for example. They don't need the watches, the boys.
1: What do they need?
2: They don't need the watches. Rupert, if really he did use the money to buy the watches,
1: yeah, okay.
2: We need buses. Buses? The Malawians that are stuck in KZN.
3: We can only tackle one thing at a time, brother.
2: Malawian government doesn't have enough money to book more buses to
1: repatriate. Bushiri apparently sent buses.
2: What's that?
1: Prophet Bushiri.
2: Yeah.
1: I said prophet. I didn't say profit. Mm-hmm. Just now you think my tongue is going out. Apparently he sent about 8 buses.
2: Majority of them are still stuck there again, under the same breath. They still don't have enough buses.
1: Mm, okay.
2: So, Rupert,
1: Ben sitim now, oh, Rupert, I got tangled in my watch. Actually, about the timepieces.
3: Oh, yeah.
1: When I watch, you on a little timepiece. Now it's super nago, when I watch.
0: The fire that was lit in 1976 didn't burn out. It just passed on into our hands. 5 decades later, that same spirit of resilience is alive in every single one of us. We are the generation rewriting the rules, breaking boundaries, and demanding better for our communities. We are the living legacy of Soweto. And this Youth Month, UFM celebrates the unstoppable force of modern South African youth.

0: Yeah, I can only give you two, really. Love and Magic. Yeah, the other one, ooh, you're going to battle. And the magic part is there are days where I'm going to disappear. Thank you. Justin Timberlake, featured by Sierra. At 18 after 6 o'clock, second song that we play. Before that, it was Knee Deep and Darling. So today is World Vitiligo Day. It's a condition. I remember there was a lady at the Waterfall Mall at one of the restaurants there who had this condition. We would talk a lot about it. You want to know that it is World Vitiligo Day today. In honor, well, they're honoring the memory of Michael Jackson, who passed on this day back in 2009. And you have to think of Michael in the context of all these stories that, you know, my generation would have been grown, Rebolello, oh, he doesn't like black people. Oh, he bleached his skin. You know the stories, yeah? Yeah. Well, you know the stories as well. Yeah, like, you know, he's bleaching his skin and stuff like that. Meanwhile, the guy, since the... I almost mentioned the name of the brand, but the soft drink commercial that he shot and his hair got burnt afterwards, then he developed vitiligo. So yeah, I just think, you know, I hope I'm not going to come across as if I'm making fun of the condition, but this is where I believe, you know, nature is showing, you know, racists the other finger, you know, to say what, you know, a black person, you know, can have, you know, lighter skin as well. So there you go, World Vitiligo Day. We'll talk about how you can support people that have this condition and so forth. It's 19 after 6. Sports is coming up next. Morning Sports Trivia question as well. Into, good morning.
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4: UFM Sports. Bafana have made history by reaching the FIFA World Cup knockout stages for the first time after defeating South Korea 1-0 at the Stadio Monterrey. Tabelo Maseko scored the decisive goal in the 63rd minute to secure South Africa's place in the round of 32. And the victory at sees Bafana finish second in Group A on 4 points behind group winners Mexico and who beat Czechia 3-0. South Africa will now face World Cup co-host Canada in Los Angeles this coming Sunday. And of course, Bafana, absolutely proud of the boys staying up at 3.

and was absolutely worth it, seeing as, of course, it's all celebrations throughout the country. And looking at Morocco there, they came from behind twice to defeat Haiti 4-2 and secure second place in Group C at the FIFA World Cup. Haiti stunned the 2022 semi-finalists by leading 2-1 before halftime, but Morocco responded through Ismaïl Saïbari, Soufiane Rahimi, as well as Jassima Yassine to seal victory. And Morocco now advanced to the round of 32, where they will face the winners of Group F. We wrap things up here. The Proteas women, they've kept their T20 World Cup semi-final hopes alive with a back-to-back wins over Pakistan and India after opening the tournament with a defeat to Australia. However, they now, of course, know that the victory that is up against the Netherlands today, kickoff for this one at 7:30 in the evening, and Bangladesh on Sunday, of course, should be enough to book a place in the last four. Australia led Group A on 8 points, with India, South Africa and Bangladesh all level on 4, and the Proteas remain focused on their own performance as they chase a semi-final spot. More headlines just after 7. Good morning, it's Breakfast with you. Let's take a look at your morning sports trivia question. 0762 602 815, the Uconnect app, social media at UFM 898. We get into it this morning. We're looking at Bafana Bafana and the World Cup. My goodness, how long has it been ever since, of course, the last World Cup showing? Yes, we have made history this time around. We've reached the knockout stage for the first time.

0: 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That's where you can give us some updates. 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
1: Right. So all taxis charging 50% price today. Oh, that's what the message says. And then at the bottom, the person says, I'm sorry. Okay, so it's not happening. I thought maybe the Dakra 50% discount, Daba Fana Bafana, man. You know, it's not always that we get to the group stages.
2: Yeah. We can only dream.
1: Oh, boy.
2: And hope. Yeah. That's the case.
0: I was hoping for that holiday after all. I mean, we got to a stage that we've never gotten to.
1: Oh.
2: You need to win the World Cup to end a holiday, Jomo.
1: Hang on. Did he? The president promised a holiday if we win the thing?
2: No.
0: He just said if we go further, right?
2: What did he say? I think if maybe, say, we were in the semifinals, then you could make such promises.
1: No, but he's already made the promise.
2: No, that was for the Springboks, guys. Not
0: no,
2: Bafana.
0: Even recently. No. Even
2: about
0: recently.
2: A holiday?
1: Yeah.
2: Of reaching the group stages?
1: Mm-hmm. Well, we don't...
2: The knockout stage.
1: We don't know if he said the group stages. Okay,
2: We're
1: getting it.
2: The first time before Bafana was in a World Cup was back in 2002. Expectations were high for their second appearance, but of course Bafana was eliminated. This is the second time. 2002 was the second time. The first time was France in 1998.
1: Yeah.
2: Second time, 2002, Korea, Japan. The third time around was when it was here, La Ekaya, and we were hosting. And obviously we had to, qualify by
1: default.
2: By virtue of being the hosts.
0: Obvious.
2: We had to play in the World Cup because how do you host and then not kick the first ball?
1: You know what really jinxed it for us?
2: Yeah.
1: And I know I'm going to anger a lot of people, but we need to tell the truth. Bahol setlhopha se le sa kwa nageng ya England.
2: Yeah.
1: Motsi o le ka nako ele ya Philip was here. Ne ba kreile marobalo ko Phokeng kwa. Telling you the honest truth.
0: Whoa.
1: Go nna le tselele tse di timelang. E nngwe o tlisang botlhoko e ke bonang kare ke yone re tswaletseng ditsela. Ke marukunyana ka fogara ga Wayne Rooney.
0: Bene
1: Brooke ga Wayne Rooney is part of the items that that actually got lost. And I think that's the one that really jinxed it for us. Halo gore ntse ona le yona so a re ntse ya para.
0: You must never
2: return it. You must never do this.
0: Mr. Van, for you, what was the best squad with the years that KNM has just mentioned?
2: Yeah, that's 98, 2002, 2010, and 2016.
1: For the World Cup, I don't want to lie to you. I've just never really had the best squad.
0: Oh, yeah.
1: For me, the best squad will always be in the Cup of Nations, 1996. Okay. We were an unknown bunch. The other squads that I truly appreciated would have been some of the friendlies that we played with international countries. Like we played Germany, John Shoes Musho scored that fantastic goal and he covered his face in a shirt exposing a different sponsor.
2: But you would have retained the same squad in 98, no?
1: There were chops and changes here and there.
2: Yeah.
1: But you still had, the Mark Williamses of this world, Dr. Kumalos, the Mokoko. David Nyatis and stuff like that. Another argument we need to get into.
0: Mokoko. Was he Mokoko or Umkoko?
2: Mokoko.
1: I don't think it was Mokoko.
2: I spoke to the guy, I think, when was it? Maybe a year or two ago. I asked him about it, the nickname, if he's aware that he's been called Mokoko.
1: Yeah.
2: So it's Mokoko.
1: Are you sure it's not Mokoko?
2: Mokoko, Ganjan Mokoko.
1: Because you just put a shack in the middle of nowhere.
2: No, I think it had...
1: This is where you would find him. He was a literal sweeper of a defender. In the middle of nowhere against the run of play, the guy would just be a hindrance.
2: You want me to get very descriptive, I see.
1: All right, okay.
2: Yeah.
1: Right.
2: The last time Bafana showed out at a FIFA World Cup. This one was quite simple, actually. You just needed to do the math between 2010 and 2026. Kevin, did you get it right? Let's find out from you.
3: Hey, Ma, I was actually sure you understand the question. I'll shout out, boy. Morning, team.
2: Morning.
3: Hey, happy. Oh, Bafana.
1: Blind.
3: It's 2016. I think last time I got Bafana, 2010.
2: Yeah.
3: So 2016. 2016, yeah, it's a bro.
2: 98, 2002, 2010, 2026. The difference there between 10 and 26 is 16 years.
0: By the way, the president did promise a holiday if we actually win the World Cup.
1: How cruel of him.
2: He knows that's not happening.
1: He knows it's not going to happen. Yeah. It's like, why you've got a son or a daughter.

0: writer, you love them, you know, and you understand their academic ability. Abo morara how ka grad all A's go gore ke la kolwe wa mona mutho wa tshotsa ka di D maro mo promise a very lofty thing. Crazy.
1: Good morning South Africa. First win, first clean sheet. Third time Bafana Bafana leaving the group chat.
0: Oh, that hurts. Bafana left the group chat. Yeah, but that's good. That's good. I think with incentives, I hope that we've got the right squad to tackle all the challenges going forward. I think past the you know, the group stages, it starts to become about luck. Everybody panics the same way.
2: Yeah.
0: So the correct answer for this morning is 16 years.
2: 16 years.
0: Wow.
2: Interesting you say everybody panics the same way. You should ask England. They thought it was going to be an easy one.
0: Walk in the park.
2: Against Ghana. I know a couple of my friends in about 30 straight win.
3: Yo. I must just say to the guys, this season your World Cup is donation season. So stop putting the bet slips. It's donation season. It's so unpredictable. Even Portugal didn't even think it was going to go there.
0: Yeah, most definitely. Did you guys focus on what was happening, you know, with the supporters? Never tsubadi loma.
2: Ghanaians.
0: And they were targeting two players, Bellingham and the Hurricane guy.
2: What are we going to say against them?
0: Ladizi or
2: Pirate.
0: 1937.
1: Good morning, good morning, good morning, morning team, good morning.
0: Morning, sir. Good morning, sir.
1: Very great morning, I must say. Hey?
0: It is.
1: I'm sure we can all agree that today is a very beautiful and bright morning.
0: Oh, yes.
1: South Africans will be very happy. I can also see Regaia Uma semi-final.
0: Yes.
1: Yeah, Eggman Mar, today there was 7% chance of us winning.
0: Yeah.
1: Only 7%. Hmm. But we made it through. Canada. Guys, we're definitely going to enjoy our day today. Come rain, come shine. Love us here.
0: Yeah. Oye, love us on kope za borrebala ba berekang ko di construction site. Habana sepe horumes SA or Auditor General ba free.
3: Yeah.
0: So. Kazo di buante za horen. We might make the semi-finals. I don't know. So 16 years it is?
2: 16 years it is.
0: Nah.
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0: Soldiers of the Twilight, Believe on UFM, in tune with you. It's a 7:15. It's going to be a slow Thursday, and we're allowed really to be slow this morning. Everybody in the country woke up around about 2 a.m. in the mornings, and we're all celebrating Bafana. Bafana just feels like a different space, feels like a different universe and stuff like that. Congratulations to the boys, by the way. Before we talk about other stuff, quick traffic flash for you.
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2: Just a quick update. There's an accident that happened in Rustenburg on Line Road. This is close to the Shell Garage on the traffic light towards the Checkers that is in Waterfall East. So please just exercise some caution if you are driving in that side of town, or maybe find an alternative as you will be delayed for a few minutes. Thank you so much for the update. Please also let us know on the WhatsApp number 0762602815 for any updates that you come across.
0: All right, we appreciate it. It's 6:50. Another game this morning. Guess the star. That's what we're calling it. You stand in for Sunshine?
3: I suppose. Let's get

0: just how sharp your pop culture radar really is, with a little something, of course. We call this morning Guess the Movie. We're doing the emoji edition. We got a couple of emojis. We start, of course, oh, we're guessing the star this morning. Yeah. Oh, okay. We're guessing the star. Let's see.
1: Pretty easy. I mean, yeah.
0: The emojis I've got this morning. First, I've got a baby. And then I've got a car. I've got an ant and a house.
2: Yep.
0: Yeah. I think we're guessing a movie, man. Not a
1: car.
0: Star.
1: Okay, we're guessing a movie. You're correct.
0: So we've got a baby as an emoji, a car, an ant, and a house.
2: Ant movie?
0: No. It's a movie, yes.
1: What other clues can you give us?
0: This movie was released back in 2005.
1: Mm-hmm.
0: It's based on a novel by Arthur Fugate.
1: Mm-hmm.
0: Am I saying Fugate right?
1: Yeah. Okay. Arthur Fugate, it's all right.
0: Yes,
1: yeah.
0: The story follows a young man living on the outskirts of a major city, struggling to survive. And after a violent incident, he discovers something unexpected that forces him to confront his choices. It explores the themes of poverty, redemption, and the possibility of change.
1: Well, I'm not silent. I'm trying to picture my DVD and VHS collection
2: at
1: home.
0: Yeah.
1: Closing my eyes.
2: Is it maybe Slumdog Millionaire?
0: Slumdog Millionaire.
2: Do you remember that?
1: I don't think that's based on a novel by Arthur Fugate.
2: Okay.
1: I think it's M. Night Shyamalan, if I'm not mistaken. All right. I was going to say Spud.
0: Spud.
1: Yeah.
0: I'll give you another clue. This movie has, inspired quite a number of songs. One of them I think it's Killa Kau's song. John Vulicate.
1: Okay. Okay.
2: Sounds more like a Bioscope movie.
1: Yeah. I think we, by going all these options that we're going to, we're taking it too far. You know, think of the brand, Bioscope.
0: Yeah.
1: This is where we are.
0: It's more than a Bioscope, though, I'll say.
1: So you said a baby?
0: A baby, an ant, okay. A car, and a house.
2: A house, a car. Is it Hijack Stories? I'm really going far now.
0: Yeah. Oh, I remember Hijack Stories, man. Yeah. What was the guy's name? Zakes.
2: Mm-hmm.
1: Yeah.
0: Oh man, Hijack Stories.
1: And you said it was released in 2005.
0: Released in 2005. Mochiri Mucheko was so young on Hijack Stories.
2: Amazing.
0: Even Rami Chweni, they were so young on Hijack Stories.
1: You're really sending my brain everywhere now, especially when you mention Mochiri Mucheko. Yeah.
0: Well, 076-260-2815, that is our WhatsApp line. That's where you send your submissions through. Do you have an idea what movie this is, the one that we're looking for this morning? We've got a couple of takers, but let's take a voice note. Bram Tsepana, we start with you.
1: Actually,
0: when we come back,
1: yeah. There are gospel concerts, and then there are moments that completely shift the room. On Saturday, the 4th of July, Dumisang Seleke is hosting the Kairos Live recording at Sun City Super Bowl. It's a space built for deep worship, revival, and capturing a sound meant to impact nations. It starts at 6 in the evening. 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

0: Good morning, good morning, breakfast team. I think you are looking for Toby. I think so.
1: I do so.
0: Tamko.
2: Call the police.
3: Hey, my good man, Shapuzet. I think move only Bwanga on the toot. Wahako breezy.
4: Manza guys, get stood. I brought you a girl who do medis about the pens, about the pens. I guess all are in front of my mother, the pens in the tender. Anyway, guys, the movie is totally. Yeah, for this is one more. If we are about to get the condensee on the paper bag. Yeah. Anyway, guys.
5: Good morning, guys. The name of the movie is definitely Toti. So the aunt and the baby. Toti kiana wana sina dijo. Wanole baby nyanele sina dijo. And then abamo jesa condensed milk. The next thing, wana ki hatle tidi totwani. So the name of the movie is definitely, I know this one for sure.
4: Hey, dumela UFM.
2: Madumela
4: UFM. Kenana levatana li Toti. Yeah, I think Toti is the movie that you're looking for.
6: Oh, a car, Kiana hijacker, Mwana, and then condensed milk is for the end, a building, there are John Fuligate, so it has to be told to me.
7: Morning breakfast team, the movie you're looking for, Keto Oti, yeah, Keto Oti by Press, yeah, that movie is a classic, that scene. I don't want to learn. Oh, but like, would you kiss it? Am I rising? And that was a classic one. Enjoy your day, guys.
2: Thanks, Emma.
8: Yo, morning, guys. I get a lot of guests. Yo, get out. Yo, I'm so late. Fantastic. Yo. To get up, I'm going to. Anyways, good morning. Hello, South Africa. Hello. Woo!
9: This is it, Toti. Wait, Emma.
2: I'm going to say, I'm going to confess. I haven't seen the movie.
10: Really?
2: This is shocking. I've got the soundtrack. I've spoken to Gavin Hoods a couple of times. I just have not sat through the whole movie.
10: So you haven't seen Nambita Mpumlwana go, John?
2: No.
10: Anata, John?
2: No, I haven't.
10: Kavulike, John?
2: I have not seen the movie.
10: Really?
2: And like I say to you, I've got the soundtrack. I listen to the soundtrack all the time. Some of the actors, I've even, you know, had discussions with on a different time. I just have not sat through it.
9: My goodness, you're missing out. You need to go watch it.
2: Yeah.
9: It's very important in a sense that I remember, I think it came out in 2004, 2005, and I was at Tembisa at the time. Mm-hmm. This was the closest of seeing reality or my reality at the time on TV.
2: Yeah.
9: Because everywhere else around me looked exactly like
2: what was depicted in the movie.
9: Yes, what was depicted on Tsotsi.
2: Yeah. Well, I'm going to fix that this weekend. I'm going to watch it once and for all. Thanks a lot for your answers. It is indeed Tsotsi. 7 o'clock.
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12: Rustenburg and Pretoria 9 to 22 degrees. Klerksdorp 6 peaking at 24. In the Sawa, Northwest Law Enforcement Authorities on standby to deal with the June 30 demonstrations. And there are calls for President Cyril Ramaphosa to appear in person before the impeachment committee. Good morning, I am Tsego Fatsoletsie. Northwest Premier Lazarus Mokgosi has assured residents that the provincial government is preparing for demonstrations against illegal immigrants next week. He indicated that law enforcement authorities are on standby to ensure order in the province on that day. Mokgosi was speaking to reporters in Mahikeng.
13: And we are assuring you from the briefing that we have received, this is a normal day. However, we will not take anything for granted. We will be prepared and ready because we believe that South Africa and the Northwest in particular, the people of this province are peace-loving. We need to assure them of their safety. We want to also say to them that South Africa is not a lawless society and a country at the same time. We are law-abiding citizens. And therefore, we are assuring them that they will be safe. They will have a normal life.
12: Some members of the impeachment committee are calling for President Cyril Ramaphosa to appear in person to testify before the committee. This emerged during the committee meeting where it was considering draft terms of reference and discussing the process to appoint evidence leaders. Here's MKP's Dr. John Hlophe.
14: The president has nothing to hide. Secondly, that he is aware
1: that he must account, and he does not mind accounting publicly. Thirdly, the president has given public statements, a public account relating to the whole incident of Palapan.

0: some of the questions that we are going to ask here are peculiarly within the knowledge of the president. Nobody else can give answers thereto. And we're entitled as this committee to test the version that he has already given publicly against the evidence that he will give here.
1: Meanwhile, Dr. Hlophe's sentiments were echoed by the EFF leader, Julius Malema.
2: It is not acceptable that the president may not attend. The president is going to attend. He's the main person here. Even if he comes with his legal team, it will sit at the back and then he will have to speak. And if there's a need for him to consult his legal team, he will get that permission from you, team. But we're not going to have a lawyer there giving us a headache. We don't hold the president accountable through legal representatives, and that there is no evidence that is going to be given on hybrid or virtual. Every evidence is going to be presented in a fiscal meeting.
1: And lastly, the number of business liquidations in South Africa declined by 16% in May compared with the same month last year. According to the latest data from Stats SA, fewer companies and closed corporations were forced to shut down during the month. Here's Onika Mushwana from Stats SA.
3: Broken down by the type of institution, 188 companies and 37 closed corporations closed their doors in May 2026. The number of company closures decreased by 25 cases year on year. The number of liquidations by closed corporations declined by 18 cases over the same period. A decrease of 1% in the number of liquidations was recorded in the first 5 months of 2026 compared with the first 5 months of 2025.
1: A recap of our leading story, Northwest Law Enforcement Authorities on standby to deal with the June 30 demonstrations. Headlines at 7:30.
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5: Scotland face a nervous wait to learn their World Cup fate after they were punished by Brazil and history for Bafana Bafana after reaching the FIFA World Cup knockout stages for the first time. 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
6: Good morning. Let's quickly take a look at your latest in terms of traffic. In Mufftown, it's fairly quiet. Nothing has been reported. If you're seeing something different, please also just let us know on the WhatsApp number. We move towards Potch, where traffic was picking up a bit earlier on the R53. This is past the airfield there towards Louis Le Grand Street. That's where you will see a little bit of delays in that side of town. Then we move towards Rustenburg, where traffic has picked up this morning. There is an accident that was reported on Line Road. This is towards the Shell Garage. This accident is affecting a lot of traffic. If you are heading towards the Waterfall Mall and you want to pass Sally Park Primary School, or you're going to the primary school, you'd need to perhaps find an alternative. The N4 is still a bit clear, so you can be able to use that specific road. Kloof Road has heavy traffic. That's the traffic that's coming from the Greystone Mall side. I guess the accident is having an effect on the traffic that's going to town. Haystack towards Bears Nodier as well. There's bad traffic this morning on that side of town. On Boven Street as well, past Berser, there are some delays that you can experience. We move towards Pretoria, where traffic is picking up as well. If you are in the north of Pretoria, there's an accident that's been reported on Van der Hoff Road. That accident is affecting traffic that's coming from the R80 onto the R55. If you are going into the Daspoor Tunnel, there's also heavy traffic on the R80 East. 076-260-2815. Let us know of any traffic updates there. Keep your eyes on the road, ears on UFM.

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0: Breakfast with You on a Thursday, Novex and Bon King featuring Moonlight Africa and Snare Sasa Zola. Back in 2009, on this day, we lost a music icon. And because of, you know, he was afflicted with vitiligo, that day was then called World Vitiligo Day. It was named so by the United Nations. Well, we got a track from that icon, who's also subject of a very interesting biopic after this.
1: Years ago, the youth of Soweto stood up and changed the course of our history forever. They didn't just march for their classrooms, they marched for our dignity, our identity, and our right to dream without limits. Today, we stand on those shoulders of those giants. This Youth Month on UFM, we honor the courage of 1976 by making sure our own voices are too loud to be ignored.

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0: like itse The soil with Zakwe and a good friend of mine, MXO. I haven't seen him in quite a bit.
2: Is that how women know if they are with a groot man or a skansotso?
0: Yeah. It's never going to happen. 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
1: Oh,
0: lebele.
2: Come on now.
0: I must just tell my uncles to chill. No, they're not being sent anywhere anytime.
3: Oh, but I'm going to go to the country. I'm going to go to the Parliament of the Northwest. I'm going to go to the province. I'm going to go to the province. I'm going to go to the province. I'm Lazarus Mokosi. I'm going to go to the province. I'm going to go to the province. I'm going to go to the province. I'm going to go to the province. I'm going to go to the province. I'm going to go to the province. I'm going to go to the province. I'm going to go to the province.
4: And the question we want to ask you this afternoon is very simple. Are you addicted to your phone? Yeah.
5: Yo, but who? Karaka luale zile like ilhake chachi le kwe kina kwe grisa utiki. 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Yo, but who?
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0: Yeah.
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9: Brazil booked their place in the round of 32 as Group C winners with a comfortable 2-0 victory over Scotland. Vinicius Jr. opened the scoring early after a decisive error. And despite having a second goal ruled out by VAR, Brazil, they sealed the win through Matheus Cunha there in the second half. Scotland must now wait to see if their points t-

0: Italy is enough to qualify as one of the tournament's best third-placed teams. Here's Scotland coach Steve Clarke after the loss.
1: Disappointing performance. Poor result. You give a team like Brazil the chances that we give them the game, you expect to get punished, and that's what happened. Chances at the moment, I think we're probably going home.
0: And of course, still on the football field, Bafana have made history by reaching the FIFA World Cup knockout stages for the first time after defeating South Korea 1-0 at Estadio Monterrey. Tabelo Maseko scored the decisive goal in the 63rd minute to secure South Africa's place in the round of 32. And the victory saw Bafana finish second in Group A on 4 points behind group winners Mexico, who beat Czechia 3-0. South Africa will now face World Cup co-host Canada this coming Sunday in Los Angeles. Here's Bafana coach Hugo Bruce.
2: I don't know. I know how it feels, but it's very difficult to explain how it feels. It's a fantastic experience. It was so tough today, but we played a very good game. We had chances. And technically, I think we made it very good. It was very difficult for South Korea to find the spaces. We defended good, and we were in transitions, we were dangerous. And that's what we wanted to do today. And we scored that goal, and then was it 20 minutes of heart beating and hoping that the game should be as soon as possible finished. So yes, we are in the second round. It's historical. But for the guys, I'm very happy for the guys. I worked with them already near 5 years. And what we did in those 5 years is amazing.
0: And finally, Stormers head coach John Dobson says that his side is just one key improvement away from becoming genuine title contenders again in the Vodacom URC. Despite a strong start to the season, the Cape side's inconsistency had cost them momentum before they were knocked out of the playoffs by eventual champions Leinster. And Dobson says the main focus heading into the new season is attacking efficiency. Nothing that, while of course the Stormers ranked highly for 22 meters entries, is something that they struggled to convert pressure into points. This is according to the coach, John Dobson, notes that he has made. More headlines after 8.
3: I know that we are optimistic as people, and sports people are even worse at optimism. Did Scotland really think they could beat Brazil? I mean, the coach there seems like he's lost a family member. Look, I mean, we knew the scoreline was going to come out that way. Brazil was always going to win, you know. So go home and be great at home, Scotland. Yeah, next tournament, maybe you guys, you guys will do better. Now, here's a question for this morning's group chat. What's that something that you've seen in someone else's home that made you think, this can't be normal?
4: I didn't necessarily think it wasn't normal. It was just a bit of a culture shock. Okay. Having grown up in the villages for a bit, especially in that, you'd have one plate for pap, and then you'd have like a plate, which is more of a container more than a plate. Yes, a shab. So when I got the side, and I realized that's when I was like, okay.
3: Yeah.
4: Things are a bit different.
3: Re save a katlar. Ka go go di culture tse dingwe ke plate ya mosoko. Stithela sa bogobe se skima. Gona le another little skotolonyana sina le muro.
4: Yeah.
3: And then gona le sanama.
4: So 3.
3: Eh, and then ga ile gore o rata bo di maputsi bo di mama le tsona dina le splating ana teng kwa.
4: So what happens on Sunday then?
3: Same thing.
4: Seven colors. Seven plates.
5: No ways.
3: The separation of powers.
4: No.
3: I promise you. There's some people who eat like that. And for them, it's a cultural thing. You know?
4: I understand the ones where I be on beetroot. Okay, I understand.
3: Yeah. My son, I just beat through for the first time. I ask him, so what's that? That's a gazelle, come on.
5: Well, I think for me, the biggest shock was people not eating together. Like, it's not, like, for me, I found it not normal.
3: Yeah.
5: That heretsola, then you just don't eat together at the same time. It just has to be, or we all eat at the same time. You know, if it's 6 o'clock, we all eat like that. If you're not there, obviously, they're going to put the food away. But it's a general thing to eat together. But there's family that don't eat together. Like, they don't eat together.
3: He's from the middle class.
4: Yeah.
5: No, like.
3: No, like.
4: No, like.
5: No, like.
3: No, like. No, like. No, like. No, like. No, like. No, the thing for me, and I wanted to ask him,

0: friend of mine, his house is filled with copper wires and copper coins.
1: That's good. Yeah?
0: Everywhere, there's just copper. And initially you thought, okay, the person who works here is a little bit careless. Maybe you lose it or something like that. You go to the kitchen. There's a, you know, copper coin. How about the ventilators? Those days when we still had ventilators. Copper wires.
1: Yeah.
0: And then I went to go read somewhere that apparently copper attracts money.
2: Mm.
0: This guy's got a lot of it. Apparently, that's what they say. Apparently, copper attracts a lot of money.
1: And he has money, you say?
0: Oh, plenty.
2: Is that why people go around with copper things around their heads?
0: Well, apparently, copper also blocks energies and stuff like
1: okay.
0: that.
1: Yes.
0: But the money part, pocket money. Hey, at least I want to copper you. So that's the question we're checking this morning. It was quite a, I can't confirm it, but that's the going story out there. But yeah, what's that something that you've seen in somebody else's house that made you think, but this cannot be normal? It's part of our group discussion this morning. We'll update your news. We're looking at what's happening around the country. Plus, we appreciate those traffic tips as well. 076-260-2815. Not secure.
3: 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What are you saying? What do you mean, how bold?

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1: In stories making headlines, police in the Northwest warn against lawlessness ahead of the June 30 deadline, and Northwest Transport Management engages stakeholders regarding the new commuter bus contracts. Details at the top of the hour.
2: Well, by the way, before that, it was Naughty and Faded Love. Love it, yeah? I feel like you could enjoy being stung by a bee. By the way, today is Mozambique's 50th Independence Day. On this day, 50 years ago, they got their independence from Portugal. So clearly, Obri's not a very popular person in Mozambique, because they always say Obrigado.
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3: Well, we're going to quickly take a look at your latest in terms of traffic. We start in Mufftown, where it's fairly quiet this morning. You can be able to let us know on the WhatsApp number if you're seeing something different or if you're stuck in traffic somewhere. We move towards Potch, where there's traffic on Chris Hani Road. This is towards Saul Blakey. There are some delays that you will experience if you are driving in that side of town. Then we move towards Rustenburg, where traffic has picked up still. An earlier accident has had an impact on traffic that is going towards the R24 South. If you're going towards the Waterfall Mall or towards the Waterfall East, there was an accident on Line Road. There is still traffic, I guess, residue from that accident. Bumper to bumper traffic on the R104 West. This is if you're heading into town from the Kurunda side on the R104, there are some delays that you will experience. Also, there is some unusual traffic on Kerk Street. This is towards John Von Vale. That's where you will queue this morning for traffic. In Pretoria, there is bumper-to-bumper traffic

0: this can't be normal. We can talk about it now. 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Hey, no honali di cover, it's a di sofa, it's a di plastic. 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
1: Oh yeah. I raise you the ones that don't remove the plastic on the bed.
2: Yeah. Oh, that's terrible.
1: Like we sure would
2: on the base, maybe. I think the base is better than the actual
1: meat. Oh,
0: wow.
2: Elizabeth, I also don't understand, and I know, you know, especially in the hot season, we need to get the flies away.
0: Yeah.
2: But I find it so abnormal to have those fly traps inside of the actual house.
0: Oh, yeah.
2: Maybe come in the shack or in the spaza, but in the actual kitchen.
1: Are you talking about the tape?
2: Yeah, the tape.
0: Yeah,
2: nah.
0: But hold on. These flies, they have to see what's going on in this.
1: Oh, you know? Yeah. They must see their friends.
0: Yeah.
1: This is where you end up.
0: They need to realize we're more or are looking. I do that sometimes. How can I not feel like I'm on too?
2: Yeah.
0: How fit I could deal a little on SPCA ready to go.
1: For a while. Just in case.
0: Evidence or anybody else that chooses to use my house as a thoroughfare to somebody else, you will meet your fate. Yeah? We're at 076-260-2815. Want to check with you. You know, you get invited. You go to people's homes and you see stuff. Yeah? Wait, have you ever looked at something and was like, but this cannot be normal. Yeah?
1: My friend once mentioned gore ko gabone ge a tlogetse dijo mo microwaving wa di kra in the morning. I was so shocked.
2: That's not normal.
0: Really?
1: That's not normal.
0: What happens in your case?
1: It disappears. The food disappears.
2: Forget about the food.
1: Forget
2: if you
1: leave about it.
2: Just forget.
1: Yeah.
2: Even if you disguise it in an ice cream something, just forget.
1: Yeah.
0: Guys, I can organize counseling for you and your families.
1: That's another thing. When I scuffed inside ice cream,
0: yeah.
1: Yo. Talk what is a blind.
0: Yeah, I'm going to go to the salad. I'm going to go to the plate.

0: This song pays homage to the legendary Masatini of Masatini and Martella Queens, the Brothers of Peace, Biteng Tse Kholo. It's 21, I beg your pardon, to 8 o'clock, 25th of June. When you mention the date, you do so in relation to this widely spoken of date of the 30th. I'm going to implore and request all South Africans to steer clear of any violent act. Okay, whatever's happening in the country should not be have violence attached to it. We cannot have another uprising that will destroy businesses and harm people. And I know that you guys hold yourself to those standards. It's an immigration issue, let it be that. Because once you make it violent, it means that there was an ulterior motive. So let's commit ourselves to be non-violent. Thank you.
1: It's a Rustenburg. 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

0: Songs with Pace Verde, Lionel Richie and the Commodores. Was it Lionel Richie's song or is it Commodores? Actually Commodores, yeah. Stuck on You at 7:45. It's going to feel like a holiday. And if you work in a space where, you know, your employees are required to wear a uniform, please open yourself up today, you know, to having some of them, you know, show up with a Bafana soccer jersey or any football jersey for that matter. We're a nation that's in celebration. We need this. This win is so important. It brings us closer together, and it, you know, it takes out all the narrative, the bad narratives about us, you know, in the news. I mean, even Mr. Zulu, Zulu King, was commenting about, you know, how we're not looking so good in the world, and this win really does that for us, and it's beautiful. Congratulations to everyone, you know, involved, from the coach, the players, you know, the support staff. I'm not sure if I want to thank anybody at SAFA, but anyway, kuzoluka.
1: So my friend details a situation that once happened to her. She says she was at the boyfriend's place. Unfortunately, at the time, nokhonale load shedding, and this was just before dinner. So everybody was eating.
0: No, I'm gonna get that
1: well. No, because it's with the rest of the family. Enzo hojiwayana. Okay, or na jab papa kamash.
0: Okay.
1: And she's assuming everybody jab papa kamash.
0: Okay.
1: Right? Until load shedding ere motlaka sobuwa. And then just lights everywhere.
0: Yeah.
1: That's when she found out
0: What's
1: on her plate is different from everybody's plate.
0: Tell me? Oh. Come on, tell us. What was in the, you know, what was she eating?
1: Bukhobe kamash, papa kamash.
2: So it
1: everybody
2: was.
1: Everybody else was eating something else.
2: Oh! It simply means we're not money for you.
0: Yeah. I've got another scary story. Somebody, it's a close friend of mine, in a new relationship with this guy was a pastor. You know? They fell in love. You know, obviously they, you know, come and visit me. Let's do a trial run type of thing. She says, guy lived in a 3-bedroomed house. You know, not that heavily furnished house. Yeah, you know, it looks a bit bachelorish.
1: Yeah.
0: You know, obviously one was almost to the main bedroom. And you know how we are. Ta-da! This is where everything happens, where the magic happens, even though the

0: nothing, no magic. And then once at the other bedroom, you had the guests. Okay. And then I
1: had
0: to get a mola ping. Hi there, at America, maybe I will go to Tembis. One now, I'm a kill like a monkey. You know, I don't know for what reason. I locked the door.
1: Okay.
0: I'll send somebody to bring the key. So she says, I would wake up from the main bedroom and, you know, look around. Like, you know,
1: yeah.
0: somebody leaves you alone, you want to check.
1: You're curious,
0: you know,
1: yeah.
0: How many cups does this guy have? Onali plate, onali. And Homa Rutswana, man. Hi, Mamopela Mojakolewa, the third bedroom.
2: Yeah.
0: Homa Rutswana.
2: Something's off.
0: Yeah.
2: Off.
1: Yeah. I see where this is going.
0: Mabone arumeo hatsubi.
2: Yeah.
0: Never turn the lights on. And unse kwa ka, you know, relationship as urkansi. For quite a bit. For quite a bit. But no hosa zenu kakwa. How zen kafat.
2: Yo.
0: Harwa buta. Mutakula, man, just leave these things, man.
1: That can only mean one thing.
2: What?
1: Utwele.
2: No, not even.
1: What's in the other room then?
2: Maybe he's just keeping his, you know, souvenir items.
1: What's the souvenir? A snake?
0: So she says that sometimes at night, he would wake up, like all of us. You know, you're thinking your partner's gone to, you know, the bathroom. You know, you guys were having lots of liquids the night before.
1: Yeah.
0: Feels a little bit dehydrated, runs to the kitchen. That's what you're thinking your partner's gone to. But one of the days, all the rooms in the house, the guy wasn't there. Clearly, the guy was in the
1: room. That one room.
0: And we left back, apparently.
2: Yo.
1: Why is masala marao?
0: Well, mati like I got nae pleasure on my head start. Give me 2 minutes and I get a
1: mukrabuti
0: fridge, maybe give me tswaranya na hai bebe.
1: Yeah.
0: And then maybe mushito tlatsola. Get to the kitchen, the guy's not there. Look throughout the house, guy's not there. Can only mean one thing. He's not outside. You know,
2: he's
0: all
2: inside?
0: The keys done to. They're inside and the doors are locked. Where is he?
1: In that one room.
0: There we go.
1: I know, clarity is clearer to see now.
0: Thank you. Which brings us to this. There are gospel concerts and then there are moments that completely shift the room. On Saturday the 4th of July, Dumisang Seleke will be hosting the Kairos Live recording at the Sun City Super Bowl. It's a space for deep worship, revival and capturing a sound meant to impact nations. It starts at 6. Tickets are available at webtickets.co.za from 350 rand up to 1,000. And your ticket gives you full access to the resort.
3: 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In silence, abuse thrives. In action, it ends. Banna, if you see violence, say something. If you hear cries, respond. Our silence protects the abuser. Don't call me brother if your silence is louder than his scream.
4: 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Driving to work?

0: 2, as well as the New Road exit, as well as on Ellendale. There is traffic throughout that whole stretch of road. 0762602815. That's where you can let us know of any traffic congestions. Keep your eyes on the road, ears on UFM.
1: And just while we're there, talk about traffic, two things. One, if you're visiting a town like Rustenburg and you're from, say, Mahikeng or Lichtenburg, you're aware that we've got this rapid bus system there. And nobody will tell you this openly. I think the road signs are not that clear.
0: Yeah.
1: As you know, as tempting as it can be, please don't drive on the bus lane.
0: And don't stop on the bus lane either.
1: I found myself, looking for stuff in Rustenburg. That lane. Oh, turn around the corner, the bus was just, you know, mopela.
2: Waiting for you.
1: Yeah. That look, yeah. And then when, you know. So that's the one thing. The second thing is, ke bone ba semeletse mo tseleng ele magareng ga mogwase e fetang kwa Maritani ele tswaletseng ele.
0: Yes.
1: So please don't lose hope. It will be interesting though to find out gore baagi ba that area ba kwa mogwase ga o batla go ya ko bo R510 kwa ko bo kanana. How do you guys get around? Huge, roadworks are taking place in that part of the world there. Anyway, thanks, Jomo. It's 7 minutes after 8. Northwest.

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1: And the theme this morning, we're looking at one hit wonders.
0: It's breakfast with you versus you. Welcome to Music.

0: One album wonders, to rephrase there. Look, Lauryn Hill put out only one album, The Miseducation of. It had a lot of hits in it. She did put out an MTV Unplugged record afterwards.
1: Doesn't count, does it?
0: Still an album, but I hear what you're saying.
1: Is it different music?
0: Some of the songs. Usually when they do that, they also use the opportunity to showcase some of their new stuff.
1: Oh.
0: Yeah. Okay. I think Mr. Unintentional was one of them. I have the album. Malaika as well. Look, I mean, that was a big album.

0: There were other albums as well, but you could come out and put them in that space. So we need you to vote. We've got a poll up on our Facebook page at UFM 898. Song chosen, both songs. Well, one song was chosen by Sunshine. Sorry, Jomo, and Kanem Black as well. And Kanem's been losing, by the way.
1: All right.
0: Of late, you haven't won at least here in the last week. What's happening with you, Swai?
2: I won yesterday, but it's just that there was a bit of a technicality.
1: It doesn't count.
0: Yeah, we don't remember yesterday. It was before Bafana Bafana. So,
2: so maybe I'll win today.
0: Yeah.
2: Yeah.
0: Well, hopefully.
2: Very confident.
1: Do visitors get to vote?
0: No.
1: Oh.
2: You said this one out, Joe. Unfortunately.
1: I wanted to make you lose some more, brother.
2: I know. I already had an idea where this was going.
0: So this is happening on our Facebook page at UFM 898.
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4: The fire that was lit in 1976 didn't burn out. It just passed on into our hands. 5 decades later, that same spirit of resilience is alive in every single one of us. We are the generation rewriting the rules, breaking boundaries, and demanding better for our communities. We are the living legacy of Soweto. And this Youth Month, UFM celebrates the unstoppable force of modern South African youth. 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
1: Yeah. Ice.

0: again, I won't. It's interesting what's happened to this guy. At some point, he was like a breath of fresh air, you know, one of the greatest things to come out of Canada. And then he just became this bad guy, you know, as far as hip-hop is concerned. Was it that beef with Drake, you think?
1: Or you mean the beef with Kendrick?
0: Or Kendrick, I beg you, I'm talking about Drake. With Kendrick, yes.
2: I mean, yeah.
3: Okay, cool. Well, I think it was just the beef. But he still is one of the greatest to do it.
0: You reckon?
3: He's the only artist right now who's been on the top 100, literally top 20, all of the songs. It was him. It was only, I think, the other one guy who just came in to sweep it out. But I think
1: who's
3: it's
1: the
3: just
1: the other one guy, Joe?
3: No,
1: you
3: I'm
1: are
3: just saying,
1: so spicy. Who's the other one guy?
3: I know, you know the other one guy.
1: It's like you saying and many more.
3: Yes,
1: on
3: many
1: a post
3: more.
1: That the DJ is about.
0: I mean, hurts. But the reality is there is a valid argument about how he is able to clock such high streaming numbers. How is he able to also, you know what happens when somebody within the label favors you more than other artists. And that's why, you know, people have been talking about a sugar daddy as far as he's concerned.
1: Does he have one?
0: Well,
1: Grimes did.
3: No, guys, no.
0: It's a slur.
3: Nah.
0: It's a slur. So you're a Drake fan, I
3: can
0: tell.
3: I'm a huge Drake fan, and I must say, we must also give kudos to Drake for giving Kendrick one of his biggest songs, Poetic Justice. That song put him on so badly that years later he comes and beefs with the guy that gave him the break.
1: That's up
3: can
1: for
3: you
1: debate.
3: Imagine?
1: That is up for debate because I think Kendrick's biggest song is All Right.
3: Well,
0: or King
1: not
0: Kunta.
1: Or King Kunta even.
0: Or These Walls.
1: Yeah.
3: Yes, but
1: the Damn album, my goodness.
3: But the biggest co-sign that he ever got in his life came from Drake. And that's the truth.
1: Drake was made by somebody else as well, Lil Wayne. If we're going to go that route.
3: Lil Wayne didn't go and brief with Drake, did he?
1: Well.
0: Quick one, Mukwanare Baka. Do you have any family in Canada?
3: No family at all.
0: So why are you standing up for Drake?
3: Nah, he's like,

0: Mr. Great.
1: He's the greatest one. He's October's very own, guys. He's the greatest to do it.
0: Well, I'm going to ask
2: you the greatest.
0: I'm going to ask you to tone down that rhetoric. We're about to play Canada in a couple of days, okay? We cannot have any Canadian sympathizer here.
2: Joe,
1: yeah.
2: Drake has not put out anything significant after If You're Reading This Is Too Late. Please name an album that's better than If You're Reading This Is Too Late.
1: Scorpion wasn't too bad.
0: Wasn't bad at all.
2: Is it better than If You're Reading This Is Too Late? Remember, this album has legend. It has 10 bands. It's got energy.
1: Yeah, but Nothing also is better than Nothing Was the Same. So you can, you know, all of his work kind of perceives itself. Like, honestly, bro, even the work that's there now, Habibi is the one that's on the map.
0: Ladies and gentlemen, the Canadian embassy, if you ever need a representative in the country, he's right here. Please speak to him. He knows everything about Drake and Canada. But yeah, it's an interesting discussion. Zingumala was there and Guka, My Prayer. Let's get you the latest sport on Breakfast with you.
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0: 20 minutes from now, we'll be speaking to Tiane Wakamabasa. We're reflecting on the Bafana result from a couple of hours ago.
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2: The World Cup group stage has wrapped up Group A, B, and C, with several big nations confirming their progress to the round of 32. Mexico finished top of Group A after a 3-0 win over Czechia, while South Africa made history by beating South Korea 1-0 to reach the knockout stages for the first time. In Group C, Brazil secured top spot with a 3-0 victory over Scotland, while Morocco finished runners-up after a 4-2 win against Haiti. And Switzerland and Canada also progressed from Group B after a tight final day's win, something that, of course, Coach Hugo Bruce is absolutely elated about in as far as this win is concerned. Let's take a listen to what the coach had to say after the clash. Here's the coach.
9: I don't know. I know how it feels, but it's very difficult to explain how it feels. It's a fantastic experience. It was so tough today, but we played a very good game. We had chances. And technically, I think we made it very good. It was very difficult for South Korea to find the spaces. We defended good, and we were in transitions. We were dangerous. And that's what we wanted to do today. And we scored that goal, and then was it 20 minutes of heart beating and hoping that the game should be as soon as possible finished. So yes, we are in the second round. It's historical. But for the guys, I'm very happy for the guys. I worked with them already near 5 years. And what we did in those 5 years is amazing.
2: Proteas women coach Mandla Mashimbi has urged the side to guard against complacency ahead of their crucial T20 World Cup clash against the Netherlands in Bristol. South Africa go into the match on a high after beating India. But Mashimbi says that maintaining intensity will be key against a Dutch side that has struggled for form. He also wants the focus on improving their batting execution as they aim to build a consistent, aggressive brand of cricket. A boost for the Proteas, of course, have been the return of opener Tasman Brits, who adds experience at the top of the order as South Africa push for a semi-final place. And finally, the URC, the Vodacom United Rugby Championship season, has ended with mixed fortunes for South African franchises. Headlined by a rollercoaster campaign from the Bulls rugby, the Pretoria side, they finished fourth overall after a dramatic season that saw them stumble mid-campaign before finishing strongly to reach the final in Dublin, where they lost to Leinster.

0: star performer, earning Player of the Season honors after a standout year that included 11 tries and consistent playmaking influence. And despite a dominant late season surge and a famous semi-final win over Glasgow, inconsistency and a poor final performance proved costly in their title defense. More sports in the afternoon on the 326 Avenue. Kalibitso Kane and Black the Blackjack. Kim Mokoni for breakfast with you sports. Good morning, sir.
1: It's on a day like this where you miss Fikile Mbalula as Minister of Sports. He would be saying stuff, bunch of winners and stuff. Hak Freestyle, Transvaalers Fair, whatever.
0: So now that they've won, Sibabamba Ngan.
1: Boma.
0: Remember, this is the same Minister. Sibabamba Ngan.
1: I never
0: Joe Tusavo.
2: No, I don't know.
0: Sibabanga.
1: Balls?
0: Oh, okay. I suppose that
1: soccer
0: works.
1: Balls.
0: Yeah. Well.
1: Now, quick one, guys. do you guys think that we can... soccer balls, sports balls, rugby
2: yes.
1: ball, golf ball, soccer ball. You guys think we can beat Canada?
0: Oh, yeah. Canada, we can. I don't think they're a footballing nation like that.
2: I was just about to say.
0: We stand a fair chance.
1: Look, they're hosts, and that's different.
0: So?
1: They've got the 12th man, which is, you know, if they're playing at home, that's going to be difficult.
0: Yeah, but again, still, they're not a footballing nation. Ghana was able to hold England. We stand a fair chance.
1: Ghana brought Juju along. you didn't bring anything.
0: The majority of our squad is made of 1937.
2: Maybe
0: Loftus.
2: Maybe we should play again at 3 a.m. I mean, we have the South African squad.
0: Yes. Somebody was saying this is actually when most South Africans are most active.
2: Very active.
0: So it's not a surprise that we won.
1: and by the way, I need to kill the music when I talk about this. I don't like this this issue. How about 1937? You're referring to Hang Ogarigaruna Renos.
0: Who
1: you
0: else?
1: Remember Peter Shaluli like a Mokwaro?
0: Hey.
1: The referee had to give him his matches back.
0: The match
1: who plays a football game?
2: With a match.
0: But it's Peter, man.
1: Yeah,
0: it's
1: yeah.
0: Peter.
1: That's what they all say.

0: It's Lovebirds with Steve Downs, and I Want You in My Soul. That's a little bit of a tall order. Listen, we can just be friends. It's all right. More of your favorite songs on the way as well. Before we close shop today, you would have heard from Dave Risen. And of course, we'll reveal also the song that's gotten a lot more votes as far as Music Roulette is concerned. 25th of June is a Thursday. And yeah, there's this deadline that everybody's talking about. Once again, please accept from us a call to you not to be violent on this deadline day that we don't know about. Quite a few of my friends who are foreign nationals have been calling, hey, what's going to happen? Well, I don't know. It's a normal working day for us South Africans, and we're hoping that it's going to be just a normal day. You know, for people who want to leave, you know, those who have their documents, they can stay, and we can all just be great people. It's 8:30 now.
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2: Police in the Northwest warn against lawlessness ahead of the June 30 deadline, and Northwest Transport Management engages stakeholders regarding the new commuter bus contracts. More details at 9.
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3: Well, good afternoon. Let's quickly take a look at your latest in terms of your traffic. In fact, it's your last traffic update on The Breakfast with You. We start in Mufftown, where traffic has picked up, specifically on Nelson Mandela Drive. This is past the First Avenue. That's where you will find a little bit of traffic. On Bray Road, as you approach the N18, there is some heavy traffic that you can also anticipate there as well. In Botch, it's fairly quiet. Please use the WhatsApp number to give us updates. We move towards Rustenburg, where traffic has picked up towards the Waterfall Mall. This is as you pass the Sally Park Primary School. The earlier accident has been cleared, so you can be able to move towards that side. In fact, there is another accident that's been reported. This accident is on the R104 as you head towards the Kroondal side. You will see there's an accident there between the chrome carriers. You will experience delays of about 7 minutes in that side of town. In the CBD on Bethlehem, as you head towards the taxi rank, as you jump onto the R510, there is some bumper-to-bumper traffic that you can anticipate. Also, there's unusual traffic on Dr. Morocco Drive. This is from this through Mosa Road. So also please exercise caution if you are driving in that side. In Pretoria, traffic is picking up, specifically in the west. If you're on Kwaga Road, the R55 towards Mawinde, as well as Pier van Reinefeld, there is some heavy traffic that you can anticipate. If you are also entering town, there is delays that you will experience, specifically from the Marabastad side. On Blue Street, there is delays from Eskiam Pahlele. So please also exercise caution. If you're heading towards the main lane side on Proof Plus Interchange, towards the N1 North, there is delays that you will anticipate if you are moving towards the Highveld side. At the Flying Saucer Interchange, there are some slight delays that will keep you there for about 3 minutes. We'll leave it in Johannesburg, where traffic has picked up. There's an accident that's been reported. This is from the Maxwell Drive onto the Baklu Interchange, just next to the Celsi head office there. That's where you will see traffic that will lead towards the Juski side. Witkoppen Road, as well as Main Road on the N1 South, there is heavy traffic that you can anticipate this morning. Also traffic towards Winnie Mandela Drive. 076-260-2815, that's a number you can use for any updates. You'll catch your next

0: ray of hope, light at the end of the tunnel. This week, Mogale City is set to welcome a new trauma center that's aimed at supporting survivors of gender-based violence while also creating space for conversations around men's health. And I mean, you know, we need to use these centers. They're built for a purpose, you know. A woman who is, you know, being accosted by a partner who just decides to become, you know, this villain and this horrible person, and she needs to be rescued or she needs to get away. Where does she go? A trauma center like this could help. But also for the guy, when you realize I've had too many of these incidents, you know, I always end up beating up somebody. Yeah. And clearly everybody can't be against me. There's something wrong with me. Go to the trauma center. Start your journey of recovery there. Now, one center we accept. It's not going to solve issues overnight. But that's not the point. The point is that people saw a need and decided to act. Across South Africa, there are communities, organizations, and ordinary citizens working every day to support those in need and to create safe spaces and to help people heal. You know, these efforts may not always make the front page, but they do matter. Yeah, because real change, we accept, often starts small, starts with one conversation, one support group, one helping hand at a time, and before you know it, we are on our way to recovery as a society. We cannot be proud to be part of a society that oppresses hurts its women and children. So yeah, join our movement, you know, by making a commitment in your personal space that you are not going to engage in such. If you do so, you can call me brother.
1: 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Welcome to Music.

0: 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It's breakfast with you at 20 to 9. On Thursdays on the show, around about this time, we touch on sports. So we had a race to speak to Tiani Wakamabasa anyway. You know, whether we win or lose, he always is able to put, you know, perspective onto things. Well, he's on the line. We're going to chat to him in a moment. 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
1: I tell you, the media space is filled with anecdotal comments and reviews of Bafana's performance. One here says, Bafana's historic 2026 World Cup victory over South Korea, marking the first ever qualification for the knockout stages, has reignited national pride and nostalgia that's reminiscent of South Africa's early sporting wins. I mean, I know what it was like back in 96 when we did, very, very well. It just galvanized everybody. We were just a happy nation, The next thing you just need is just a fuel price to drop. But this is, yeah, what a day, what a morning, what a Thursday. Tiana Wakamabasa is on the line with us. We always plan to speak to him. Tiana, good morning.
2: Morning, sir.
1: You still have a voice.
2: I still do.
3: You can tell the energy levels are at their all-time high, Tiani.
1: Oh, we needed this.
2: Today, I'm not going to criticize anyone. It's going to be a good day.
3: What do you make of the clash? We had to wake up as early as 3 a.m. In fact, I had to go to bed early just to make sure that I'm able to wake up on time, catch kickoff. I have to say most of the time, my hands were literally held on the chair because for the majority,

0: empty part of it. It looked as though we were not going to make it. What did you make of
1: the
0: match?
1: Yeah, no, quite interesting. It was worth it, you know, worth the wait for the early hours, you know. And I was actually surprised when I checked the stats at halftime. And they said South Korea had better position than Bafana, you know.
0: Yeah.
1: It was even so bad that they put us at 39%.
0: Oh. Well,
1: and,
0: yeah.
1: I disagree, you know, because from the onset, I don't think they were a threat to us, to be honest, you know. Normally, when I watch matches of this nature, like, I panic a lot. But with this one, it was different, you know. I felt there was we just needed to take our opportunities, man. The only threat for us was early on, I think from a header blocked by Aubrey Mutiwa on the line, you know. He saved us there. And I don't think people talk much about that because if we consider again early on, we could have said, here we go, you know. Yeah. Like we did against Mexico, like we did against Zech as well, you know, we considered very early. So it could have been the same story again, but people don't really talk much about it. But from there on, I think we did very well. You know, even when they made their changes at halftime, they brought in three players. I felt like they were reacting to how we're actually dominating in possession. The only problem for us, and it's always been a problem for us, is we're not able to take our chances. I mean, there was one opportunity for Thapelo Maseko, almost like one-on-one with the keeper. And then Evidence Makgopa as well. But besides that, you know, we held our own. You know, we showed we can play. And those who criticized us, those who said, you know, the worst team in the tournament and so on and so on, they eat humble pie this morning.
0: Oh, they did. They absolutely did humble pie. Deanna, most of us were worried, particularly because of the videos that had been circulating on social media showing, you know, Korea training there. And it looked as though, you know, they were training for war, but seemingly they were training for rugby while we were training for football.
1: Exactly. You know, but I think you know, those guys are athletic. You know, it makes it difficult playing against them. And when I saw the changes at halftime, I thought, you know, they exhausted us in the first half, and they were going to try and kill the game in the second half, and that's what they tried to do early on in the second half. But you know, we played a disciplined game. We have to give credit where credit is due. You know, we did very well. Our players actually did very well. Obviously, there were times when they would pass the ball at the back. You know, play those short passes. It was very worrying. But you know, for the better part of the match, I think I was a bit more relaxed because of the way they played. And if we can play like that again when we play Canada on Sunday, I think we stand a very good chance.
2: Deanna, before we get to Canada, and, you know, if there's anybody who would know this, it's you. You know, we're hearing murmurs and rumors. I don't know if social media is making this up about incentives being provided by a certain Rupert.
0: Certain billionaire, it's the Lambosch.
1: Oh, no. Those are, no, I've seen that.
0: Okay. Wristwatches.
1: Yeah, it's just, you know, once this guy started this this thing of social media, paying for verified users, it created a lot of problems,
2: oh,
1: you know?
2: Oh, yeah.
1: Yeah,
2: okay.
1: So anybody can start anything. It's similar to, you know, even transfer rumors.
2: Yeah, yeah.
1: You always have to put out fires as the media because someone will start something somewhere and you see it's completely off the mark, but you have to provide answers, you know. So unfortunately, we live in this day and age, but, you know, such things, you know, people must try and refrain from it, you know. And I saw even earlier on, you know, they spoke about how Bafana are going to get 2.1 million each and so on and so on. And this is not something from SAFA and create problems because if the players don't get that money, they come back home and they get less than that, they'll feel like they were robbed, you know?
2: Definitely.
1: And it doesn't, yeah. So they must wait for communication from
2: the official source.
1: From the SAFA structure. And if there's any donation that's coming from outside, it must be communicated through SAFA. Otherwise, you know, it creates a lot of problems.
2: Canada, can we beat them?
0: Yeah. History on the line.
1: We can. They are weaker than South Korea. South Korea... before this match, they were number

0: 25 in the world. And I know people don't really pay much attention to rankings, but those things, they count, you know.
1: Sure.
0: Canada down at 31 now. We're playing them away from their backyard, because now this match will be in the USA, you know. Playing at the, I think it's 3 p.m. that side, and it's apparently it's a bit hot. And if you were to check who can stand the heat, you know, it's fun.
2: Yeah.
0: So for me, yes, we can do it. You know, we've shown we can play. If when we want to play, we can play. Even against Dutch, you saw that, you know, when we really want to come out and play, we can play. Especially if you go back to the Dutch match, the last 10 minutes, we showed we can play. We can really dominate, you know. But first things first, get the lineup right, like they did against Dutch and they did against South Korea. And if you get it right the way they did, you know, that's half the job done, in my opinion. Because, you know, a bad lineup can create a lot of problems. So when I look at this whole thing, don't fix what's not broken. Just go with the same lineup. Don't focus too much on the opponent. Sometimes we focus too much on the opponent. We end up
2: not playing our own game
0: in terms of our lineup, because we want to counter what the opponent. The opponent must be worried about us, not the other way around.
2: Deanna, you have to go, because at this rate, I might end up promising you a kiss on the lips when we beat Canada. Have a good day, and thanks for being on the show. Yeah.
0: Great, guys. No, thanks for having me.
2: Thanks, man. Deanna Wakamabasa. Oh, what a morning, hey? 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
3: 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Let's not tear it down with silence. Don't call me brother if you ignore the cries of our mothers, sisters, and daughters.
4: Don't call me brother. It's a UFM initiative against GBV and child abuse. Brand new day, brand new energy in the morning. It's breakfast with you versus you. Welcome to

South Africa, yeah. So, and once again, let's send congratulations to everyone concerned. As a country and as a nation, you know, when we win, we realize what's great about us. And on behalf of all South Africans who are peace-loving, you know, we don't want to soil all of this by becoming violent, you know, especially during some of these matches that have been arranged. We understand that, you know, this country's been having challenges with immigration. But if you follow the news, if you've been following the reports the last couple of days, you would have seen that, you know, seemingly civic action has sort of spurred government into action. It might not be happening fast enough, but it is happening. So there is no point. There would be no point in anybody taking to the streets and becoming violent. Remember, you know, we cannot live in a country without foreign nationals. There will always be a foreign national. And I think, you know, we should go out there and protect the ones that, you know, I'm not suggesting that we shouldn't protect everybody, but especially the ones that are here legally, that are bringing skill, you know, that have scarce skills, that contribute to the fiscus, that work for companies, and, you know, they brought their families here. When you follow this, you realize our lived experiences with foreign nationals who are here with their documentation. We don't even mention them because we're in so much harmony with them. We just worry about these other ones who are not afraid of soiling their own country. Right now, you talk about Nigeria, your reflection is going to be, you know, on the bad ones. Meanwhile, Nigeria's got some great citizens, you know, who've impacted literature, the arts, medicine, you know, but we're not able to talk at that level because these other citizens

0: that have been into our shores, and they really didn't carry themselves, you know, in a good Nigerian way. Let's not be, you know, fueled by social media. Interestingly, Diane was referring to it on X. Be careful of that app. You know, all of a sudden, there are these verified accounts that are picking fights with South Africans. The one is from this other country. And usually what I've seen on X is some citizens from those countries will come in and say, guys, do not be baited by these people. While we acknowledge the contribution of the world in helping us to attain, you know, our freedom, which we should also mention was negotiated after, you know, heavy fighting at different times, we should also caution the rest of Africa not to hold us at ransom because of that. We believe in Pan-Africanism, but, you know, it becomes difficult to take on that discussion when you come into my home. I don't know who you are. Your country doesn't even know that you're here. And here you are engaging in activities that even you cannot even do those activities in your countries. So we need to balance, you know, what we want and what is possible as a country. It took a lot of these foreign nationals who are here illegally quite a bit of time for them to get here. And yes, law enforcement is aware, government is aware, Home Affairs. I really think there should be a bigger audit in that part of the world. You know, Home Affairs with officials. So please, no violence. No violence. Some of us, we know foreign nationals who initially, when we met them, they would have been here illegally. And here you are having dealings with this person, and you ask them, why are you here illegally? And they say to you, well, to get a passport from Zimbabwe to come here, a passport costs about 2,700 rand. Please look it up. And this individual is from an ordinary family. That 2,000 could, you know, feed the family for quite a bit. It's not an excuse for you to be in a country illegally. But if you want to help somebody, assist them to go back home and get their papers in order. That's what we're known for. Ubuntu. Yeah. Yes, we've paid a heavy price for it, but we're not going to soil our history. We're not going to soil our humanity. We're not going to soil our unity and how unique a people we are by taking to the streets and becoming violent. We'll wrap it up here. Thanks a lot for your votes. As far as Music Ruler is concerned, you can see the results as far as you know, social media is concerned. Do you follow us on social media, by the way? We'd love that. Yeah. At UFM898.
1: On a lighter note, yeah. The only violence that I am supporting this morning is the fact that the Koreans are probably wondering why they did not do Kung Fu. And now they've actually just tweeted on their Facebook that Korean football is over. So I don't know if it means they are gone or what's next.
0: The thing about them is they've got military conscription in Korea. The Son guy who plays for Tottenham.
2: You mean Son.
0: Yeah, I had to pause and go for military training.
1: Really?
0: Yeah. Yeah, they all do it. It's compulsory. So that's why the physicality that you were talking about and with Diane, the way they were training the Koreans, it's all part of that military regiment.
2: Didn't he skip it? Because there was a leak recently in the World Cup, two journalists who were not aware that they were still mic'd. And they were, I think they were talking about the fact that he skipped military training. I could be mixing up the information.
0: He went. If it's compulsory, you can't skip it. Oh. Look, you can be exempted. But he did go, yeah? That's it for Thursday. Thank you for listening. Thanks for caring.
2: We do it again, Kausani, Kane and Black, UFM Sports. Come on, za.
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1: Rustenburg up to 14 degrees, Klerksdorp 12, Johannesburg 13. Police in the Northwest warn against lawlessness ahead of the June 30 deadline. And Northwest Transport Management engages stakeholders regarding the new commuter bus contracts. Good morning, I am Tsego Fatsoletsie. The Northwest Provincial Joint Operational and Intelligence Structure, led by the Acting Provincial Police Commissioner, Major General Raino Naidu, has reassured residents that it will be business as usual in the province on the 30th of June. Naidu was speaking to Motlhapeng Modise on UFM News Hour following a meeting with Premier Lazarus Mokgosi in Mahikeng yesterday.
2: Naidu noted that authorities have identified provincial hotspots ahead of the demonstrations.
3: The operation has identified priority areas in the province, so our deployments on a 24-hour basis will focus on the priority areas. These areas are prioritized for various reasons: the demographic composition, the crime rates, etc. That has driven us to identify the priority areas. This is an intelligence-led operation. So we obviously did a bit of homework, see where are the issues, what are the concerns, and we have aligned our deployment and our operations accordingly.
2: Prof Joins has finalized the plan and has already begun with the execution phase. Motlhapeng Modise, News Note, Rustenburg.
1: Meanwhile, Naidu warned that lawlessness will not be tolerated.
3: What will happen going forward? That we will deploy maximum resources in the province to ensure that we address our statutory obligations as far as crime and any other matter is concerned. We'll be doing this jointly with all stakeholders in the province so that we create the conditions, as the Premier has indicated, where our citizens feel safe and secure.
1: To this now, Higher Education and Training Minister Buti Manamela has reaffirmed that the employment of foreign nationals in South Africa's post-school education and training sector must fully comply with the law. He reiterated that the department prioritizes South Africans in terms of employment in key positions.
4: On the law, our position should not be negotiable. And it's not negotiable. The Immigration Act makes it a criminal offense for an institution to employ a person without a valid work visa. The Employment Services Act requires the South Africans and permanent residents be prioritized, and that foreign nationals be appointed only where the skill is demonstrably unavailable at home.
1: And lastly, the Northwest Department of Transport Management has begun engaging relevant stakeholders as part of preparations for the implementation of new commuter bus contracts scheduled to commence in April 2027. According to the department's MEC, Wessels Moreng, the aim is to ensure a smooth transition to the new contracting framework.

0: Luswane has the story.
1: Moreng a re dipuisano tseo di tlhoma go netefatsa fa go latelelwa tsamaiso tse di maleba le go akaretsa basadi.
2: We have so far concluded this process with Dr. Ruth Gomotsi Mompati, Bujanala and Rustenburg Municipality. This time around, as directed by the Honorable Premier, we are going to make sure that the new committee contract are inclusive of women, people with disability and young people in our quest to fight unemployment in our society.
1: A re lefapha le tlile go tswelela ka maiteko a go samagana le dikgwetlho tsa dipalangwa tsa botlhe mo provenseng. Obakeng Molosiwane, News Note, Rustenburg.
0: A recap of our leading story this hour. Police in the Northwest warn against lawlessness ahead of the June 30 deadline. I'll be back with more news at 10.
3: For more, go to newsnote.co.za. 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

It's music by Inhlonipho with AB Crazy. Inhlitiyo is the name of the song. It's literally just gone 7 minutes after 9 o'clock. A big thank you to the Breakfast With You team for serving you breakfast. That is between 6 and 9 o'clock. All right, so we are still broadcasting live from the Northwest Provincial Legislature. This is the third time this week. So today marks 3 days of the Northwest Provincial Departmental Budget votes. And the spotlight is going to be turning into two departments that have, of course, a direct impact on how communities live, how communities move, and how communities develop as well. COGSTA is, of course, the acronym for the Department of Cooperative Governance, Human Settlements, and Traditional Affairs.

0: Is, that is, of course, the department that is led by MEC Oakgeng Malapisi, who's currently on the podium. So we'll get to the live stream of the budget vote there. And of course, we're also going to be focusing on the Department of Public Works and Roads, that is led by MEC Mayor Simpe Elizabeth Mukua. So her department is, of course, responsible for the provincial fixed asset portfolio, that is all about building infrastructure, that is all about road networks, that is all about coordinating, you know, the expanded public works program, otherwise known as the EPWP. So throughout the day, we'll be unpacking how the government plans to invest in local municipalities and housing delivery, and also looking into traditional leadership structures as well, looking into road infrastructure and public facilities as well. These are the departments that are responsible for some of the most visible services, you know, on a daily basis, from, of course, the conditions of our roads, and the government buildings, to access to housing, water, sanitation, and of course, municipal service delivery. So we'll be, you know, kind of taking to various key stakeholders as well. I guess the big question is whether the allocations announced for the 2026-2027 financial year will translate into better services, you know, improved infrastructure for everybody who lives within the Northwest Province. So stay with us, all right? Stay with us as we break down the numbers and the priorities and the impact these budget votes could have on the future of the Northwest. My name is Pelo Modiha. Good morning. Welcome to You Before Noon. I've got the live stream coming in after this.
1: We interrupt your regular programming with breaking news out of Rustenburg. Reports are flooding in as flames have been reported at President Boulevard. Eyewitnesses say the blaze is coming from Nandi Braai.
2: That's right. I'm standing right in the middle of the heat at Nandi Braai. The fire is perfectly braaiing vors, chicken, short ribs and beef flavors. Barbecue, mild and hot, served with bap, dombola and even dean.
1: Nandi Braai will be opening and lighting up flames near your area soon. Nandi Braai. Taste so much more.
3: Hey Tsala, are you talking to Malume? 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
4: Hey Lebuwe, Sibu jalo ka Malume. 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
6: 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They didn't just march for their classrooms, they marched for our dignity, our identity, and our right to dream without limits. 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
7: Members, we are pleased to report on the positive trajectory at the Tsobotla local municipality, which has been under section 1397 intervention of the constitution since September 2025, as instituted by cabinet. The affairs of the municipality are being overseen by the national cabinet representative for the NCR, and we are encouraged by the emerging signs of both political and administrative stability. To date, the intervention has achieved the following, and in cooperation with our Red Berets, council, exco, and committees now sits according to the council calendar. Council elected one speaker and one mayor. Duplicate office bearers positions have been eliminated. A robust program of action for service delivery is being implemented. Contracts of 45 employees irregularly appointed on the 31st of December 2025 have been terminated. Key finance and infrastructure position, including the PMU, are in process of being filled. Final 2026-27 annual budget passed on the 10th of June 2026. It's in line with the regulation. Municipality now is able to pay staff and third parties on time. The MOU is signed with the Ngaka Modiri Molema to improve bulk water provision.

and stabilized reticulation. Electricity Distribution Agency agreement with Eskom is signed on the 22nd of June 2026, securing engineering capacity and stabilizing electricity supply. Last month, Honorable Speaker, the Deputy President, Honorable Paul Mashatile, and the Premier Mukhosi conducted an oversight visit to strengthen municipal capacity for basic service delivery. The visit included ministers, deputy ministers, MECs, senior officials, and engagement with traditional leadership and business forum, and some members of parliament, because I saw Honorable Steyn was part of the delegation. As a direct outcome, a total of 25 million has been committed to refurbish the Klipveld Farm Water Project to augment water supply. Ngakamudiri Mulema District Municipality has appointed a service provider for the hydrological studies. The contractor is on site and will complete the work very soon. Intervention through Section 139(1A) of the Constitution, Honorable Speaker, COGTA issued directives in terms of this section of the Constitution to Kagisano Molopo Mamusa Local Municipality to give effect to the decision of the provincial executive to ensure stability and enforce proper governance in our municipalities. In Kagisano Molopo, we are pleased that it has registered positive progress in implementing the directives. The process of recruiting senior managers is ongoing. Given the challenges of its ruralness, at times we are unable to recruit the best among the best. Henceforth, we will continue to monitor the implementation of the directives closely with the aim of bringing Section 139A to its logical conclusion. In Mamusa, there is a lack of progress and failure to implement the directives. That has been recorded. The department is considering escalation of the intervention, and decision will be communicated soon, because we think that we must escalate our intervention because the municipality is not responsive. In Ramotsere Muilwa, the department instituted an investigation in terms of Section 16, Subsection 5 of the Municipal Structures Act, in terms of the code of conduct for municipal councillors following the unrest at Ramotsere Muilwa municipality. The investigation focused on political instability and the non-functionality of the municipality. The process has been finalized and the findings have been communicated, and we are about to implement the recommendations. In terms of Section 106 investigation, we conducted or instituted Section 106 investigation in terms of the Local Government Municipal Systems Act. The following municipality at Madibeng, Tswaying, City of Matlosane, Khetleng Local Municipality. The investigation focused on allegations of fraud, maladministration, malfeasance involving office bearers, officials, and third parties, as reported by the whistleblowers. Honorable members, the investigation in Madibeng and Tswaying have been concluded and reports submitted to both municipalities with outcome referred to council. In Tswaying, the findings also necessitated the referral to law enforcement agencies for further investigation. In Khetleng, the work has started and we have introduced the investigation team. The investigation is envisaged to be completed within 3 months. In the City of Matlosana, investigation were concluded and recommendation tabled in council. Despite these efforts, challenges persisted. This necessitated the provincial executive to strengthen and reinforce the current intervention through Section 1395A and C of the Constitution by deploying the provincial executive rep. The new terms of reference for the PR include implementation of Section 106 investigation, so we are enforcing that. Honorable Speaker, within the law, we have taken a deliberate and stern posture on consequence management against rogue conduct by officials and office bearers. Despite hostile attitude towards this intervention, we will stay the course in the interest of good governance, accountability in local government. Honorable Speaker, we are observing the situation as it unfolds in Matkwasi Hill. The department has appointed a task team to investigate the development at Matkwasi Hill following signs of political and administrative instability. We want to call upon all councillors to remember their pledge to serve our people and not cause unnecessary instability, which ended in delay.

0: providing service delivery to our people. Honourable members, our turnaround strategy implemented across the 2023-24 and the 2024-25 financial year has delivered measurable institutional outcome, confirming unequivocally that we are on the right trajectory. Allow me, Honourable Speaker, to report to this August House that on audit outcome, disclaimer opinion from 8 to just 1. That is 87.5% reduction. You would have listened this yesterday when the AG was presenting the report. Unqualified audit, unqualified audit outcome have increased from 3 to 6. This is a clear indication that financial discipline is being restored. On infrastructure spending, municipal infrastructure grant expenditure improved from 81% baseline in 2018-19 to 97% in 2023-24 and 99% in 2024-25.
1: And that is MEC Mgao Age Oageng Molapisi, the MEC for Cooperative Governance, Human Settlements and Traditional Affairs, tabling the budget vote for 2026-2027, talking about how, you know, it is aimed at strengthening municipalities and also supporting traditional leadership institutions as well. So we'll get more of the speech and even speak to the spokesperson quickly after this.
2: Kamwagiwa provinsieno fa go le jalo reetsa itlare ka labotlhano wa beke eno tona kgolo Lazarus Mokgosi a tlhagisa dikanyetso ka bo ya kantoro ya tona kgolo fa mokhuditha magakenetse mo senogi ena 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

And that is music from Macy Gray with I Try. Miguel as well came in with Dawn. It's 27 minutes after 9 o'clock. It is you before noon on UFM in tune with you. We're coming to you live from the Northwest Provincial Legislature. And we are here for the budget votes, right? So today we're focusing on two particular, or three departments actually, but then two, obviously four, and the Cooperative Governance, Human Settlements and Traditional Affairs, which is led by MEC Gao Age Oageng Molapisi. So just to speak to us about what we can expect with regards to the budget votes, we're currently sitting down with spokesperson for the Department of Human Settlements.

0: That is, of course, Mayor Dineo Thapelo. Good morning and welcome to UFM.
1: Good morning and thank you.
0: Thank you so much.
1: To the listeners.
0: Thank you. Thank you for joining us. What do you expect the MEC to address in the budget this morning?
1: Well, the MEC is going to address a number of issues in terms of housing delivery in the province. He will touch on how the department is going to deal with poor performing contractors, and also he's going to talk about how the department is going to deal with this issue of block projects that is the department has got a huge backlog. So the department has got a strategy on how it's going to deal with the blocked projects, and the MEC is going to address that issue. And also the department has got a responsibility to eradicate mud houses, especially in rural villages. So there is a plan and there are targets that the MEC will deal with. And also there's an issue of the removal of asbestos roof in some of the areas in the province. So he will also deal with those issues. There are a number of issues that he will touch on, such as the land acquisition where we build houses, and also one critical issue that he will deal with is on how the department is going to ensure that it appoints women contractors and youth, and or rather young people who own construction companies, and also people living with disabilities that have got construction companies in order to empower those vulnerable groups.
0: Yeah, and you know, I would like you to outline for us what are some of the challenges that the department has faced so far.
1: The department is, as you know, it's responsible for providing sustainable and integrated human settlements. And one issue that we are dealing with is poor performing contractors. And in order to do that, the department has got a strategy of ensuring that there's a project management. We strengthen our project management plans to make sure that these appointed contractors are able to finish their projects on time.
0: Mm-hmm. All right. Thank you so much for joining us. That is Mayor Dineo Thapelo, who's a spokesperson for the Northwest Department of Human Settlement, operating under COXTA, which is, of course, led by MEC Gauagi Oageng Malapisi.
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0: Deep. That is, of course, the group that is presenting such beautiful music, Angel. I haven't heard from them in a while, but I hear that they're coming together and they're getting ready to just give us amazing music. So I can't wait for that. But for now, we're coming to you live from the Northwest Provincial Legislature, and currently underway is the budget vote for the Northwest Department of Cooperative Governance, Human Settlements and Traditional Affairs right here in the Northwest Province. That is, of course, led by MEC Hauageng Molapisi. So let's currently hear what is going on the podium right now.
1: Villages, all of which have been receiving water supply since the 22nd of May 2026. The remaining villages of Kokwana, Karayatlose, and Metsaneng will begin receiving water from next week once Eskom has completed the electricity connection. Honorable members, our commitment to changing lives remains unwavering. To support this commitment, COGTA convened a provincial MIG implementation readiness workshop from the 10th to the 12th June 2026, deliberate time to ensure that municipalities are fully prepared to execute project before the 2026-27 municipal financial year commences. This proactive approach prevents municipalities from forfeiting allocation for projects aimed at improving service delivery, especially in rural communities like Bonabona and Kagiso Nomolopo. Operation Bulela Metsi. Honorable Speaker, the Premier Mokhosi is driving Operation Bulela Metsi as a critical intervention to fast-track equitable access to water and sanitation services in the province. The department will continue working with the Department of Water and Sanitation, Makhales Water Board, and All Water Service Authority to ensure that reliable potable water provision is attended to. Honorable Deputy Minister Sehlo was doing very well. It's just unfortunate that the DS decided to review his position. The Provincial Technical Steering Committee has been instructed to prepare a detailed progress report on completed and ongoing projects. Executive authorities will determine an itinerary for site inspection, including the Swedding Outer Fault Sewer Project, covering repairs and refurbishment of the collapsed bulk line and construction of the new bulk line. Indigent household, the department is tasked with monitoring and supporting municipalities in implementing the free basic services program as mandated by the Local Government Municipal Systems Act. The program provides subsidies to household identify as indigent in line with municipal indigent policies and is funded through the local government equitable share. To ensure successful implementation, the department will continue to support municipalities in developing indigent policies and maintaining credible indigent register, including through

0: indigent registration drives under the acceleration of service delivery program or the Twinsalerole program. In 2025-26 financial year, we communicated the provincial ExCo decision to enforce the institutionalization of the DDM model through performance agreement of senior government officials. Allow me, Honorable Speaker, to report that the signing of the performance agreement is in progress to fully institutionalize the DDM and ensure sustainable implementation of catalytic project in the District 1 plan through the Northwest Provincial One Plan Technical Working Session. The department will continue supporting the monitoring political and technical structures, national department, provincial department, state-owned entities and municipalities.
1: And that is MEC, Gauagioageng Molapisi, MEC for Cooperative Governance, Human Settlements and Traditional Affairs. He's also going to be talking about the Clean Cities campaign as well, which launched under the theme Rata Tikologo ya Gago. The program goes on to promote cleaner, greener communities. That is coming up.
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0: song Soul to Soul with Missing You, also played you KB featuring Osolada with L Music, music that's in tune with you. So they are gospel concerts, and then there are moments that completely shift the room. On Saturday the 4th of July, Dumisang Seleke is hosting the Kairos live recording at the Sun City Super Bowl. It's a space built for deep worship, revival and capturing a sound meant to impact nations. It all starts at 6 p.m. Tickets are available at webtickets.co.za from 350 rand to 1,000 rand. And your ticket gives you full access to the resort.
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2: All right, we're coming to you live from the Northwest Provincial Legislature, and we're currently having a quick little chat with a spokesperson, Retebe Kia Medite, and he is going to give us a little bit of some insights when it comes to COGTA and the budget vote thereof. 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
3: Good morning to you, and thank you very much for having us. It's a good day today.
2: It certainly is a good day today. Maybe you can let us in on some of the commitments that were promised and delivered, you know, in the previous year.
3: Yeah, I think more than any other thing, we really wanted to see municipalities in the province functioning properly. I think we committed to ensure that we host the provincial local government quote-unquote, and we did exactly that before the end of this financial year, around February. We held that with the theme fixing local government and then ensuring that every municipality must work. That to ensure that really the teething problems that we continue to experience in different municipalities in the province, we begin to deal with them. Mm-hmm. But not only deal with that, we came with clear resolutions that are actually aimed at ensuring that municipalities do function properly. There is proper financial management. There is tracking of services that are supposed to be rendered to our communities in different municipalities in the province. There was a report that was issued out by the Human Rights Commission, which really painted a big picture in terms of the way municipalities are functioning in the province. We have dealt with that. We came up with a clear plan in terms of how we are going to be resolving all the issues that were raised, the issues of the running of sewer on the streets, the potholes that we are experiencing, issues of shortage of water in different areas in the province, and all of that. And we came with clear plans that are supposed to be tracked. And some of the resolutions, including that of the provincial local government, quote-unquote, where now we have established a system, a dashboard, that will continue to track each and every commitment that we have made to ensure that our municipalities really do respond to problems that we continue to experience in different municipalities in the province. But other than that, we really wanted to ensure that municipalities in the province do improve their audit outcomes. And most of our municipalities really came to the party, and we really reduced some of the municipalities that do not have favorable or the audit outcomes that are really not that good. And we are really doing our best to ensure that municipalities do really submit the financial statements that you can able to say that, they are able to speak to each and every little transactions that municipalities have been undertaking. Let me give you, for example, Ratlu local municipality has been receiving disclaimers for a very long time. And that was actually flagged by the Auditor General to say the municipality currently is really doing all that it has in its power to ensure that it improves its audit outcomes. Mm-hmm. What basically happens is that they were using the service providers to prepare the annual financial statement before they submit to the Auditor General. But this time around, they actually prepared their very own financial statement. And in that regard, they moved from disclaimer to qualified audit opinion, which is really very much commendable. And we would want to say to our municipalities that we really need to stop using the service providers, the consultant, to begin to prepare our financial statement. But we need to build capacity within municipalities so that our municipalities then begin to function better. I think more than any other thing, those are some of the promises that we have made, and we continue to build on that.
2: Absolutely. I mean, we need to see more clean audits come through. Maybe just, you know, in a few minutes, like 2 minutes, in under 2 minutes, maybe give us some of the key interventions that the department will still be rolling out throughout the rest of the year.
3: Yeah. For instance, we really want to see different municipalities performing better in terms of the infrastructure implementation in different areas. We have done well in terms of the municipal infrastructure grant implementation. Is project thereof. We were sitting in the, say, for instance, about 3 years or so ago, we were sitting at the implementation of about 90% to last year, where we were at 99%. We would really want to see the province spending the entire budget that has been allocated without even leaving that particular 1%. And this is what we are going to be doing, ensuring that each and every quarter we host those engagement with different municipalities, especially the PMU units in different municipalities, to begin to prepare better so that each and every little sense can able to make impact on our communities, especially the far-flung rural communities. For instance, there is a project that we are really priding ourselves with as Cocta Northwest. We have implemented a project of about 58 million in Kagiso Nomolopo, Bona Bona, to be specific. That has really changed the lives of people thereafter, suffering and not getting water for a very long time. And where we are seated, we are of the view that people there, they are actually happy with the intervention that we came up with. Several villages around Bona Bona are now receiving water, and that particular connection will then be extended to other neighboring villages, because Eskom is busy making connections into some of the boreholes and so on. So we are of the view that we are changing the lives of our people on the ground, but we need to be grounded and sure that we continue to do better, because shortage of water, the water is a problem in different areas in the province, and we would want to continue to intervene, working together with our sister department, your water and sanitation, and the water utilities in the province.
2: Yeah, please come and help us in Rustenburg as well. We've got some serious water issues there.
3: Yeah, we do understand some of those problems, and there are projects that are ongoing there with the view of ensuring that water shortage, really, we deal with it decisively in different areas in the province.
2: Absolutely. That is the spokesperson, Tabek Medita, who's speaking on behalf of Cooperative Governance and Traditional Affairs, that is COGTA. Thank you so much for joining us, and enjoy the rest of your day with the speech and everything. I know that you're going to be very, very busy, so I hope you've got your running shoes on.
3: Definitely, it's going to be quite a busy day, and we are quite hopeful that the information that we'll be sharing with our communities, really, they can able to see that government is really responding to the challenges and the concerns that they've been raising over a period of time.
2: Absolutely. Thank you so much. Earlier on, I mentioned the fact that there's talk of a Clean Cities campaign, which is very, very dear to my heart as well. I mentioned the theme, the program is all about promoting, cleaner, greener communities through active citizen participation. I love that point where it speaks about active citizen participation, because we need everybody's participation to make sure that our cities are cleaner and are safer as well. It's all of our responsibilities, as much as it's the government's responsibility, but it's also our responsibility as well. You know, the department also made mention of the fact that they're working with the municipalities to mobilize communities and to foster environmental responsibility, including during Tunsa Lerole activities and so forth and so forth. And also went on to mention that their focus is truly on waste management, on reducing litter, and also preventing illegal dumping and promoting recycling as well. So let's head over to the news for now. More of the budget votes for 2026, 2027. So make sure that you stick around. Thank you so much for joining us.
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4: The temperature, more Rustenburg 14, Mahikeng 17, Johannesburg 15. 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
5: Kindly indicate to this court if prior to you entering into a plea and sentence agreement that indeed the following rights were duly explained to you. That you have the right to be presumed innocent until proven guilty beyond a reasonable doubt. Was that explained to you?
6: Yes, it was explained to me.
5: As

0: Representative of accused number two, was that right explained to you?
1: Yes, it was explained.
0: As representative of accused number three, was that right explained to you?
1: Yes, it was explained.
0: Was the right not to be compelled to give self-incriminating evidence explained to you?
1: It was explained, yes.
0: Mr. Matlala, the court will now ask the prosecutor to read out the official charges that you are facing.
2: Moeteledipele wa bopaki kwa Madlanga Commission, Advocate Matthew Chaskelson, o tshitsintse gore dithetso tsa ga Suleiman Karim di busetso morago go fitlha kgwedi e tlang. 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Chaskelson o thadiseditse komišene ka leano la go senka bopaki ba ga Karim jana.
3: We accept that he is not available to testify today and that he has been admitted to hospital. But what we would ask of the Commission is to postpone his appearance to the 15th of July. Our intention in relation to what will happen on 15 July is obviously if Mr. Karim is here, he will be questioned, it will be the end of his testimony. If he is not here and is still on his version medically unfit, we will no longer seek his appearance. If Mr. Karim does not agree to be examined by an independent specialist, then we will ask the Commission to recommend that he be prosecuted under Section 5 and 6 of the Commission's Act and Regulation 12.2.4 for hindering the proceedings.
2: Mo go tse dingwe lefapha la bonno jwa baagi mo Northwest le ikaeletse go gagamatsa dikgato tsa go rwesa boradikontraka ba diporojeke tse di farologaneng. 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
4: One issue that we are dealing with is poor performing contractors, and in order to do that, the department has got a strategy of ensuring that there's a project management. We strengthen our project management plans to make sure that these appointed contractors are able to finish their projects on time.
2: Kwa bokhutlong, maAforika Borwa a tsebogile ka boitumelo moraga gore Bafana Bafana ba fetele kwa legatong la Round of 32 lekgetlho la ntlha kwa sejaneng sa lefatshe. 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
5: Many South Africans woke up in the early hours of the morning to watch their beloved Bafana Bafana in action, and they were rewarded with a memorable result. The team delivered a disciplined performance to overcome South Korea. Supporters praised the team's determination and resilience as they continued their impressive World Cup campaign.
6: And now for this moment here, we are back on the map again. Our boys here as well now has put us back on the map here.
7: But what we did in the first game, which was very disappointing, was that we did not even expose the talent of our attacking players. And that's why South Africans were very unhappy.
8: We stuck to the game plan for the first time. This is a historic, not the result only. The performance is historic in itself.
5: Bafana will now turn their attention to a round of 32 clash against Canada on Sunday at 9 p.m. Silver Sibiya, News Note, Johannesburg.
2: Fa re wetsa ka kganye kwa setlhoeng, Vusimuzi Cat Matlala o dirile tumelano le NPA ya go amogela ditatofatso kgatlhanong naye. Dikhutla fa ga jana, kgaso e nngwe e mo ureng e latelang.
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0: And that is the music by Tabzi with A Good Time featuring MT, 9 minutes after 10 o'clock it is. If you have just joined us, trust me, we are having a very busy day. It's been a busy 3 days, right? Today's the third day where we are out and about Momahikeng at the Northwest Provincial Legislature, and we're here for the budget votes. And today we are focusing on three departments, two of which are under one MEC. All right, so we are currently focusing on the Northwest Department of Governance and Cooperative Governance, rather, as well as Human Settlements and Traditional Affairs. And we're also going to be focusing on Public Works and Roads. As a matter of fact, we're going to be speaking to the HOD to just give us a little bit of a rundown on what we can expect with regards to the budget vote for 2026 to 2027. So make sure that you stick around for that. Otherwise, the music is going to keep you nice and busy. You know, it's going to be great company for you. So enjoy it.
1: The fire that was lit in 1976 didn't burn out. It just passed on into our hands. 5 decades later, that same spirit of resilience is alive in every single one of us. We are the generation rewriting the rules, breaking boundaries, and demanding better for our communities. We are the living legacy of Soweto. And this Youth Month, UFM celebrates the unstoppable force of modern South African youth.

0: We're going to be having a conversation with the Northwest Department of Public Works and Roads. That is the head of the department, Mr. Moss Khansi. But for now, the budget speech with regards to the Department of Cooperative Governance, Human Settlements and Traditional Affairs is still underway. So let's take a listen.
1: Orders our step with this trust. We will build resilient communities, a capable, ethical and developmental state. Ke go leboga Musa Khotla.
2: Thank you very much, MEC. I allowed you to push because I realized that you have a lot to say to our community. It's important. But I think when you come and respond, some of the key issues, you will just single them out. Thank you very much, Honorable MEC. I will now call on the...
0: Hey, so this is the second day. Hey, we'll be catching it at the tail end. There was a lot actually that he covered there, but we'll get into that when we come back. Let's take a little bit of a break. Enjoy the music in the meantime. And then, of course, have the conversation with HOD, Mr. Moss Khansi.
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0: Well,
2: ka bana ka o nya ke be ke.
0: Really?
2: Ah. Oh, konala. Na akina that audacity to do that.
3: O itse bo mme bone mara. 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
5: Oh my goodness. Okay. All right. Breakfast with you. Flashback over there. Made us laugh a little bit. Nice. So, okay. Now, let's focus. All right. It's 22 minutes after 10 o'clock. Like I mentioned, that we're going to be having a conversation, with the head of the department for the Northwest Department of Public Works and Roads. Joining me right now is Mr. Moss Khantsi. Dumela and welcome to UFM.
6: Dumela pelo and na ke dumedisa ba reetsi wa gago ko gae.
5: Thank you so much for joining us. I mean, today is the budget vote for the Department of Public Works and Roads. You know, why is this an important occasion for the department?
6: Now, today is extremely very, very important. The focus of this financial year would be on rural roads, simply because we, in the past financial year, we experienced a huge disaster.
5: Mm-hmm.
6: In that we did our assessments, if you recall, and the total cost for the damages was about 1.9 billion. And even when we submitted those costs, we received 100 million from the National Department of Transport to deal with those damages, and respectively 50 million from the provincial equitable share. So what we will do, and the damage was in the mainly in Moretele, mm-hmm. where there were about 3 bridges that were damaged. And subsequent to that, in this financial year, towards the end of the same financial year, we experienced another disaster. So there's a huge damage on our bridges, on our roads, even the completely new roads that we have just opened. You would note that we experienced another damage on the major bridge that is connecting Sun City and Mogwase just 3 months ago. So the biggest focus then will be on the disaster damages, particularly the rural roads. If you look into, we are going to focus in Moses Kotane, particularly Ward 1 and Ward 2. Mm-hmm. We have set aside about 600 and something million rand. We have appointed 2 major contractors that is going to focus there. The roads in Moses Kotane, Ward 1 and Ward 2 are completely intrafficable. So there's a huge problem. It's affecting social amenities. It's affecting people's social. When it's raining, people cannot even go to work in Moses Kotane. So our focus is going to be there. Our second focus in the rural stricken, disaster stricken villages, this district, it will be in Greater Taung.
5: Mm-hmm.
6: Yesterday, we spent 2 days in Greater Taung. We are going to be refocusing on Mabanene Reloko Metse Nyakobo Ritrem. Ritflay go bo Madipalesa re le ko metsi a teng le yone ya milwe thata ke merwalela e tswang go bo Kurumane e fologela mo dithabetsa go seng ke bon ditsela tsa teng ke tlotse ko 2 days re tla be re le ko Greater Taung gape portion ne re focusa go gone ke go bo Molelema di project tsa rona tse di sokolang rata go solofetsa baagi ba rona ba ba leng ko gore re gogile dikausu re we have terminated the contractors that are not performing.
5: Okay.
6: That is what we have been doing because we've been delaying our projects.
5: Mm.
6: And also, we will be in Ramotsere Moilwa. And Ramotsere Moilwa will be focusing on one of our biggest projects of about 245 million, which was also affected by the disaster when it was at about 55%. That is where we'll be focusing. But the other focus, it will be on municipal internal roads.
5: Okay.
6: We have set aside about 115 million to help the local municipalities because there are a lot of porous potholes in municipalities and communities cannot distinguish between your provincial roads and your local mm-hmm. municipalities. So we are going to use the section 154 of the constitution to move into those municipalities. We are going to, in the main, Matlosane will receive about 40 million. We've appointed 2 contractors there to move in. Ditsobotla, we are going to focus in Itsoseng
5: mm-hmm.
6: and in Ditsobotla town itself. We have spoken to our sister department. Sandra will be moving in the next coming 2 weeks. We'll be with the deputy. If you recall, the deputy president was here. We committed Sandra ourselves that we are going to put all of our resources in the Ditsobotla local municipality.

0: Central Ubu Puting, we have conducted assessment of the roads in the Tsobotla alone town, which is very depressed. We have come about with assessment of about 35 million, and then we are going to share the cost with Sanral. In Radlo, in Ramotsere Muilwa, Sanral has already started.
1: Okay.
0: And we will be opening beautiful road in beautiful roads, and you will see what we have done in Khetleng. We moved into that municipality to us in Tatas in terms of the streets. We spent about 98 million there, so we'll be opening that road, and we will be focusing on our cross-border and cross-boundary roads.
1: Mm-hmm.
0: We have set aside about 3.7 something billion over MTF. So those are the focus areas that the MEC will be talking to now.
1: Mm-hmm. And maybe, you know, beyond as well, you know, some of those focus areas that you just mentioned, what can the residents and maybe even the listeners of the Northwest Province, you know, be, I guess, or expect, you know, from the speech?
0: No, the pronouncement of what the impact of the road infrastructure and the building infrastructure, the batla itse mo batla itemogela gore gape re tlhola ditiro. 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
1: All right. So thank you so much for joining us. That is the head of the department for the Northwest Department of Public Works and Roads, Mr. Moss Khanzi. Thank you so much for joining us.
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baba skruva nabo ai chabo tulunga mpais komlinga bulima bito eh petu taps inomlindo sin george sure got to i bo wozi wizolo mara still mina

Suppers on my side, I for sure. I say you're in the upside, all fun that come bunch. You're pelling can doll, best case, y'all doll, best of yes, as pover. City peg, boy, you change your fiber. 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

23 minutes to go before we get to 11 o'clock. That is Nadira Shakur with Osinlada. And that one is Pride. Also played you Mlindo the Vocalist with Makala. We're currently coming to you live, of course, from the Northwest Provincial Legislature. And we're here for the budget votes the whole entire week. We've been here for the budget votes. Today's day three. And we are focusing, of course, on two or three different departments, all right? And, of course, two under one leadership. That is, of course, MEC, we're focusing on cooperative governance, human settlements, and traditional affairs. And we're also focusing on the Department of Public Works and Roads as well. So just to give you a little bit of, snippet on, certain parts of the budget vote, the MEC went on to express that in the past financial year, they had targeted the unblocking of 33 projects comprising of 426 housing units that were valued at 94 million rand. And as of course, the end of the year 2025 to 2026 financial year, they had delivered about 275 housing units with an expenditure of 35 million rand. And for the current financial year, the department intends to deliver 754 units with a budget of 163 million rand. So estimated, of course, run about there, right? So that is what the MEC mentioned. And MEC also mentioned that, yes, progress might be slower, but, they are planning on resolving this backlog, right? Also mentioned that they have dedicated 80% of the budget towards unblocking blocked projects and multi-year projects as well.

0: And they're also focusing on the eradication of mud houses and also the military veterans houses as well. Looking into the title deeds program as well, and other services that are rendered by entities such as the Housing Development Agency, a National Home Builders Registration Council. So that is, you know, a few things that he mentioned with regards to housing. And hopefully we will have a chance to speak to MEC Hauage Wakeng Malapisi in a few minutes.
1: Faith, my family is coming this weekend.
2: Yo, David, what will I cook? 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

0: Alrighty, that is Ami Faku with Indiketo Wena. Pardon me for that. And then, of course, we played you Sounds of Blackness with Optimistic. Alright, I hope that you're optimistic. It's a Thursday after all, Throwback Thursday as well. We've been enjoying some throwback music, you know, just, you know, setting the scene a little bit here. We've been dancing and singing and also listening to the budget votes as well. 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

Everywhere we go, bare motero. You know, some lyrics, it's a push-up, just to make sure you're not the person that they're talking about. Anyway, Usher as well came in with You Got It Bad. That is music that's in tune with you. I mentioned that in a few minutes, obviously after everything has been done, the debates have taken place. And then, of course, the MEC will...

0: then come to the podium and respond to some of the opinions of the different, heads of departments and different MECs. So after all of that has happened, then it will be time for us to have a conversation with MEC for the cognitive governance, human settlements and traditional affairs. But for now, it is time for us to find out what's happening with the news. So stick around.
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3: Yourself as accused number one pertaining the count of fraud involving certain bit documentation in respect of a tender to the value of 228,665,280 rand. As accused number one, how do you plead to this count?
4: I plead guilty.
3: In respect of count number three, you as accused number one, how do you plead? In respect of count number four, you as accused number one, how do you plead?
4: Guilty.
3: In respect of count number two, regarding accused number two, whom you duly represent in line with exhibit A1, how does accused number two plead?
4: Guilty.
2: Ditheto tsa ga Suleiman Karim di buseditswe morago go fitlha kgwedi e tlang kwa Madlanga Commission kwa Pretoria. 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
5: Tends to get hospitalized just as his appearances before this commission are scheduled, and that is worrying.
6: Now for purposes, thank you, Mr. Chaskelson. For purposes of now, what sort of...
5: All we want is a postponement.
6: Just a postponement, the June, nothing period, more. Nothing more.
5: We put stuff on record now so that Mr. Karim and his legal team know what our concerns are. All we want is a postponement until...
6: Thank you. The hearing of Mr. Karim's testimony is postponed to 15 July 2026.
2: Mo go tsedingwe le fapha la bono jwa baagi mo Northwest le ikaeletse go gagamatsa dikgato tsa go rwesa borra dikontraka ba diprojeke tse di farologaneng, maikarabelo a go diegisa ditlhabololo tsa dipopego theo. 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
7: One issue that we are dealing with is poor performing contractors, and in order to do that, the department has got a strategy of ensuring that there's a project management. We strengthen our project management plans to make sure that these aborted contractors are able to finish their projects on time.
2: Kwa bokhutlong, Maafrika Borwa a tsibogile ka boitumelo moraga gore bafana bafana ba fetele kwa legatong la Round of 32 le kgetlho la ntlha kwa sejaneng sa lefatshe. 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
8: Many South Africans woke up in the early hours of the morning to watch their beloved Bafana Bafana in action, and they were rewarded with a memorable result. The team delivered a disciplined performance to overcome South Korea. Supporters praised the team's determination and resilience as they continued their impressive World Cup campaign.
9: And now for this moment here, we are back on the map again. Our boys here as well now has put us back on the map here.
10: But what we did in the first game, which was very disappointing, was that we did not even expose the talent of our attacking players. And that's why South Africans were very unhappy.
11: We stuck to the game plan for the first time. This is a historic, not the result only. The performance is historic in itself.
8: Bafana will now turn their attention to a round of 32 clash against Canada on Sunday at 9 p.m. Silver Sibiya, News Note, Johannesburg.
2: fa re konosetsa ka kgang e itlhomileng kwa pele.

0: Vusimuzi Cat Matlala wa moghetse molato wa ditatofatso tsotlhe kgatlhanong naye. Dikalo re kopana gape mo ureng e latelang.
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7 minutes after 11 o'clock. Olivia Dean with So Easy to Fall in Love. It is, of course, You Before Noon on UFM in tune with you. Libizo Lakakipilo Modega. I'm coming to you live from the Northwest Provincial Legislature. And we're here, of course, for the budget votes. Currently underway is a debate that are going back and forth with regards to the Department of Cooperative Governance, Human Settlements and Traditional Affairs that is led by MEC Gauage Wageng Molapisi. So as soon as he's concluded, he will come and give us a little bit of some insights on the budget vote in detail. But some other thing that has stood out for me in terms of the budget vote that he presented earlier on, there was a mention of the 2025-2026 financial year, where the department basically went on to award 12 projects for an amount of 444 million rand. This is, of course, looking at women in construction. All right. So they work together with the South African Women in Construction and Build Environment. So an amount of 444 million rand was awarded towards 12 projects. That is, of course, that estimation. And of this amount, all women categories, that includes, of course, those who are living with disabilities, and that includes the youth as well. They receive 73% of that amount. And there are also three categories that can be broken down into non-youth women, which got about 20.3%. And there is also, of course, the women and the youth and those who are living with disabilities as well. Looking at some of the special projects that were

0: also underway, there was the asbestos removal program, and the department directed the National Home Builders Registration Council to assess 1,219 identified houses across four municipalities, and they were also further issued an instruction to the Housing Development Agency as well to conduct a scope of work.
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7: 50 years ago, the youth of Soweto stood up and changed the course of our history forever. They didn't just march for their classrooms. They marched for our dignity, our identity, and our right to dream without limits. Today, we stand on those shoulders of those giants. This Youth Month on UFM, we honor the courage of 1976 by making sure our own voices are too loud to be ignored.

0: And I am enjoying the playlist. Hey, Slum Village are coming in with Selfish. Baby, I'm selfish. Ooh. All right. So ahead of it was the Cindy's and Blackie with Hambe. It's just gone 19 minutes after 11 o'clock. My goodness, we're in the last hour of the show. It's after 11 o'clock. And you know what? Whenever we talk about COCTA, right, we're talking about a department that goes on to help, you know, keep the municipalities functioning. There's been a lot of talk around stabilizing municipalities. We're also talking about a department that is all about also improving service delivery as well, you know, focusing on water provision, focusing on sanitation, on waste management, focusing on local infrastructure maintenance as well. I know that's, you know, some of their priorities as well. And another priority, whenever we talk about COCTA, it has to be a building capable local government as well, you know, strengthening governance and also accountability and professional administration within municipalities as well. That's, you know, few priorities that have been outlined today, you know, during the budget vote as well. So more music is coming up. I hope that you enjoy it. This is You Before Noon on UFM.
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3: 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Nando's. Oh, what a place.
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5: Well,
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8: O itse bo mme bone mara. 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

0: One of those songs I feel like is way too short, way too short. That is Naughty with Faded Love. I don't know, man. I'm realizing that nowadays the songs are about 2 minutes and 15 seconds, 2 minutes and 30 seconds. And we're no longer getting those 4 minute songs, right? I really want it to be more, especially when it's a nice song like that by Naughty. Naughty, if you're listening, please take some notes, my brother. 4 minute next time, ne? Because it's absolutely beautiful. Creating beautiful music, and we want to hear more of it. 21 minutes to go before we get to 12 o'clock. It is You Before Noon on UFM in tune with you. 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My name is Pelo Modiga. 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

Tammy Kassa with La Vida right here on UFM. They are gospel concerts, and then there are moments that completely shift the room. On Saturday, the 4th of July, Dumisang Selege is hosting the Cairo's live recording at the Sun City Super Bowl. It's a space built for

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1: My name is Nelson Kesa, and I'm a human rights defender. 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Young boys are watching. 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

0: Uvile chon. Hey, sivile, sivile mzala. That is Shakes and Liz, Zingumalo, and the Tango Supreme as well with mzala. That is the music that is in tune with you. Of course, this is now time. It is time for me to say goodbye officially for you before noon, but you will be hearing my voice on the midday boost with Marshall and Kiara Tlhagane, you know, go Tom and Jerry world. I'm going to be there giving you still the budget votes as it happens on the ground. So make sure that you stick around 89.8 to 103.9. Listen, it's been lovely being with you for the last 3 hours. Keep it safe and keep it cutesy. I've got nothing but love for you.
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0: Snoop Doggy Dogg signs right here on UFM. Mafia Natives is coming up, but Black Diamond is also coming up.
1: Good afternoon, Mashele Makiaza. Yo, it feels like a Friday.
0: Wait now.
1: Manin Genile. Bafana Fana Winile. It's king. Lunchtime. I'm not gonna have lunch. Kijila Sot Korea Kajan Hosen, so I'm still full. Bafana Bafana!
0: Halala! Oh, damn! What about you like a fucking knife?
2: No deposits.
0: Bonda! Oh, yes. My word! And one thing about my family, that's why I love soccer so much.
2: Ah.
0: There is something about my family that loves soccer. I don't understand it. I was like, okay, Katalo, I'm gonna let her talk. What are you going to tell them? Energy for. Soccer. But one thing my family is not used to is to tell each other that they love each other.
2: Oh.
0: Yeah. Very sad, hey?
2: Give Father's Day.
0: Give Father's Day.
2: I think that's why.
0: Give Father's Day. It's literally how many boys? Three boys?
2: Four, including your dad.
0: Oh, that's not a boy. That's a
2: man.
0: It's a man.
2: Four men and one woman.
0: Yeah.
2: Wow.
0: So literally, Tabaya, I love you. It has never happened.
2: You guys never tell each other you love
0: each other? Nah, I've never seen it. But as I grew up, I was like, no man, it's when it's a khale. That's why also I always say when we have someone on air, I always say, I love you, bye. I always say that because I'm trying to instill it also in the family as well, you know? Gore a go nne le taba ya go ra ratana man. I buiwe ka molomo seng ka ditiro. E ya gore motho wa go rata ene o bona ka ditiro ya mbora man. A go I buwe. When are you not an affectionate person? When are you would fit very well in my family? Because
2: absolutely.
0: Oh, hey.
2: But do you tell them? Because now you're telling.
0: I do.
2: The people
0: I do.
2: We have on the show.
0: No, what I'm saying is I'm training. I'm always training myself.
2: Are they
0: myself
2: trainable? Your
0: yeah,
2: family?
0: No, they are. They are. Literally, my little brother. All the time when I'm on the phone call, Liane, are you forgetting something? About? Oh, I love you. Do you get what I'm saying?
2: Which one?
0: The little one.
2: The middle one.

0: I do, but I don't want to use that.
1: Yeah. Thank you. No. Ninja, what? No. Get out of here. So, what is that one family tradition, Elungkore, you want to stop in your family care?
2: So, with us at home, church was shoved in our throats.
1: Yeah.
2: So, for my kids, I'm not going to do that, man.
1: Yeah, ne?
2: If I do decide to have kids one day, if they want to go to church, great. Mm. If they don't want, that's still fine. It's really up to you. And to really dictate what it is they want to believe in, it's not my place.
1: You know, I'm an atheist.
2: That's fine. Because it's their life.
1: Damn.
2: Yeah. Not to say my parents did anything wrong, because the three of us turned out very well.
1: Are you sure?
2: 100%. I think we've even exceeded the expectations.
1: Really? Never na kana gore o tlonna wa strata, ne? Mara sa ntse o nelo wa strata bikinyana ke fela we the week o lo maka fo le fo o tja o iphumula.
2: You reckon?
1: O tja o iphumula.
2: I don't think so, man. I think I'm reshap. My parents are satisfied with us.
1: Lovely.
2: And that's all that matters.
1: Yeah.
2: But with me, my kids can live the way they want.
1: The way they want.
2: As long as there's respect and self-discipline, they are great. Let's
1: 100%. 076-260-2815. What's one family tradition you've decided to stop? Stop like a win. The other way around. So what is it? Send through that voice note on the Uconnect app. Baby, let's
3: go. Connect with Michelle and Kia. WhatsApp 076-260-2815. Freedom is coming tomorrow. 50 years ago, the youth of Soweto stood up and changed the course of our history forever. They didn't just march for their classrooms. They marched for our dignity, our identity, and our right to dream without limits. Today, we stand on those shoulders of those giants. This Youth Month on UFM, we honor the courage of 1976 by making sure our own voices are too loud to be ignored.
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1: Ricky Ross. There's something special right here. Excuse me. Just trying to enjoy myself.

0: Nothing but great music right here on UFM. It is giving me a bit of a Michael Jackson on this one. Come on, man. Listen. Hey. It is Justin Bieber with Speed Demon right here on UFM. 076-8260-2815. More music is coming your way, by the way. Frank Casino is coming up. A little bit of hip hop for your body this afternoon. What about now? 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What's one family tradition you've decided? You're sending through that voice note on the UConnect app. Going to church, ne?
1: Yes.
0: Yeah, your kids will never go to church.
1: They'll choose whether or not they want to go to church. They'll have the choice.
0: All right. Yes. Now, in my family, I'm introducing I love you all the time.
1: Oh, congratulations.
0: Tell each other. You know?
1: Oh, I have another one. My kids will not drink castor oil.
0: That's true. Yes, no. Oh, here we went through trauma.
1: That my mom stopped it at her generation.
0: No.
1: But when I do it, I almost go beat.
0: Marivic. It's like I'm totality.
2: You know? Dimela, Michelle, Dimela, Kia. It's a parole chef of offense. It's really come with you, Mama Ray, for Africa, Bora. Yeah, Ari King, Ari 4 boys, including your father, Ari Kia. Okay, man. You know, Tansy family in the limo to Loratam footballer. I had a behavior like a coach. 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
0: 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Nah, get it in. 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
0: Thanks,
1: yes.
0: guys.
1: Oh yes. Yes. 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Hey guys. Re tla lapa.
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2: gona
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0: It is Frank Casino together with Rig with Whole Thing right here on UFM. On the way, we're going to get into Throwback Throwdown. Kelebogile won last week again. How many weeks right now?
1: This would be her fourth.
0: Week?
1: Yep.
0: Damn, I need you. If I have a proper throwback song, ne? Elong hore itzamisana le a proper memory. Send through, you know, those words. Or send me a voice note. Elong hore. Yeah, motivator man. Another that thing. Elon Kuretlanza Kilabuchile. Send it through on the Uconnect app or on 076-260-2815. Let's conclude our conversation that we've been having. What's one family's tradition? Elon Kure Obata Kure Estope Kawena. Hoya Kopil, hi Batri.
2: Good afternoon, Kiel Marshall. We are happy for Bafana Bafana. Today, now the thing about Langest topic, who name Abana.
0: Yes,
2: very wrong.
0: Una lady lo tseleng gore Jacob na dietsa.
1: Lord, what's wrong with naming
0: No, yourself? Also why are we doing it? Why did it start in the beginning? Like I just don't understand.
1: Because you are I don't know.
0: I am an individual. Give me my individual name. Ya gore ke tlo shara Lina le ke mang Elizabeth ka 1995.
1: That was your granny.
0: So ke tsena ke.
1: Maybe granny ha tlokofala o rile re ngwana ngwana ke le mo feeling nalana
0: eh ke tsa gatseo ya gene tsheile mo
1: you must honor her wish
0: oh kanjani
1: by giving you the
0: no,
1: name
0: no that's why di tsela tsa go di tswalegile ke gore
1: marzeding di bulwa ke gone gore o
0: file nalana guys
1: it's not all bad
0: it's bad why don't you give me an original name because of circumstances that are happening in that moment hey give me that.
1: Some people are not creative with names
0: yeah,
1: and they
0: clearly,
1: don't know what
0: hey?
1: To say in the
0: yeah.
1: moment. So what do you mean wanna bone mashele era mwana sninning ha mal astri wa chika chika mo tuli di color.

0: monate gona le dikhala ke.
1: I'd like to believe.
0: Yeah.
1: Not that I know.
0: Ah, you know. She knows. Ubizi le banyana.
1: What makes you think
0: Malazinyana na ubizi le banyana bana mo sendela di DM. All right, bye.
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0: It is Mariah Carey together with Kehlani and Shin Sia with the Sugar right here on UFM. Let's go to the news, but also do you remember that you need to send through the words countdown challenge on the UConnect app so that we can play with you. Bafana won, so the prize might be bigger. 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
1: Molapisi acknowledged that municipalities continue to face governance, financial and infrastructure challenges that hinder their ability to deliver services.
2: Efforts to improve the lives of South Africans will only succeed when we effectively address the challenges in local government. The theme guiding our work is very clear. Fixing local government, every municipality must work. We are declaring this as a year of decisive action, one in which we fix local government, strengthen traditional leadership, and accelerate service delivery for our people.
1: Among the priorities set by the MEC is building much-needed service delivery capacity in municipalities, improving governance, and ensuring sustainable development throughout the province. Koketso Dikobe, News Note, Rustenburg.
0: Lefapha la merero ya boditšhaba la re leetse tlhoko dipego tsa ditshwaelo tsa moemedi wa Amerika mo nageng. 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
3: Non-alignment must not be conflated with neutrality. We refuse to be drawn into geopolitical contestations or to be pressured to take sides. Instead, we prioritize inclusive dialogue, global peace, and our own national interests. Accordingly, we reserve the right to cultivate bilateral relations across the global spectrum. We note the inherent contradiction in being publicly scrutinized for engaging the very same states with which the United States itself continues to actively interact with.
0: Bothati jwa molao kwa Gauteng bo totobaleditse baagi fa bo le mo seemong se se siameng go ka netefatsa tolamo ka motsi wa ditshupetso kgatlhanong le baditšhaba beke e tlang ka labobedi. 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
4: An integrated operational plan involving SAPS, law enforcement agencies, government departments, community structures, as well as private security partners has been activated to ensure public safety, maintain law and order, and facilitate the constitutional right to peaceful protest. Public order police and other specialized units from various law enforcement agencies have been deployed to identify hotspot areas, and the necessary resources are also in place. While peaceful protest is a constitutional right, any acts of violence, intimidation, property damage, or other criminal conduct will not be tolerated and will be dealt with according to the law.
0: Mokatisi wa Bafana Bafana Hugo Bruce a re setlhopha se ipaakanyeditse maemo otlhe a ka tlhagelelang kwa sejaneng sa lefatshe. 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
5: When things going bad, then they work harder. So the mentality in this group is amazing. I think it's an example for many teams. Everybody is working for everybody. I give them also much freedom, but between limits. And I think that's the right combination between me and them as players. Yeah, when you see today on the pitch, we got a lot of critics in the last weeks, but today there was a team on the pitch. And that is really amazing what happens here with South Africa.
0: Tsana jaanong re di konosetse ka ntlhakgolo. 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
2: Yo bangani yo le ga ke le rata go kuna mo go rata se but ish what again ke le bua pepe sen le tsang le bula portal e be on point ke rata re if it's for the first time you're listening to this show, losing your virginity with the best man, UFM. Dampo.

0: It is Kalo with the Soul Cafe right here on UFM. Malumzon Dance is coming up in just a few. Also, I will squeeze in Pelo. Yeah, Pelo is all the way in Mahikeng for the provincial legislature. So, re tla bona gore o dutse le mang in just a few. So, stay tuned for that one.
1: So put your hands up in the air.
2: Bona, we in a good mood. Putting up our hands in the air.
0: Say it.
2: Let's have fun, Bona. Anyway, afternoon, guys. Just wanted to send you guys a message. Much love. Got it out a long time.
0: Love you down. But also, how do you tell ABC on the beat? Oh, go, let's young. Next week, Tuesday. Rago phone and ka ABC ya mo pateletse ke ba retse batlo go lo sena di voice note ba opela wa opela eng ka dlala
3: ke ya le mashela we ya lo budali ke teng ka ya mozulo nke betchi tsa ka re South Africa ya wina
0: hela
3: ba ra e yo tiwa ka ra wina ba ra wa hai ka wina ha utle mozulo ng so ka ya mozulo ng we tikeng I'm blessed love you guys wow. Nice show love you
0: down yes ba fara
4: What do you mean? What have you won where you've placed the bet?
0: I've won 300 and something. That's something.
5: This is the battle where throwbacks fight for glory. Two listeners step into the

0: is the win. It's time for the Throwback Throwdown.
1: Yes, it is the time for the Throwback Throwdown. You bring a song that is accompanied by a proper memory. You know, memory elong gore we tsikeng le naki utlweletse kare. That is the song that needs to win. Ke mang ke lebogile kare ke lebogile ke ena win last week.
2: Yes.
1: She has won again. So let's have a listen to what she has decided to go with. Also, what's in the voice note kare? Wa khata between the two songs and also khata gape le memory wa ga kare gore o tsamae ga yang. Are, here's the song.
3: Hey guys, it's me again. Ke lebogile Alfred. Yes, I'm back again. I get to a quick guy, the reigning champion of the Throwback Throwdown song. The song that I chose is Eyadini by Mangongo.

0: I just chose this song because the time is more than I do. It really revived. So till today, it's still a hit. And then some of us, we thought Jamanese, Kakala, can't be Jamanese next year. So yeah, it's a great song actually. 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Yo, ke ola pile ke nna. Thank you guys for voting for me and for making me the reigning champion for the 4th, 5th, 6 times. Thank you guys.
1: Oza, highway na. 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Here is the challenger.
2: Dumela Mashele, dumela Kia. 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Truly you are amazing, like a star in the sky. You know what? Yay! EFM is so amazing to us. It has been a station to us. Kure mina nawe, nale sone station ise. 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Kine yung khupota station ise. 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Say, Serafa would tell Ruri, right? 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
4: We interrupt your regular programming with breaking news out of Rustenburg. Reports are flooding in as flames have been reported at President Boulevard. Eyewitnesses say the blaze is coming from Nandi Braai.
5: That's right. I'm standing right in the middle of the heat at Nandi Braai. The fire is perfectly braaiing vors, chicken, short ribs and three flavors. Barbecue, mild and hot served with pap, dombola and even dim.
4: Nandi Braai will be opening and lighting up flames

0: agree that we are going to look into the backlog was a correct decision. Because what we said by then is that, look, it's pointless for us to continue to build houses whilst you have a backlog. Mm. And we have outlined that we have about 33 block projects, and we outlined and said it's about 400 and something units. We then said, let's take the chunk of our budget, which is 80%, to focus on these block projects, which we are doing. The progress is not satisfactory, I must say. We continue to engage the minister, but I'm happy with that decision. So we are going to continue to prioritize the block projects, but also take only 20% to focus it on the new projects. But what we must also do along that is that we must prioritize our people. Mm-hmm. You have vulnerable groups within our community. You have the elders, you have the child-headed household, you have people living with this disability. These are the people that we need to identify in terms of the beneficiaries and prioritize them. It makes no sense in providing shelter or houses to people who are economically active or people who are still young who can do things on their own. So we are making progress in that, although I'm saying it's a little bit slow. So we'll continue up until we have addressed the challenges. I'm engaging the minister also to come on board, because the major challenge also is on the budget cuts. The budget cuts impact very negatively in our endeavor to try and address this backlog. The second issue that we are having a challenge, it's the bulk services. Quite often, and we want to depart from this, because previously, you know, houses were constructed without having put in the infrastructure on the ground. So you would find that you build the top structures, but there is no infrastructure. Mm-hmm. It becomes a problem. So we are addressing that. We are discussing with the Department of COGTA to say some of the infrastructure grant that is being allocated, municipalities must earmark it to attend to issues of the bulk services. Mm-hmm. So that when we come in to construct houses, then at least we know that there are services available. The challenge that we are also having is the availability of land. You know, in many areas we are unable to move because unavailability of land. So it's an area that we are addressing with HDA in terms of engaging the private sector and acquire the land through HDA on behalf of the department so that we could move. The other area is on your informal settlement. You know, many of our people, because of the situation and the condition, would just settle anywhere without really looking into the conditions or the area or the terrain where they are settling. It becomes difficult when they have settled to just move them and relocate them. So what we are doing in terms of the grant of the informal settlement, in terms of phases, we are trying to upgrade that. Mm-hmm. We must firstly acknowledge that people have settled there. They are human beings. So you would need to move in and ensure that at least you put the services and all that. Mm-hmm. Whilst you are looking into a much longer and permanent place of resettling those people and all that. So these are some of the programs that we are driving and pushing.
1: Thank you very much, MC. That is MEC for COGTA, Gau Agiwageng Malapisu, who's heading, or at least leading, you know, two departments. That is the Cooperative Governance and Traditional Affairs and Human Settlements. Thank you so much for joining us, sir.
0: Thank you.
2: Alrighty, that is Pilo all the way in Mahikeng for the provincial legislature. Yeah, actually, let's play music, ne? That was a mouthful, Kia. Mm. Yeah, we need to recalibrate.
3: Yeah. Mm. What's the word?
2: Ungutwi. Recalibrate.
3: Yeah.
2: Woo!
3: King.
2: Recalibrate. Let me like a night, okay?

0: Imani with One Man Light, the Layables remix right here on UFM. Look, I'm trying to squeeze in as much as possible in this hour. I know that we are doing a throwback throwdown. We shall get into those votes a bit later on. But right about now, let me get into this conversation with Mr. Lekhaya. Good afternoon, Mr. Lekhaya from Lekhaya Funeral.
1: Marcel, my favorite person in this world.
0: I love to hear that. I love to hear that.
1: Oh, you, Marcel. I am.
0: What are we discussing today?
1: Mr. Marcel, let me come to you. Sheba, Kamutla, Kajeko. 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
1: 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Do make sure that you do the right thing, you know, ga ba tle gore o nne ba go shebe ka matlho ba re hey kwa ratlhagane ka ntebetsa yana ga go tlhokafetse etsa sentle, get yourself a funeral policy. So we get into the throwback throwdown after these.
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0: 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There's a mystery box that is waiting for you, so do the right thing.
1: This is the battle where throwbacks fight for glory. Two listeners step into the ring.

0: It's the win. It's time for the Throwback Throwdown. Throwdown.
1: Yes, let's get into the votes. You were choosing between these two Throwback Throwdown songs, Manqongqo with Eyadini, or you're going to go with Mina Nawe, Where I Wanna Be. Boosters, let me get a vote. Do you want to go with Mina
2: Nawe? I want to go with Kilebukile's song.
1: Kilebukile, Manqongqo. Yeah, Linna, Manqongqo or Manqongqo. Which one is it? Manqongqo or Manqongqo?
2: Manqongqo.
1: Yeah, Linna, I like
2: it.
1: Yeah, Manqongqo.
2: Oh my God.
3: Lola.
1: Yeah, Wena. Mistuda.
3: Mo kita male number two. Kita male ote mishak. Dango.
1: Dango.
4: Where I wanna be.
5: Yo, yo, ote mishak. Hi, man. Kita male ote mishak. Wana. Yo.
4: Where I should be.
6: Manun team. Na kita malik son number two. Batsong. Kita malik son number two. Gajik. Budanko.
7: Hey. Tom and Jerry.
1: Hello.
7: I'm voting for song number two.
1: Yo. What a clean sweep, Gia.
2: Yeah.
1: Damn. All right. Kilabukila, you have been dethroned.
2: Bye. Bye, girl.
1: Oh, wow.
2: Bye. Gia.
1: Turn off your volumes, girls. Damn.

0: What a throwback, yeah. Mina nawe, where I wanna be. You know, how was SABC 1 for some reason?
1: I think they used to play the music video after hours.
0: Yeah. Damn, what a throwback. Oh, dang. Hala, la. It's in Mang, Lina Lamoto. Hey. Baragale, Lemoto, hella,
1: pa. Oh, dang.
0: Kilina Lamoto. Kilina Lamoto, kia. Oh,
1: dang.
0: Hey, oh, dang. Anyways, do send through the word countdown challenge. Our boss is behind you. Okay, yeah?
1: Oh, you made it easier.
0: So send through the word countdown challenge. I need someone to win. Go get the prize, okay, yeah? Yo! Hosa Sandy, Rumela! Rumela countdown challenge right now on the
1: UConnect
0: app. I think it's going to be big because we won.
1: Oh, okay.
0: Yeah, Buffalo Ravana won, so we are all happy. Management is happy.
1: Yeah.
0: So if you want to be happy, do the right thing. That's coming up in the next hour. Also, my song, yeah, that one on Friday is coming up in the next hour. Yeah. Home on art, man. Home on art.
1: King, what's your 7-Eleven.
0: 7?
1: Nice. Tomorrow.
0: What's that?
1: 7-Eleven. Yes. 7-Eleven.
0: How about we not last week?
1: Yes, 11. But no.
0: Yeah, listen.
1: Yahana. It was.
0: What a cafe,
1: We'll go back.
0: You are there.
1: I'm not listening to you. There's no way. 7-Eleven is the score line.
0: Guys, go on.
1: Guys, score line is 7-Eleven.
0: What happened?
1: 7-Eleven. Last week.
0: Yay, what a. At UFM898 on Instagram. 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The temperature ga jana Rustenburg le Mahikeng 23, Klerksdorp 21, Pretoria 22 degrees. 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
1: An integrated operational
2: 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The expectation that I set is that I want everyone seated by 8:45, where a mock testing is going to be undertaken, so that there isn't anyone who's been left or being deprived of his right to vote on behalf of his party or on behalf of his province. So we need to ascertain those logistics.
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3: The police are planning to protect even those that are marching and those that are going to conduct a march. So all of us must be protected, but we must know that anything that is going to be conducted outside the framework of the law must take its course. And that is a message that as members of parliament who pass legislation to make sure that this facilitation of protection of our people and the integrity of our territory.
0: Bothati jwa molao kwa Gauteng bo totobaleditse baagi fa bole mo seemong se se siameng sa go ka netefaletsa baagi tolamo ka motsi wa ditshupetso kgatlhanong le baditšhaba beke e tlang ka labobedi. 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
1: 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Public order police and other specialized units from various law enforcement agencies have been deployed to identify hotspot areas, and the necessary resources are also in place. While peaceful protest is a constitutional right, any acts of violence, intimidation, property damage, or other criminal conduct will not be tolerated and will be dealt with according to the law.
0: Lefapha la merero ya boditšhaba la reletse tlhoko dipego tsa ditshwaelo tsa moemedi wa Amerika mo nageng. 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
4: Non-alignment must not be conflated with neutrality. We refuse to be drawn into geopolitical contestations or to be pressured to take sides. Instead, we prioritize inclusive dialogue, global peace, and our own national interests. Accordingly, we reserve the right to cultivate bilateral relations across the global spectrum. We note the inherent contradiction in being publicly scrutinized for engaging the very same states with which the United States itself continues to actively interact with.
0: Tla janong re di konosetse ka ntlha kgolo. 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

0: Cujo.
1: Oh, what a beautiful song. Davido Awake together with YG Marley right here on UFM. Hey, why is scripting like so short?
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2: no,
1: yay,
2: no. I only 2 minutes on computer. I'm going to hibernate. Hey, battery watch.

0: batima. 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
1: Sa shota. Ke ya. Ke ga wa tlo bereka. Ke eng wa resigna?
0: What's missing?
1: Gwa shota.
2: The FIFA World Cup. Oh
0: no! I didn't put that in.
2: Shut up! Every listener into a football nation. 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
1: All right, let's get into it. We are okay. Rago Group D. Group D. So Group D are the United States of America, Paraguay, and Turkey. All we know is that one team is already in, and well, man, B. Tumelo, ne?
0: Yes, she belongs to Group D.
1: Miss B. Tumelo, hello.
3: Hi, Michelle.
1: How are you, my baby?
3: I'm good, and yourself?
1: Or it's into more loud speaking. Why? Rinse my baby, that at the way we tamma namma namma dum badim do. This sound for Africa.
0: I don't think she takes that long to be home.
1: No, Rahuta, yeah, no. So you are playing tomorrow at 4 a.m. in the morning?
3: Yes, I am.
1: Oh my gosh. Yo, what's that like, Ingle Inge?
0: Do you know what countries are playing?
3: I can check
1: it out. Mara ka itse ke a tsane ka ka sane ka
0: for them at least ka go tshwane.
1: Eh.
0: Mara ga bitse
1: sis. Huh?
3: Eh,
1: you are killing me. You are literally killing me.
3: Violence ga mara guys.
1: Yo.
0: You still don't know. Should we give you answers? So all of
3: Turkey, Lee, USA.
0: Yeah, all of the countries in your group.
3: Yeah, that can make a total actually. Gonna go one.
1: Gonna go one because we want people by long but all join us. South Africa.
0: We love you.
1: Oh, our beautiful land. Yeah. So already, as we know, I think the USA is in already. Like a dala draw or whatever. The USA is already in. So it's going to be decided between Paraguay, Austria, and Turkey. Or what are you thinking it's in? How should be Louis?
3: Give it a take care then.
1: Take care. Take care. What a BBL. No wonder. All the best tomorrow, never baby.
3: Thank you.
0: Please watch the match.
1: Please watch the match.
0: All of them.
3: I will.
1: And we are going UFM.co.za. Check out the T's and C's. Otherwise, we eliminate you.
0: Imagine, we don't want that for you.
1: We don't want that for you, ne?
3: Yeah.
1: All right, all the best, ne?
3: Thank you.
1: Sharp, sharp. Oh, sweetness again, Bafana, ne? The 36th Avenue.
0: Yes.
1: I. Badala, already, there's a really good knockout. Honan and Celidi group from Sunday, I think, getting knockout,
0: yeah,
1: no? So, we are taking on Canada. Nna ke re Canada ke bana man re tlisetseng dikalakunu monna dilo tse leng gore di a bonala.
0: Why would you use that animal as a reference?
1: Kalakunu, like,
0: do you know what a kalakunu?
1: Hey, ke kalakunu. Wena ga o itse?
0: No.
1: Tswa mo kalakunu ngwena ka re re gala Canada. Hey, o tompusa ka
0: dikalakunu. Ke sa nna gore ke se gogobang kalakunu. What is a kalakunu?
1: I never said ke selo se se gogobang.
0: I'm asking you for
1: don't you know where don't
0: yes,
1: you know?
0: Radio is meant to be educative. Teach us kalakunu.
1: It's theater of the mind. Use your mind. Yo. Ka tsho ke bere ka le kalakunu.
0: O ka re ka staka computer.
1: Oh my god.
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8: So what's something that your mom used to say to you growing up that only makes sense now that you are older? You want to share with me?
9: Mine used to say, you are nothing without God. You can't do anything without that man. So include him and invite him in everything you do.
10: One thing I've realized about time is monata o feeling ona ka eno ya no, you can see gore it's going down.
11: Bo pelo nna mme ya kona sala re di etseng o tla hola o tla ba le bana ba ileng ba hao o tla understand bo ba ntibiva di we ke biva ka teng kwa selona.

0: Vocals together with Sino Msolo, Tanzania. Hey! Na, na, na. Oh, what a song. Nasineb is on the way. Also, Doja Cat is on the way. But for now,
1: it's your race against the clock. The stakes are high. The excitement is striking and the clock is ticking. This is Countdown Challenge.
0: Yes, indeed, it is the Countdown Challenge. All you have to do is to answer 10 questions correctly, and then we get to open up the mystery box. I hope, I'm crossing fingers, Kia, that we open up the mystery box today. Who are we playing with?
2: We're playing with...
0: Tiamo. It's written Tiamo over Tiamo. Here. Hi, Tiamo.
3: Yes, sir. What's happening?
0: How are you?
3: Yeah,
0: oh, give my hip hop. What's happening? Yeah, no, it's happening. It's happening. Yeah, yeah, yeah, it's happening. My dog. My ho ho. Are you ready?
3: Yeah, give it.
0: Yo, please, please. I saw the prize name. Please win. Please. Please.
3: I hope I do.
0: Yo, kokumete boko. So, anyways, let's get into it, Kia.
4: The game begins in 3, 2, 1.
2: What was the reason we couldn't sleep this morning?
3: Because of Bafana qualifying.
2: How many men are in Michelle's household?
3: 2.
2: What did Michelle say to his brother?
3: Eep.
2: What will Kia not force her children to drink?
3: Alcohol.
2: Who was dethroned from the throwback throwdown?
3: Oh, Uteng.
2: What was Uteng's song?
3: From now on, I'll be where I should be.
2: Where is Pelo broadcasting from?
3: Sorry?
2: Pelo broadcasted out of Okay.
3: Yeah.
2: Okay. What is the Bobo Flop scoreline?
3: 11-4.
2: How much has Michelle won from betting?
3: Down.
2: What group is playing tomorrow at 3 a.m. for the FIFA World Cup?
3: Group F.
5: You suck!
2: Yeah! I can't two. Exactly two.
0: Yeah. Two out of... Oh, my word. Oh, Tiamo.
2: Tiamo, how was your
0: Mara go siame tota o lekile.
2: Ai, ha di apara Tiamo tsa gompieno. Ya per mang, what's your second name?
3: Agnalo.
0: How now you know Tiamo Vela?
3: Yes.
0: Yo, say name.
3: Polose.
0: Polose.
3: Yes.
0: Yo, how come I want to say Polose? Ay. I have an ex, Polose.
2: Ow.
0: You know him.
2: What's his name?
0: Ah.
2: Should I start mentioning all your exes?
0: It starts with a K. That's it. Okay, bye-bye, Tiamo. Bye-bye.
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2: Hello again, Michelle. 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

0: kwa mmegampone happy na e dlalaye e batla kwa mmegampone. Yes, sis. It is Nasty Nev with I'm So Hung Up on You right here on UFM. Hey, ke batla go straten now.
1: Woo. Even me, bruh, I've been yearning for the streets since this morning.
0: Yeah.
1: And I get robale go ga di.
0: Arwale ga. Oh, by the way, did you hear how the boys were singing? 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

0: Siyaya ke sa Portugal ke sa Portugal sa re ke sa bo Canada bana nyana.
1: So it's not how what equipment you have, how much you are working out, what I don't know my South Korean but gym are
0: working. Gym la ya.
1: It's not about that. Even in your office right now there's someone who's among a tourist plan di pampiri sending things. It's not like they're working. When are we promising hello since the headset is open? You are the ones that are getting the KPIs and everything. Wait,
0: and then about cheat, we never get to do watch. What's in the column on Nati Fela Kwa? Ah, Bashima Nevarona. Anyways, group man, group A. Yes, yeah, sweetness. Sweetness, good afternoon.
2: Hello.
0: Not the mic, it's our
1: 3 to 6. I think they're still celebrating because Bafana Bafana is
0: Bafana
1: there.
0: Bafana Bafana! I am so happy for Bafana Bafana. Oh, I can't man. Like yo guys. But anyways,
1: did you Sontag... watch at your place?
0: Yes, yes, oh, okay. Yes. Sontag haki o Canada ka 8 p.m. Yeah. Hey, Sontag rappel di tapelo zeri nyano. Kidi knockout yano mfana. Hey, but that one goal. It's on the retwe ka goal fell a one again.
1: When nana.
0: Yo! But anyways, Doja Cat is coming up.
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0: There are gospel concerts and then there are moments that completely shift the room. 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

0: is Metamini Doja Cat saying so. Oh, his father, her father rather, utakhalako that news. Is it Soapy on ETV? The four of us. Yeah, yeah. Every play sang Scandal, Scandal. Yeah, fella Scandal. Tomorrow, actually. Yeah. Wow, last day. Damn.
1: That's so sad for Scandal lovers.
0: Yo, iru khudi season ka serata Scandal. Very, very sad.
2: Hey, hey, Kia, Le Machel, show I so feel. So goodbye, boosters. Good evening, good night, goodbye. Yona iu, I so feel. Show kiso utili chojual.
0: Let's do it then. Plans for today before we get out of here?
1: No plans.
0: No plans. I want food. The last time I ate was 5 a.m. in the morning.
1: So you're gonna cook?
0: I guess show.
1: What are you gonna do?
0: I will ask my man for money. Yeah. Are you?
1: My man, my man.
0: Yo, Mpiri sang. Anyways, we are out of here. We'll be back tomorrow.
1: You called him a it.
0: Hey. What's that? Relationship ke batho itu.
1: So ntlogel
0: a go tswala pipe
1: e. 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
0: O mpuritse poso re go paraba. So di mala.
1: Right, we're going home, guys.
0: Shut up.
1: Tala ila mos.
0: Bolelang.
1: Oh, listening beloved. 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
0: Dearly beloved boosters. We love you. We're back tomorrow. Come on, so. Hey, Rawina. Wena. Keta. 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
1: Uya ko 7.
0: O se khafi.
1: Can you tell? Can you? What's going on? Kyo we mtisa madoko. Do le hands up, run. I'm going to look for the clip.
0: Yes.
1: Yes,
0: you can do that. I'm so sad. I'm going to...
1: It's 6:10.
0: O se khafi.
1: It's in the group.
0: O se khafi. Bella mo. Good afternoon.
1: I'm not good at what you're alone at.
0: Bye, Booster. Se kwatile. Bye-bye.

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1: The temperature Khajana, Rustenburg, Le Mahikeng 23, Potchefstroom 22, Johannesburg 19 degrees. 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
2: But your responsibility does not end at the school gate. Our country needs young people who are prepared to engage with the broader challenges facing our society. We need young people who are going to reject cynicism. As hard as it may be in the current climate in the world, but we ought to reject cynicism. And so your civic duty can't be outsourced to adults. It's yours. And it starts with the quality of leadership in our schools. We need young people who will reject corruption, young people who will reject violence, young people who will reject prejudice and discrimination.
1: Monna setilo wa kgotla ya bosetšhaba ya diprovense Refilwe Mtsweni Tsipane o gwetlhile maloko go itepatepanya le tiriso ya mafaratlhatlha a inthanete fa ba sa kgone go itlhagisa ka namana kwa dikopanong. 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
3: In the end, we want to pass the appropriation bill, all of us. And therefore, if it is convenient for those of you to do that in your places, please do that. The expectation that I set is that I want everyone seated by 8:45, where a mock testing is going to be undertaken, so that there isn't anyone who's been left or being deprived.

0: of his right to vote on behalf of his party or on behalf of his province. So we need to ascertain those logistics.
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2: The police are planning to protect even those that are marching and those that are going to conduct a march. So all of us must be protected, but we must know that anything that is going to be conducted outside the framework of the law must take its course. And that is a message that as members of parliament who pass legislation to make sure that this facilitation of protection of our people and the integrity of our territory.
1: Motlatsamo Presidente Paul Mashatile o gateletse botlhokwa jwa dikamano tsa kgwebisano magareng ga China le Afrika Borwa. A re seno se na le seabe se segolo mo diikonoming tsa dinaga tseno ka bobedi le tlhabologo ya tsona. Mashatile o buile jaana kwa kopanong ya China South Africa Economic Trade Cooperation Exchange kwa Shenzhen kwa China.
3: China remains South Africa's largest trading partner, while South Africa serves as an important gateway to the African continent. And through the African Continental Free Trade Area, investors who are located in South Africa has access to more than 1.4 billion people across the continent of Africa. Currently, South Africa is implementing far-reaching reforms aimed at accelerating investments, improving infrastructure delivery, strengthening industrial competitiveness.
1: Tla jaanong re dikonosetse ka ntlha kgolo. 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
5: I watch your sports headlines. Bafana have reached the FIFA World Cup knockout stages for the first time ever. And Protea's women coach has warned his side against complacency ahead of tonight's T20 World Clash. 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
6: Good afternoon. Well, let's quickly take a look at what's happening in terms of your traffic this afternoon. We'll start in Mufftown, where traffic has been reported. If you're heading towards the Gulfview area on Nelson Mandela Drive, the N18, you will find some heavy traffic there. This is past the First Avenue, so please just exercise caution if you're driving there. Then we move towards Potch, where there is traffic on Dr. James Moroka Avenue. This is past Salt Lake as well as Walter Sisulu Lane. Then we move towards Rustenburg, where traffic has picked up this afternoon. If you are in the CBD, specifically on President Thabo Mbeki Way, this is at Nelson Mandela by the garage there. There is heavy traffic that you can anticipate. In fact, that traffic starts from Beyers Nodier as you go down. You will see heavy traffic in that side of town. And if you're heading towards Tlhabane or leaving Tlhabane, there is moderate traffic. This is on Swartregens Road past the Dr. Morocco Drive, as well as at Monareng Street towards Lefaragata. You will find a traffic in that side of town. On Kloof Road as well, there are some delays that you can anticipate. We'll leave it in Pretoria, where traffic has picked up. Specifically, if you're moving towards the north on Eskiam Patele Drive past Fanaroff Road, you will see heavy traffic there, delaying you for about 7 minutes. 0762602815. That's where you can report traffic. Keep your eyes on the road, ears on UFM.
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0: Pharaoh, yeah, no, I don't know, hey, I don't know what to say, because the last time we spoke about AI music, hey, we had a lot to say, but I really am loving this one so much. I hope you enjoyed it. It's how we kick it off at 3:10. Good afternoon, welcome to the 3-6 Avenue.
1: The fire that was lit in 1976 didn't burn out. It just passed on into our hands. 5 decades later, that same spirit of resilience is alive in every single one of us. We are the generation rewriting the rules, breaking boundaries, and demanding better for our communities. We are the living legacy of Soweto. And this Youth Month, UFM celebrates the unstoppable force of modern South African youth.

0: Featuring Java's the DJ, Tito M, Timon Express is here as well. Good afternoon, it's a full house. The gents are here. That's Black Jesus Jones, Morana Matsena, Kata Homonama. Hi, Black Jesus Jones. No, what do we say again? Just RSA? No DNA? Just?
1: RSA.
0: RSA.
2: Yeah. Welcome, sweetness, and thank you very much.
0: Thank you.
2: One thing for sure, before you do Medisa Tata, everyone in this country, Baotsela.
0: Yeah. That's what I wanted to say. Hore, please be kind on us.
3: Yes.
0: We are a little slow because ararwala.
2: Ararwala, Mariano. 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

0: Viva, Mafana, Mafana, Viva!
1: Guys, I have no words. Hear the harmonies.
2: How are you, Mr. Manama?
1: I got you now. Who much better?
2: Who much better? Morena Masena, how are you doing?
3: I just want to start by saying, Inesin Nana Hubitam Gogo Mawani. People are too excited, Mawani. Mama Hayo, Dilutri Yalo. I wasn't part of it.
1: I did say I don't know anything about this.
3: I'm in good standing.
2: I'm happy.
3: Thank you.
2: Don't worry. I will source yesterday's clip.
1: Recording.
2: And we will take it from there.
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4: 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Yo. 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

0: now musician on this one. Sonini, UFM in tune with you. Good afternoon if you've just joined in.
1: South Africa's divided again. Two sides, one topic, zero peace in the group chat. Pick your side. Welcome to Salt and Pepper.
0: So we're talking about when you are your most productive, right? Team Salt says in the morning, that's when they are most productive. In fact, fewer distractions make it easier for one to focus much earlier in the day. Team Pepper on the other end says, I'm a night person more than anything else. Some personalities naturally peak later in the day. So we're asking, when are you most productive? You know, it's been said that most people are actually at their sharpest and most productive between 9 a.m. and 11 a.m. with research showing that around 11 a.m. is when many people do their best work. In fact, scientists actually say that this is because our brains are following our natural body clocks, known as the circadian rhythms. I feel like if this is the case, then guys, what do you think? Like 1 o'clock, what about chase if people are most productive?
2: Since go baby, no go baby, but chase a one, okay, 4 a.m. or chase a one, yagodi bakuranta.
0: Nice. No. We'll have to check it out.
2: Thank you.
3: Okay.
2: Yeah.
0: Let's get to your comments. Hey. Oito murutu kake zukano wana labone. Labone fela. Yo. 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We'll be back.
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8: 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Abash.
0: 19 away from 4, UFM in tune with you. So, Jones, you are most productive in the morning. Around
2: yes.
0: What time?
2: Yes, 5 a.m. Ke thuse ke bafana today ke bethile 1 north phakela na re batho ba di 1 north phakela ba re 1 north no na ke motho wa di 1 north phakela fela ya ke ra gore am bafana bafaning you so from 5:30 until and 10 a.m. that's me.
0: Yeah. Today you're on a roll.
2: Ke shota le ka wait just ke shota ke shotile fela le ka Benebruku ke be ke ya pere ke feletse mo ke leng
0: le vas la
2: ya ke na ya bafana nthekeleng hleng ke na la chiefs fela
0: correct
2: ke go pa yona so ya se fatla go sa mboga
0: no ne ke re today you're on a roll
2: no today ke khaketse
3: out of control
2: umpita with
0: you out of control like the ball Morena Matsena.
3: Oh yes,
0: you are an AM's person.
3: I'm an AM's person.
0: Early morning person.
3: Early morning person. Yeah. Mm-hmm. Yeah, which is why I'm tired right now. Okay, it was so-

0: Okay, but besides that, I'm in early morning.
1: When are you most productive? Maybe somebody who will answer correctly.
2: I think I'm mostly productive probably at night, like 11 o'clock, 10, 12, 1, 2, around 3.
1: Yeah.
2: But it's crazy because I used to then sleep at 6 and then wake up around 10. And then I'm just up for the day, and then it's a routine.
1: That's why you used to be grumpy, because no sort of bad.
2: Yeah, but now I'm happier.
1: Look at you. We love it. You must sleep, guys. Hey?
2: Yeah,
1: and then when I just have to put it out there. No.
3: Why horobala like my emotions?
1: Sorry, I wanted to say, you need to sleep. You need to sleep. This thing, you can pull an all nighter.
2: Yes, Morena.
1: And only take naps.
2: You listening?
1: No, you cannot live like that, hey? No. Morena, do better. Anyway, so here's the thing. For me, I think one thing that I'll tell you is it's so important to know when you are not productive so that you don't leave work for that period, for that time.
3: Yeah.
1: I am not productive. Like, when I told my every 8:30, I start passing out. Like, there's no way.
3: What?
1: 8:30, 9 o'clock, I've already started falling asleep. There's no way. I can't study. I can't work. I can't do anything at that time.
3: So a person, if he calls you, Gabuma, 10:22:50,
1: I mean, yeah, I might answer. Maybe get energy because I'm on a conversation with you. Mm. But I don't, those are not my active hours. Those are not my productive hours. So I would rather sleep at that time and be up at around 3:30 to then start working. I'm mostly productive in early morning, like Morena.
3: No,
1: yeah?
3: Like I wear like my nigga the night shift.
1: Pila fe la te. But I want my man who ends like as a country. Bobotli, regabe reka mining. Kobera kamata, hotuha kamata asibutat.
3: But maybe I go pela can never have to back with the email. If I call it a council or one of the Larry, this step who go Bruce to let Hamika. Kana kwene le tsameka ka la ba distepa so
0: ke bo me ba ka
3: go phela
1: we were not here. Moloko and Matthew, sing it back. It's about 3:45 UFM in tune with you. Good afternoon.

0: If you have FM in tune with you, sing it back. We take you through till 6 o'clock. It's the 3 to 6 Avenue. When are you most productive?
1: Hey, Majid, I see our groove again. Hello, sweetness.
0: Hi.
1: How are you?
0: Good on you, darling.
1: What are more? OC.
0: What's happening?
1: Sharp. Eh, Majimbo say the
0: guy. Matung!
2: Yeah,
1: in the morning, give her very productive. Thank you, well, under salt. Yeah, in the morning, give her very productive.
2: Keep all right.
1: Sharp. Because I heard 10, Bodiaka is shut down. Thank you.
2: Thank you.
0: Thank you so much. What are you
2: saying?
0: Perhaps it's time that I consider that, eh? Because something is in the gang. 10-4. We've got more comments, more voice notes and text messages also coming up. Here is something very important. 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

0: where traffic isn't that bad. If you are on Dr. James Moroka Avenue, this is on Sawblaiki. There is some heavy delays that you can anticipate. In fact, there's bumper-to-bumper traffic on Sawblaiki towards the N12 as well. So you'd want to be careful if you're driving there. Then we move towards Rustenburg, where the bulk of the traffic is this afternoon. If you're moving towards Waterfall Mall, this is on the R24 South. There is some heavy delays that you can anticipate there. This is past the Sally Park Primary School. If you're on the N12 also towards the Helen Joseph Bridge, there's some moderate traffic that will keep you there waiting for about 2 minutes. In the CBD, there is heavy traffic from Von Vale over to Haystack, as well as Nelson Mandela Drive. In that whole area towards President Thabo Mbeki Way, there is some heavy traffic there. So you want to avoid there. Perhaps if you're heading towards Geylote, or if you're heading towards the north, you can be able to use Watsonia Road through to the Olympia Park. Then we move towards Pretoria, where traffic is also backed up if you are leaving the CBD, specifically from Eskom Pahlele Drive, WF Nkomo, right over by the Christina De Wet terminal there. There is some traffic that you will anticipate there. Then there's heavy traffic specifically on Transoranya Road towards Kwaha Road. There's heavy traffic there. This starts from WF Nkomo. So you will just exercise some caution if you are driving there. Then if you're moving towards the R21 South, there are some delays as you get towards Monument Park. There's a traffic light that's not working there that will delay you for about 4 minutes. 0762602815. That's where you can report any traffic updates. Keep your eyes on the road. Ears on UFM.
1: Let's go home, ladies and gentlemen. 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

0: Ho on UFM. Ebum Nandini featuring Lima Crazy, Chico and Alec El Chapo. There we go. 10 past 4. Good afternoon. Welcome to the second hour of the show. We're going to cross on over to Pelomudikga. Of course, you know she is out and about. Coming to us live from the Northwest Provincial Legislature.
1: All right, thank you very much. So we're currently sitting down with the MEC Elizabeth Simbe Mukua, who is the MEC for the Northwest Department of Public Roads and Works. MEC, good day and welcome to UFM.
2: Good day, and thank you very much for this particular opportunity.
1: Always a pleasure. MEC, you've just tabled the budget of estimated to what, 4 billion rand. What is your key message to the people of the Northwest?
2: I would rightly indicate that this particular budget seeks to demonstrate government's commitment to improving roads maintenance, public infrastructure in general, and also protecting the state assets and increasing opportunities for our people despite the economic challenges that they are faced with. Mm-hmm. And I think also to, you know, mention to the members of the community that this particular 4.75 billion, mm-hmm, is not enough looking at the backlog, but this is just a demonstration that with the little that we have, we try to expand it and, you know, make sure that service delivery is efficiently and effectively, you know, provided to the members of the community.
1: Absolutely. And I've also noted that, you know, during your speech, you focused on government buildings. Why is this receiving a lot of attention?
2: This is, you know, government buildings are receiving an attention because we must agree that for a very long time, government buildings have not really necessarily been maintained and been taken care of. But that we have agreed as a department that it must change because this is the state assets and they really need to be used for the purpose of which they were built for or created for. Realizing that with regard to especially the schools, the numbers of the students determine that the school can remain operative or not. But we have agreed that if that is the case, the school is no longer used, it must be repurposed. Yep. And it must continue to be maintained. We all agree that the government buildings that are not, you know, used effectively and efficiently, they are hijacked, mm-hmm, and they are used for wrong purposes. They become a problem. Now, we have decided to really go back. As it is, we are busy continuing to assess our government buildings that are especially not in use, to check the level of damage and to develop a plan of maintenance and then repurposing them for other reasons. We have agreed that those that are in villages, we must then hand over to the tribal authorities, mm-hmm, for other use. And we are targeting that they should use them for economic reasons. If it is used for, you know, workshops and, you know, if those that are trying to establish themselves in the business side of things, then can use those particular facilities for alternatively. They will be maintaining, we will be

0: maintaining the buildings, and they will be put in use, and therefore they are then expected to, you know, to be kept in a good form for a very long time because they are occupied.
1: Absolutely, absolutely. Something that has been plaguing the Northwest Province has to be corruption and construction disruptions as well. You know, how are these being addressed?
0: That is somehow almost the matter of the past, because first and foremost, we must agree that our communities in the main were not really engaged. Number one, they were not engaged as to how far will, for example, a road be made. Mm-hmm. And I mean, when will it be made and what kind of a road will be made? We have made sure that we close that particular social distance between the department and the members of the community. We convene meetings with tribal authorities in some areas and also members of the society just to give them an update or progress in that particular regard. And we are communicating also using, thank God you are here, we are also using your facilities, you know, to continue to encourage our people with regard to our program.
1: Yeah.
0: So people are better engaged, and when they make calls to inquire, the department is no longer running away from responses. We are responding to a point where we have a team that I instructed the HOD to establish. That team is mainly to communicate with the communities that might be agitated for one reason or the other. Mm-hmm. Just to bring them on board with where the department is. And I said revolutionary honesty will help us. Yeah. We must always tell the truth. If the road is not in the plan for current financial year, they must be told. I know that some of them will not receive it well because it will not be good news for them that particular time, but it is the truth. But we must also ensure that we also assess the particular road and agree that in the meantime, while we can't build it from the start up to the blacktop, we must try and make those particular roads to be trafficable. We choose to blade them or to, you know, to employ other means just to make sure that the road is trafficable and it also respects the society at that particular level.
1: Thank you very much, MEC. That is MEC Elizabeth Mukua, who is, of course, the MEC for the Northwest Department of Public Roads and Works. Thank you so much for joining us.
0: Thank you very much. Thank Public you. Works and Roads.
1: Public Works and Roads. Okay.
0: Thank you very much.
1: Thank you.

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3: We asked our customers what they thought of our flame-grilled peri-peri full chicken with any two sharing sides for 283. Now, one comment stood out in particular from one of our customers in Broadway, and their comment just said, yes. Just three letters. Y-E-S, yes. Could have been worse. Could have been a, maybe. But when the meal is such a mouthful, you really only need a few words. Nando's. Oh, what a place.
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9: Well, let's get straight into it. SASCOC President Barry Hendricks says Team South Africa will lead head to the Commonwealth Games in Glasgow without any medal targets or added pressure. Instead, athletes have been encouraged to enjoy the experience and compete in the, to the best of their ability. A team of 112 athletes will represent South Africa, with SASCOC also introducing financial incentives for medal winners and their coaches. And then off to Diski, Cape Town City have taken Algerian club CR Belouizdad to FIFA over an alleged outstanding payment linked to the transfer of striker Kanyisa Mayo. Chairman John Comitas says the final installment was due in February and remains unpaid. The dispute could have implications for Mayo's future, with the Kaizer Chiefs reportedly keen to make his loan move permanent ahead of the new season. And then Bafana Bafana hero Thapelo Maseko says scoring the winning goal against South Africa is one of the greatest moments of his career. The winger netted the decisive goal in South Africa's historic 1-0 victory, which has secured a first ever place in the FIFA World Cup knockout stages. Maseko credited his teammates, coaches and supporters for the achievement as Bafana now turns his focus to a round of 32 clash against Canada.
10: It's unbelievable. It's amazing. I feel like I'm dreaming, but I'd like to thank everyone. I'd like to thank our supporters back home, our fans, our families, the coaching staff, the players. They believed in me. Hey, today I was missing. I missed some goals and I missed some chances, but we prevailed and I was able to help the team, and that's all that matters.
9: Now that's your 420 Sports. I'm Morena Matena, Kia Batena on your UFM Sports.

0: 29 after 4 UFM in tune with you, Notorious B.I.G. on this one. I love the dough alongside Jay-Z and Angela Winbush. It's UFM in tune with you. We're about to wrap it up with those comments that you sent a little earlier. Also, we're getting you ready for our Comedy Corner feature that's coming up in a couple of minutes. Who do we have today?
1: Bongani Dume. Mr. Stiggles. Bongani Dume, if you don't know him, just go to the adverts at TV. He's one of the funniest and realest top South African comedian. He started this long time ago. After 1630.
0: We cannot wait. Absolutely excited. If you know him and if you're a fan of his work, make sure that you send us some questions or show him some love. If not, stick around so that you get to learn exactly who Bongani Dube is. It's 4:30.
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4: Good afternoon. Let's quickly take a look at what's happening in terms of your traffic. We're going to be starting in Mufftown, where traffic is backed up on Nelson Mandela Drive. This is towards Main Street as well as Shepherd Street. That's where you will see a little bit of delays. If you are entering or leaving Mufftown, this is through the N18 at Modiri Molema Street. There are delays that will keep you there for about 3 minutes. Then move towards Potch, where there is traffic specifically on Dr. James Moroka Drive. This is from the Moy River Mall. There's also heavy traffic on Governor Mbeki Avenue, the R502. This is towards the N12. You must exercise some caution if you are driving in that side of town. Then we move towards Klerksdorp. Well, there is an update that's coming from Klerksdorp, especially if you're moving towards Stilfontein. You're more than welcome to send us your voice notes at 076-260-2815. Here's an update from Klerksdorp.
5: Good afternoon again. Caution. There's heavy veld fires on the R502 road on your way to Orkney, just before Kuma in Stilfontein. Drivers to drive very carefully and with their hazards on.
4: Thank you so much for that update. Felt fires that are affecting your drive on the R502. This is towards Kuma in Stilfontein. If you are also in Klerksdorp on the N12 East, if you're passing the Matlosana Mall, there's heavy traffic as you approach Chris Hani Road. There's also more traffic as you pass there on the N12 East, past the R30. We'll leave it in Rustenburg, where traffic has picked up this afternoon around the taxi rank. In fact, if you're driving from Kloof Road, there is heavy traffic along to JST, past the Life Pack Larray, as well as up to President Thabo Mbeki Way. If you Otrawe Docha on the other side, perhaps on Oliver Tambo Drive, it might not work for you because there is traffic in that whole area. Perhaps you might want to use Brink Street towards Watsonia. It's a bit clearer, but it is heavy traffic regardless. On Dr. Moroka Drive towards Swartrekkens Road, there's also some heavy traffic that you can anticipate. 076-260-2815, that's where you can report any traffic updates. Keep your eyes on the road, ears on UFM.

0: 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Yes, that happens just after this.
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0: Oh, the Punka Punka on your airwaves. 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Listen, 14 away from 5 is UFM in tune with you. Let's get into our Comedy Corner feature as promised. Today's one is actually very exciting. We're chatting to the one and only Mr. Tickles, the one and only Bongani Dube. Look, he has done incredible work over the years. He's originally from Venda. He's become one of South Africa's most versatile comedians, combining stand-up comedy, acting, voiceover work, MC duties, corporate entertainment. And let me tell you, over the years, he's actually built a reputation for his charismatic stage presence. And guess what? He's our guest this afternoon for today's Comedy Corner. And Masia Rabu, D. Good afternoon. How are you doing?
2: I'm good, in yourself?
0: Very well, thank you. Welcome to UFM, Mr. Tickles. We are so excited to have you. How's your Thursday going?
2: Thursday is easy, man. It's been a very easy day. I was speaking to Jones a little earlier, and I think in an hour I've got my first show of the evening.
0: Oh, nice. How was the Bafana game for you? What did you watch?
2: I'll be honest with you. I did not watch.
0: Why did you not watch?
2: But my prayers were with them. I was like, Bafana today, just make us proud. Don't let this K-pop stars.
0: You know what? We'll forgive you because you've got your first show for today that's coming up. So you needed the rest. Yes. We get that.
2: Yes.
0: Welcome, man. We're so excited to have you. Let's hear. I mean, what made you decide that making people laugh could actually become a career for you?
2: I mean, I've been doing it ever since primary school, when I was bullied by girls.

0: I couldn't fight back. So, you know what I mean? I had to get my lick back by using wit.
1: By girls,
0: Bongani. That's the way.
2: That is interesting.
0: Yes. So then, I guess, fast forward to post-tertiary.
2: Yeah.
0: In 2014.
2: Yeah.
0: I had a job, and then 2016, I quit my job, and I was doing comedy full-time.
2: And you've been at it ever since?
0: I've been at it ever since, man. It's been good. It's been good to me.
2: That's beautiful. Did you ever go through a phase where you felt like, no, man, I probably counted my eggs before they hatched. I shouldn't have done this.
0: I'll be honest with you, every time you don't do well on stage, that's exactly how you feel like that.
2: Oh, no. Yeah, and when you say...
0: the internet cafe, yeah?
2: When you say every time you don't do well on stage, obviously I can imagine, like anybody who ever performs in whatever, you know, field they're in, they probably have their set goals that they want to meet, right? So what would make a bad show for you? Like, what would make you feel like, listen, I feel a bit unaccomplished, I did not... do what I had hoped to do? Like, what makes a bad show for you as a comedian?
0: Oh, man. This is the easy one. I'm going to speak for all comedians. It's when people don't laugh at all.
1: Yes.
0: Yeah. When it gets worse, if they boo. Oh, my God. That, no, those are grounds to go for therapy. Those are grounds for, like, you know, I think I should go work at an internet cafe. Like, this is bad.
2: So yeah, people not laughing is not the worst. Yeah. People not laughing is not the worst thing that could happen to a comedian. It's the booing. Yeah.
0: Yeah. I once had a guy actually walk. He got up from his chair.
2: Yeah.
0: Walked towards the stage. The mic was very strong, but, like, it was not a good night for me. I was quite young in the game.
2: Sure.
0: And then he shouted and he said, "You are boring." And then he left and we never saw him again.
2: So everybody heard.
0: The worst part, the microphone got it. So everybody heard it.
1: Oh,
0: it was bad, eh? The only thing I could say was like, "Hey, man, God bless you, my brother." He's like, "I don't care."
2: That is so crazy. I mean, how do you... Look, honestly, if you're a comedian, the one expectation that I know a lot of us have is that you've got a thick skin. You should be able to bounce back from a moment like that. I'm curious to hear from you about how it is that you manage to, you know, to bounce back, to get back on stage and to continue doing whatever it is that you do. And also, on that note, particularly, you know, making reference to what you've just spoken about, does it ever feel like a reflection of you as a comedian, or... do you just take it that, listen, it's a bad night? Maybe this is the wrong audience. Maybe just think about it for a second. I want us to take a very quick break. If you've just joined in, welcome. We're chatting to the one and only Mr. Tickles, the one and only Bongani Dube. Look, there are gospel concerts, and then there are moments that completely shift the room. On Saturday, the 4th of July, Dumisang Seleke is hosting the Cairo's live recording at the Sun City Super Bowl. 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
2: It's 8 minutes away from 5 o'clock. UFM in tune with you is still chatting to Mr. Tickles. Yes, sir. Yes. Over to you. How do you manage to bounce back? And is a bad performance, does it ever feel like a reflection on you as a comedian?
0: I mean, like, there's one comedian that I enjoy and love so much. His name is Mojack Luoko, and he actually said it so profoundly. He said that one bad performance will be like 5 minutes of an entire lifetime on stage. You know what I mean? So one bad performance, it's just based on maybe you were ill-prepared.
2: Yeah.
0: The audience just wasn't with you. There are certain things that were just not there to make the thing work.
2: Mm-hmm.
0: But post that, you got to get over it and just go to another stage.
2: Got it.
0: Like, so
2: the
0: bad nights are going to happen.
2: Yeah. I mean?
0: But then you should... We keep moving forward, looking forward for a much better night. And that's what keeps us going.
2: Oh, man. Lovely. No.
1: Understandable. Thank you, Bongs. You're speaking to Jones. How are you, my buddy?
0: Hey, Jones. I'm good. Jones, are you well?
1: I'm good, my friend. I'm good. I know what you're talking about. The bouncing back from a bad performance. I know.

0: Oh, that exactly. But that I think that makes you a better a comedian when you get your bouncing back and then you can draw the crowd back, isn't that?
1: Yeah. If you can do it on the same night, you're
2: even
1: better.
0: Even better.
1: Yeah. If you can do it on the same night, like they were angry and you brought them back.
2: Yeah.
1: Oh, no. You are blessed, my friend. You should go home then. Don't do anything. Just go home. Otherwise, you know, the devil will come out. But otherwise, like. It's always the next day. Just take it on the chin. Be like, yeah. It was a bad night. It happened. I mean, everybody has a bad day at work.
0: Yeah.
2: Exactly.
0: Yeah.
2: Tomorrow's right. Another day.
1: One day where the system is offline.
0: Okay.
1: You don't get mad. You just come back tomorrow.
0: Exactly. Let's get into it. You have appeared in many, many commercials, if people have seen that. But I know they've seen you. But tell me, what's more challenging? Is it acting in those adverts or performing a live stand-up?
1: Yeah, man. I think acting is a lot more challenging because it's a longer day.
0: Okay.
1: We could start, you know, call time could be 6 a.m. and you'll be finished like around 6 p.m. Mm-hmm. So the whole day is just there and you have to act, you have to do the same thing over and over and over. Whereas with comedy, we arrive an hour early, we sit for a bit, we get on stage for about 20 to 30 minutes, if not an hour, then we're done and we go home.
0: And then you...
1: So, the acting is more demanding on
2: technical.
1: The body.
0: Okay, now.
1: Yeah, but the comedy is more demanding on your mental space.
2: Oof,
0: so okay. what's best one for you? Acting on adverts or both?
1: Oh man, to be honest, I enjoy comedy more.
0: Yeah.
1: The acting feels more fun because it doesn't require me to write anything, to be creative in any way. I just have to act.
2: Mm-hmm, mm-hmm.
1: You know, and usually there's a director, so it makes it easier. But yeah, I do. For me, I prefer the stage. You give me the microphone. Or
0: and then you rock it. So, and how much of your upbringing and then most obviously from Venda and then with your Venda roots influences the stories and the jokes that you tell all day. Where's you on your performance or your material on that part?
1: It's hard to ignore the fact that I am from Venda and I am a Venda, you know. So I bring that up whenever I can.
2: Yeah.
1: Lately, I've been talking about my mom. You know, she raised me as a single mother. I've been talking about her for a bit. That's been nice. You know, people are enjoying that. Last year, I was speaking about my dad, but also I was going through something. Like, my dad had a stroke, so that was a bit... It was more therapeutic than anything else.
2: Mm-hmm.
0: Oh, okay.
1: Yeah, but he's doing well now.
2: Oh man, we're happy to hear that. I'm glad that he's doing well. What is still on the bucket list? Like, what's still on the bucket list for Bongani Dube? Something that you would definitely have to achieve in this lifetime?
1: Oh no, that's for sure. I would like to have a world tour. You know, I want to hit Australia. I want to go to Europe. I want to go to Asia. I want to go to America and maybe even try Brazil if they will allow me. You know what I mean? Like, so that's the big bucket list, to be able to tour the world. And, of course, not forgetting Africa. Like, Africa is the one thing I really want to do. And beginning of August, I'll be in Namibia.
2: Nice.
1: So, yeah. So, Africa, I love Africa. I mean, last year I was in what is it, Kenya.
2: Yeah.
1: I had a wonderful time. So, I want to do a lot more African shows. But otherwise, the big bucket list is to have a worldwide tour.
2: That's amazing. And I can imagine you've got a short-term goal of coming to Rustenburg soon.
0: Uh-huh. Yeah, no, of course. You should say that. Talk about that, Bongs.
1: Myself and Blake Jones, we're trying to organize something one of the hotels, you know?
2: Yeah.
1: So, yeah, we'll probably do maybe an Orion or something like that.
0: Thank you, buddy.
1: But I think maybe, let's maybe aim for September.
2: Nice.
1: September, I'll be coming down to Rustenburg.
0: Not a problem.
2: Look, Mr. Tickles, whatever you're doing is working, so keep at it. Thank you so much for choosing us.
1: Thank you so much.
2: You're welcome. You're welcome.
1: Yay.
2: Of course, that was our Comedy Corner.
0: That was our Comedy Corner today for today. Thank you so much, Bongs. Do you have social handles? Is it Bongani Dube in all your socials?
1: Yes, my social is Bongani Dube_. 29th of August, I'll be in Pretoria, Fire and Ice.
2: Mm-hmm.
1: Where I'll show The Good Gospel, where it's a comedy testimony.
2: Nice.
0: Thank you so much, my brother.
2: We'll definitely check you out. There you have it, ladies and gentlemen. The one and only Bongani Dube. 3 minutes away from 5, it's UFM in tune with you.

0: It sees that with Nganiwam brings us to the top of the hour. 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
2: The temperature ga jana Rustenburg 22, Mahikeng 21, Potchefstroom 19, Johannesburg 18 degrees. 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
3: Without disclosing details of the discussions, Mbalula confirmed that engagements indeed took place.
4: ANC have never attacked Ngobese Zuma. We have never attacked anyone. What we have raised is that you cannot take law into your own hands, attack people, ban them, do all of those barbarian things. And we have called on the state to intervene.
3: He condemned some leaders of the movement for using derogatory language when referring to foreign nationals. Mbalula added that immigration remains a global challenge affecting many countries around the world and requires balanced and lawful solutions. Silva Sibiya, Newsnode, Johannesburg.
2: Komišene e ikemetseng ya tekatekano ya bong e tshwaile kwelotlase ya boemedi jwa basadi mo ditlhophong tsa dipuso selegae fa e sale ka ngwaga wa 2021. 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Tshegofatso le tsie wa bega.
5: The Commission Chairperson, Advocate Ntabiseng Sepanya Mogale, called for stronger efforts to promote gender equality and representation ahead of the November local government elections.
6: It should be by political parties for gender equality to be elevated and amplified. All manifestos must intentionally spell out issues that impede gender equality, issues that undermine the attainment of gender equality. They include, but are not limited to, unpaid care work, safety in our homes, employment equity and equality.
5: Sepanye Mogale called for efforts to encourage women to stand as candidates in the upcoming elections. Tshegofatso letsie, News Note, Rustenburg.
2: Mo Presidente Cyril Ramaphosa a re puso e setse e simolotse ka tsamaiso ya go thapa badiri ba tlhotlhomiso kwa lefapheng la ditiro ba le 10,000 ka magato a farologaneng ka ntlha ya mabaka a tekanyetso kabo. 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

0: 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We have determined that indeed we will be bringing in all those 10,000. We are doing it in phases. We're doing it in phases largely because of the budgetary concerns and restrictions that we have. However, we are finding pockets of finance that will enable us to bring as many as possible.
1: Mayor wa City of Tshwane, Nasipi Moya, a re masepala o gagamatsa maiteko a go rwesa batlhankela ba bone maikarabelo a tsamaiso le tiragatso ya bone. A re seno ke go tokafatsa tiro ya masepala go akaretsa le boruni jwa one. Moya wa tlhalosa.
2: I will recall when the representative of AGSA came here in January 2025. And they were presenting the audit outcomes at the time, and they were reflecting on the outcomes of our audit for that particular financial year. And I think what was important, Speaker, which we kept drawing the attention of Council to, was the root causes that AGSA has identified as why this institution has become so weak. One of those, Speaker, was the fact that there was poor performance management in the city.
1: Tlhano jaanong re dikonosetse ka ntlhakgolo. Baemedi ba puso ba kopane le ba mokgatlho wa March and March go latela dingongorego tsa bone. Dikalo tsa ura eno re tsatse dingwe mo ureng e latelang.
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4: And watch your sports headlines. Curaçao will be chasing another piece of World Cup history with a take on Ivory Coast, and Ecuador face the must-win FIFA World Cup clash against Germany. More of these at 20 past 5.
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5: Good afternoon. Let's quickly take a look at your latest in terms of traffic. We start in Muff Town, where traffic is backed up, specifically on Carrington Street towards the First Avenue. There are also some delays on Nelson Mandela Drive. This is past the Fisher Street as well as towards the First Avenue. That's where you will find traffic this afternoon. We move towards Potch, where traffic has only been reported on the N12. This is from the Bears Nodier by the garage there over towards Igaheng Road. As you travel down that specific stretch of road, there is some heavy traffic that you can anticipate. Also on Dr. James Morocco Avenue, this is towards Walter Sisulu Lane. That's where also you will see traffic this afternoon. And there's more traffic that's been reported in Rustenburg. This is on the R24 South towards the Waterfall Mall by Waterberg Avenue. If you're heading towards Kashan side there, as well as the Platinum View side, you will see that there is traffic that you will anticipate if you're traveling on that specific stretch of road. On Kloof Road towards the Civic Center, there is heavy traffic that you can anticipate. On Bears Nodier, as well as Brink Street, Bears Nodier with Haystack, there's heavy traffic that you can anticipate there. So that whole area in town towards Botch as well, if you were heading towards the east, there is heavy traffic that you will find in Rustenburg. If you're heading towards Buitigong as well, on the R510 towards Meriting, you will see delays. The delays start from town right up until Molopo Road, going over to Tlou Road as well if you're going to Meriting. 0762602815, that's where you can report any traffic updates. Keep your eyes on the road, ears on UFM.
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1: Adria Hopani, Suga, UFM in tune with you. It's how we bring you into the last hour of the show, the 3 to 6 Avenue. Good afternoon. It's the 25th of June, hey? Be safe out there.
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3: The fire that was lit in 1976 didn't burn out. It just passed on into our hands. 5 decades later, that same spirit of resilience is alive in every single one of us. We are the generation rewriting the rules, breaking boundaries, and demanding better for our communities. We are the living legacy of Soweto. And this Youth Month, UFM celebrates the unstoppable force of modern South African youth.

0: Ricky Rick on this one, The Chant. It's UFM in tune with you. 18 after 5, still on the way in this hour. The final sports update with Morena Matsena, but also a bit later on, we've got Finish the Lyrics, which is very exciting. If you know your music, if you know that winner, you know your music, then we need you to come close. Send us a message right now, a WhatsApp text, with the hashtag Finish the Lyrics, if you would like to dethrone our current champion, you know, who obviously dethroned the longest standing champion. So if you think you know your music, trust me, it's a whole lot of fun. You are set to really enjoy it. Send us that message right now. So research shows that early work experience actually often shapes our attitude towards money, towards responsibility and career ambitions. I'm curious to hear from you guys. What is the first job or the first hustle that actually gave you a real taste of working? A real taste of working. Why is it when I look at Tswara little Tukunyana, you know, bari itlautong tamisari bambiri or whatever, you know, what was the first real job out of the jobs that you did in your early life that you feel like, listen, this really gave me a glimpse into what life could be as a working adult.
1: Oh, but I go re kantoro ya tona kholo le lefapha la matlotlo mo Northwest di kaela go tokafatsa isago ya gago jang jaaka moagi wa province eno. 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
2: How do you deal with disrespectful elders, especially when you are younger than them?
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2: Yeah, just like my little brother, I'd had a disagreement with my mother. He was like, ah, that's my mother. 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
4: 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Yo. I'm like, hey, I was not headlining.
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6: Let's get straight into it. So there's two games that we're looking forward to for tonight. 10 p.m. Curaçao will be chasing another piece of World Cup history when they take on Ivory Coast in Philadelphia. After earning their first ever FIFA World Cup point in a goalless draw against Ecuador, Curaçao remain in the hunt for a place in the knockout stages. Ivory Coast, meanwhile, will be looking to bounce back after heartbreaking 2-1 defeat to Germany and keep their own qualification hopes alive. And then on the other side, we've got still 10 p.m. Ecuador face a must-win FIFA World Cup clash against Germany as they fight to keep their knockout stages hopes alive. The South Americans are yet to score at the tournament, while Germany have already secured a qualification after winning their opening two matches. A win for Germany would also see them equal their longest ever winning streak of 12 consecutive matches. Yes. And then Agits,
7: I'm going to go to the house.
6: Thank you. And the one not to miss at 7:30, Proteas women coach Madla Mshimbi has warned her side against complacency ahead of tonight's T20 World Cup clash against the Netherlands. South Africa heads into the match full of confidence after a historic win over India. But Mshimbi says the team must maintain the same intensity and focus. The Proteas are also looking to continue developing their

0: 27 after 5. Your headline's coming up in just a few minutes. I mean, we asked a question. What is the first job or first hustle? Maybe it wasn't an official job, but it definitely, I don't know, gave you light into, you know, the taste of working in adulthood. I don't know, earning money. What was that first job that maybe even taught you responsibility that comes with being an adult? Yeah, that's the question. 0762608815. What was yours?
1: I had a job, but how the serious told to lend money and everything. I remember reading a payslip in my life

0: first even mala ke sa itse gore net worth le gross ke eng ke lebeletse tšheletentsi mine police chomi.
1: Mine police
0: Anglo Platinum Protection Services. Yeah.
1: Nice.
0: Yeah, I can get a wow. Khona tšheleteng ke go pose ke go my first pay ke sa itse gore ke reng yana ke go tse 8000 rand ke re tšheletentsi yana.
1: You know the most interesting thing about the
2: first pay 8000.
0: Yeah.
2: Sweetness is a lot of money.
1: Mine was 11k.
2: Yo, guys, where did you work?
1: And then I left it, ne? Yeah, to go and volunteer on radio.
0: Look at you now.
2: Yeah. Look at you now.
1: Hello.
0: Hello. Joma Nelega 2002 pela.
1: Yo, that was 50 million.
2: Yo.
1: You know the most interesting thing about the jobs that we've had is that, you know, there are interesting lessons that you can take from each and every one of them, even if it was what you maybe considered to be casual jobs. You know, wire or thusa go go bareng ya mo or go phabong ya mo ka si ba re tla o tloka di crazy. That teaches you something. It teaches you how to, you know, deal or manage different personalities, because you get to interact with a lot of different people who are sometimes under the influence and are influenced by what they put in their bodies.
0: Exactly. But I think another other one is both the marketing, giving out flyers, those type
1: promotions.
0: Of stuff. Promotion, I want the right word, promotion. That too learn it's on my ruta or quanto or what to expect when you meet people.
1: But yeah, for me, promotions taught me that I don't want to be in promotion.
0: I'm okay, man.
1: I don't know. You know, something when some things are not for you, you just have to accept that. Jomo, what's that job for you?
2: I've tried a lot in my life.
1: But
2: one thing I realized is that good day in bank. This is Katlego Monama. How can I help you? I'm never doing that in my game in my life.
1: Ever.
2: Yeah, good day.
0: Deposit
2: how can
0: sleep.
2: I help you?
1: Push up.
2: Never.
1: I mean, I hear him.
0: Yeah.
1: So I also did promotions for a company. It was for a brand.
0: And what else?
1: They were selling like the skincare products.
0: And what happened?
1: And then I had to, like, we had to go demonstrate.
0: Yeah, what's wrong?
1: Right? Test out these products on a current teacher. I think we went to a school. Guys, never again. I really don't.
0: What happened?
1: I don't like touching people's skin.
0: Also, you need to smear that on people's skin.
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5: Good afternoon to you. Let's quickly take a look at your last traffic update. We're going to be starting in Potch, where traffic is building up, specifically on Governor Mbeki Avenue, the R501. This is past the N12 at the Moira Mall. There is heavy traffic there, delaying you for about 6 minutes. 2 minutes of delays if you're on the N12 towards Ikageng Road. There's also more delays on Dr. James Moroka Avenue. And then you will exercise some caution if you are moving towards Ikageng Road as well. We move towards Mufftown on Chief Albert Lutuli Road from Bray Road. There is heavy traffic that you can anticipate, as well as on Nelson Mandela past the First Avenue in town. You will anticipate some traffic there. In Klerksdorp, we got an earlier update for the area in Kuma on the R502. Here's an update that's coming from there.
6: Good afternoon again. Just a caution. There's heavy felt fires on the R502 road on your way to Orkney, just before Kuma in Stilfontein. Drivers to drive very carefully and with their hazards on.
5: If you are using that specific stretch of road, please just be careful of those felt fires that might affect your visibility, especially now at night. Then we move towards Rustenburg, where the bulk of the traffic is this afternoon. In fact, there's heavy traffic leaving town from the taxi rank on the R510 past the prison there at Molopo Road. If you are going towards Witikong as well as Miriting, there's heavy traffic on the R510, so you just have to exercise some caution. Other people are using the prison Thabo Mbeki through the Rustenburg North. Well, I will tell
2: you that there's more traffic that is expected throughout the east of Rustenburg.

So you'd want to just exercise some caution if you're there. On Swartregens Road towards Dr. Moroka Drive, there's heavy traffic. On Napoleon, if you are using that road towards Tlhabane, there's also heavy traffic. So you'd need to just stay perhaps on Swartregens Road, because Dr. Moroka Drive is also backed up. If you are using an alternative, perhaps through Mosa might work for you if you're heading towards Geelod Park. On Swartregens Road towards Lefaragatla as well, there's heavy traffic. So on most parts of Rustenburg, traffic is heavily backed up. We'll leave it in Pretoria, where traffic has been reported, specifically a stationary vehicle on the N1 southbound near the Flying Saucer interchange. The shoulder lane has been closed there. One vehicle is on fire. This is on the R21 southbound at the Nalmafias Drive. One of five lanes have been closed. 0762602815. Please give us updates in terms of traffic. Your next update is tomorrow morning in the Breakfast with You. Keep your eyes on the road, ears on UFM.

again. Kwama should switch your hand is back. 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

0: No, they do.
1: Oh, okay.
2: Yes, do they?
0: Kevin.
2: It's time to prove
0: Kevin.
2: It. Prove it to me one more time.
0: My God, Kevin.
1: On your Sundays, you never get gents.
2: Listen. There haven't been any gents who entered this competition. Yeah. Finish the lyric. So as far as I know, men don't know
0: mesh, music. Mesh. Kalibisa gents lang kutwa gero. Mesh. Mona wampeo.
3: Hey, good afternoon, team.
2: Good afternoon.
3: My first job was a car wash.
2: Okay.
3: So we got a car wash on weekends. After school. So, Friday, Saturday, I come nuts. I'm working somewhere. So it was hard work. So yeah, man, it taught me a lot, especially how to wash a car, how to chow that money.
0: Thank you, man.
2: Love it.
4: Hey guys.
2: Hi.
0: Kevin, how's it, man?
4: I know it has to be sponsored by my name. Yo.
2: I think that's why. And you know what? And I don't even want to be stereotypical, but there's this narrative that people who work at the mine know how to have a good time.
1: Yeah.
2: Like they don't play. They have a good time. When they are having a good time, they have a good time.
1: It's because they know.
2: They work hard.
0: They work hard.
2: They work really hard.
0: Some of them are dropping the overall and someone and in store for.
2: Yeah?
1: Oh, I was just saying, like, for me, selling adverts, guys, yo, that was the worst thing ever.
2: How can you imagine? That?
1: Because you have to convince someone on that day. Wait, see, call you out. How can adverting your name? It's already easy.
5: 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Reports are flooding in as flames have been reported at President Boulevard. Eyewitnesses say the blaze is coming from Nandi Braai.
6: That's right. I'm standing right in the middle of the heat at Nandi Braai. The fire is perfectly braaiing vors, chicken, short ribs and beef flavors. Barbecue, mild and hot served with pap, dombola and even dean.
5: Nandi Braai will be opening and lighting up flames near your area soon. Nandi Braai. Taste so much more.
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0: This is home, and it sounds good.
1: Thank you so much for choosing us. It's that time. Time for us to get into our finish the lyrics for the week. And let me tell you, on the line, we've got our reigning champion, our current champion, the one and only Ntabi Seng. Ntabi, good afternoon. How are you doing?
2: I'm good, and you?
1: Very well, thank you. Are you winning? We've got our new contestant, Khomolemo, who is ready and waiting to dethrone Ntabi, the reigning champion. Khomza, hi, how's it?
3: Hi, I'm good, thank you.
4: Hi, Khomza.
1: Good. Are you ready? Are you winning? Are you ready to dethrone Ntabi?
3: I'm ready, I'm winning.
1: All right, very simple, ladies. How it's going to work, I'm going to play five snippets, right, of five different songs. So we're going to take it one song at a time. What you have to do is call out your name, but only after the clip that I play for you has stopped, so that you can then continue singing from wherever it is that we stop the song. Is it clear?
3: Okay, no problem. Very clear.
1: All right, Ntabi, you know how it works, right?
3: Yeah.
1: I love it. Let's go. Song number one.

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1: Homo,
0: Ntabi. 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
3: Let my love adore you.
0: Yeah. Hey, Homo, my doll. Please, if I could give you just one advice, piece of advice. Focus, okay? Don't rush to call your name out. If you call your name out while the clip is still playing, we are going to disqualify you. And we're going to allow for the song to finish so that the other contestant can give it a shot. So that you know where to start singing from. Remember, you must continue singing from wherever the song actually stops. Here's song number two.

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1: Ah. Oh god. 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Ano ke choir?
2: Mthabi, are you singing? Oh, hilang, my friend.
0: Sorry,
3: I'm getting a bit. Oh.
2: Homo, do you want to try it?
0: Eh
2: lo mthamela go
3: koma thoma. Ah
2: eh
3: wa
2: opela
0: fela go e feli. Wow.
2: I'm not even gonna play.
1: Go South Korea nyana wena.

0: Some of you want to lie me.
1: Ladies. 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Focus, this is the last song, okay? Yeah.

0: Okay. Let's see if you can finish off. Oh.
1: Oh,
2: let me be.
0: Wait, I know, ungovernable. Hey,
3: I think
0: let's take a quick break while you think. We'll be back. Here's a quick one. Bollywood music lovers, pull over for this one. The powerhouse vocalist Jubin Nautiyal is bringing the world class live show straight to Sun City Super Bowl on Saturday, the 11th of July. If you've had Ratan Lambia or Tum Hiana on repeat, then hearing these tracks live in that Super Bowl acoustics is going to be worth your while. The show starts at 6 p.m. and tickets run from 250 rands up to 5,000 rands at bluebloodtickets.com. Resort access is included, so make a whole weekend out of it.
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5: One of the key things that I think is important, Tabiso, which I hope that was said, was

0: if government doesn't create a space where, you know, the older generation kind of creates programs where they mentor us, you take me to work, you teach me how it works, you show me what you've done, transfer the skills, but in a practical way.
1: The notion that we're young and our time will come has to be lost to the past.
0: Mm-hmm.
1: If we're going to look at how to include young people, that has to happen now. We have to really then start entrusting young people with the task of running this country now. You have old people running this country who are carrying out plans, 25-year plans, long-term plans, that they would possibly not be alive to see the fruits of. And it really takes us to the proverbial saying, you know, planting trees that you will never get to enjoy the shade of. And we can't trust these old people to do that anymore on our behalf.
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3: So as you have, I'm in tune with you. Okay, Jones, how are the numbers looking? How is the score looking right now?
4: The score is looking like South Africa was playing Zechia now in this one, and Tabiseng, our reigning champion, Lekomo Omuncha Onan Lebo Korea, 1 point, 1 point each. So it's a tie. We need a song just to break off this one.
3: Oh, so we're going to need a song to break this one off. Ladies, well done. That was a mess, but wow. Clearly, you did something right because we have a tie.
4: Yeah.
3: So what we're going to do is we're going to play the first song that we had that you guys really shame did not get right. Right. So let's see if one of you can actually get it right. This is the decider of today's winner. Don't forget, wait for the clip to finish playing before you call your name out.
5: Okay.
4: Okay.
3: Yeah.

0: Ntabi.
1: You gonna give your you gonna let my love, let my love, let my love adorn you. Let it.
2: Wow, let my love, let my love adorn you. So it seems Ntabi got it right, ladies and gentlemen. So that
3: means I think today, just like Bafana Bafana at 3 a.m. this morning made us proud, she's back again. Nkomo, just like Korea, Tamoji Matata, Lujimela, you said you wrong. Thank you so much, Ntabi, our reigning champ.
4: Congratulations. You have now joined a long list of winners on UFM.
2: Nkomo is gone.
5: Oh,
2: Nkomo, but I'm not going to lie. You shouldn't have said Tamoji Ma.
3: Yeah, I love Jima Rabwe. There's nothing wrong that I'm saying. It's a motivation.
2: Ntabi, congratulations, our reigning champion.
1: Thank you, sweetness.
2: You're welcome. So you're going to be back again next week, same time, same place, right?
1: Yes.
2: Fantastic.
3: Wait till South Africa. It's one of the fanaba win. Ne, sharp. Mara, uska tholo taka di vai farautwan.
2: Shout out to you, man. That's Ntabi Seng, our winner for today. Also, a big shout out to Khomo, our baton Khomo. Thank you so much, man. Let's wrap it up. Let's leave it here for the day.
6: No.
2: Hi, Jones. Le khala re chasing.
3: Na marokaska nore mele.
6: Next week we're operating some Ronaldo Jones, guys.
2: This is why the guys don't want to take part because they know him. Yeah, you're the reason.
3: Mark Kevin ke o la ke rena re watla are the lyrics are the lyrics di lebetse pakela ka 3 a.m. o tla re bona next week.
2: Oh, tibe yang ho rocket up in anything.
3: No, are we to dipina tso the project tonight ga ba robala shop so fatigue.
2: All right. Jama Jams, thank you so much.
6: Exey, if you're hearing this, be thankful for what you have. You end up having more. If you concentrate on what you don't, you will never ever have enough. But this is Rosa.
2: Thank you very much, Jonesy Jones. What a pleasure.
3: It's a pleasure, sweetness. Thank you so much. 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
2: Matsena, thank you.
7: You know the voice, you know the vibes. Morena Matsena, kia Matsena, Kureza, what he big, body bends, what he done, Red Zell, and Fisa, Jenge, Pelepe.
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2: Mukua emphasized the government's commitment to ensuring infrastructure investment create jobs and sustainable livelihoods.
3: During the year under review, 230 learners are currently enrolled in further education and training certificates in supervision of construction processes through funding provided by the construction sector. The department will also continue improving the administration of the EPWP through digital systems that strengthen accountability, improve transparency, and ensure that opportunities reach their intended beneficiaries.
4: The department will also continue implementing the Vukupile Contractor Development Program to support emerging contractors. Koketsodikobe, Newsnote, Rustenburg.
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5: The three Lesotho nationals, Michael Metsing, Tsibela Maikutlo, and Elliot Musia, briefly appeared in court this afternoon. Their attorney Solomon Ndlovu told the court that Maikutlo was allegedly assaulted by police during his arrest. One of the survivors of the attack, Nomsa Ngubane, is worried that the three men accused will not reveal who else was involved in the attack. The motive for the shooting is yet to be established. Silva Sibiya, News Note, Johannesburg Magistrate Court.
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6: 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We have determined that indeed we will be bringing in all those 10,000. We are doing it in phases. We're doing it in phases largely because of the budgetary concerns and restrictions that we have. However, we are finding pockets of

0: finance that will enable us to bring as many as possible.
1: Mayor wa City of Tshwane, Nasipi Moya, are masepala o gagamatsa maiteko kwa go rwesa batlhankela ba bone maikarabelo a tsamaiso le tiragatso ya bone. A re seno ke go tokafatsa tiro ya masepala go akaretsa le boruni jwa one. Moya wa tlhalosa.
2: I will recall when the representative of AGSA came here in January 2025 and they were presenting the audit outcomes at the time and they were reflecting on the outcomes of our audit for that particular financial year. And I think what was important, Speaker, which we kept drawing the attention of Council to, was the root causes that AGSA has identified as why this institution has become so weak. One of those, Speaker, was the fact that there was poor performance management in the city.
1: Tla jaanong re dikonosetse ka ntlhakgolo. 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

The Thursday edition of Life and Money this evening, and we're talking all things beauty. We're also talking about the personal growth, right? And I think this is something that we don't always talk about enough. This is when we also meet entrepreneurs who've turned their passions into something great. So coming up, we're going to talk a little bit about all of that and make sure that you are here today. Because today's economy, it's talking about new skills currency, right? We're talking about something that affects every South African, regardless of where you come from, what industry you're in. We're talking about where professionals are on their journey. We're talking about skills development, right? In an economy that has got skills as a new currency. The reality that South Africa faces a unique challenge. Businesses tell us that they cannot find skills that they need, while millions of South Africans are growing faster into unemployment. And so you ask yourself, what is the real issue, right? Technology is reshaping workplaces, artificial intelligence, things of that nature. Your AIs are entering the market. Consumers are demanding new products and services. Entrepreneurs are constantly having to adapt to something that remains competitive. So tonight I'm asking you the question, what skills will really matter in the future? And that's kind of where we're living, right? We're living in the future. And do young people really prepare themselves for opportunities that don't actually exist maybe currently? And what does it really take to turn a skill, a qualification or a passion into a successful business? Because tonight we're going to be joined by a learning and development specialist. She has spent more time, about 3 decades, helping organizations and individuals unpack performance through skills development, leadership training, and your workplace learning. We'll also unpack the state of skills in South Africa, right? The future of work and what both the employers and the employees need to do to remain relevant in a rapidly changing economy. Later on in the show, we're going to be shifting a little bit, focusing on entrepreneurship, you know, the growing beauty of the beauty industry and the wellness sector. And we're going to be talking to a lady that is a founder of a beauty salon and spa. And, you know, they've kind of transformed their passion for beauty, wellness, and your somatology into something that is a growing business, focusing a little bit on helping people with their looks and appearances and overall well-being, which is what I love, because everybody's taking care of themselves right now, right? That's the current currency. You need to look good. And so we are going to be talking about that important information about the beauty and wellness industry and what it takes. It's not just about aesthetics anymore. It's also about entrepreneurship. They're creating jobs. We're talking about self-care. And these are the things that we're going to be popping into this evening with our entrepreneur, increasingly talking about building sustainable businesses within the communities. Sometimes you come from a very small community, and those are the things that we're going to be talking about, some of the challenges that you face within the

0: small community, creating something that will, you know, have historical meaning. And, you know, maybe you had limited access to those professional wellness services because you come from this economy community, and those people are going to be talking about that. But here's a real question that kind of ties both of these together. It's what happens when you combine your skills with an opportunity, because whether you're learning, you know, specialist development in the future, maybe you're talented, but you don't really know where to go. Entrepreneurship is about building, you know, a brand, right? Something that will be successful. It may not be successful in the beginning, but one day that decision will lead to success. And it's a decision of investing in yourself. So if you're a business owner, a professional, maybe a student, a job seeker, or someone simply looking to get inspired by how to grow and adapt in today's economy, then tonight's show is all for you. Joining the conversation, you can send me those WhatsApp voice notes and all your messages, 0762602815. 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Are you preparing people for jobs of tomorrow, or are you training them for something that may no longer exist? 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

0: South Africa often speaks about unemployment, right? Economic growth and economic inclusion. Those are some of the things that you hear quite often. But perhaps one of the most important questions should be us asking whether we are developing the skills that we need as a country for tomorrow, right? Because as technology evolves, industries change and the business adapts, both the employer and the employees are being challenged to remain relevant in a rapidly changing world. So joining me this evening is Noreen. Noreen is a learning and development specialist with over 30 years experience in human capital development, your organizational transformation, and your workplace learning. She is a master HR professional. She's an industrial psychologist. She's also a learning and development expert who has dedicated her career to helping people and organizations unlock their full potential through skills development and your long life learning. So you can join the conversation on 0762602815. Ask Noreen any questions that you have. You know, maybe something's not clear, so do make sure that you engage with us. Noreen, good evening and welcome to Life and Money.
1: Good evening. Thank you very much for having me.
0: Noreen, you've spent more than 30 years working in learning and development, looking at South Africa today. Where do you see the biggest skills gap? And

0: What impact is it having on businesses and economic growth?
1: So I think our biggest gap sits in three main areas. The digital, most definitely, with associated technical skills, artisanal and vocational trades, and then core workplace skills and capabilities such as problem solving, emotional intelligence, the softer skills are also actually in quite, we have big gaps in those areas. We have the demand for people in data and IT and engineering, renewable energy, but we don't have the supply. The impact on the economy, businesses end up delaying expansion, productivity drops, and we end up relying too heavily on a small pool of skilled professionals, which of course causes burnout and workplace stress. So the skills gap is directly limiting job creation and economic growth to a large extent.
0: Many employers say that they cannot find skilled workers. I think that's a debate we've all heard, right? Mm-hmm. While many South Africans struggle to find employment. So are we dealing with an employment crisis, a skills crisis, or a disconnect between education and what the industry actually needs?
1: I think it's all three, but I think fundamentally it's a disconnect. Yes, we have high unemployment, but we have a shortage of relevant skills. A lot of graduates, even school leavers, leave the job market and they don't have practical experience or industry-aligned training. It's one thing to learn it out of a book, but to actually go into the workplace and do it is very, very different. I learned that when I started working. And employers struggle to find candidates who can contribute, from day one. They need to train them, which takes time, effort, and money. So I don't think it's just about job creation. I think we need to focus even more. I mean, we are already, but even more on aligning education, training, and industry needs.
0: And technology, right? We're talking about now artificial intelligence. We're talking about, automation, transferring the workplace. They're transforming it somehow, right? We see things looking very different now. What skills do you believe that will be most valuable over maybe the next 5, maybe even let's say 10 years' time?
1: Well, certainly digital literacy and adaptability. You don't need to be able to write computer programs, but you need to be able to use technology confidently and professionally and use AI tools. AI is not going anywhere. We need to learn to use them to our advantage. But I also think critical thinking and problem solving are key skills, because as routine work becomes automated through robotics and AI, etc., human judgment is going to remain, if not become more valuable than it already is. And of course, human skills. We're still going to have human beings in the workplace, and humans have emotions. So, communication, collaboration, as I mentioned just now, emotional intelligence, even leadership. These are going to be valuable skills in the future.
0: And for young people entering the workplace, I think these are some of the struggles that they might find. What does workplace readiness actually mean? And why is it becoming increasingly important?
1: I think workplace readiness is knowing when you walk into a workplace, how to walk, how to talk, how to dress, how to do basic things in the job, write a professional email, answer a phone clearly, speak up. Speak clearly, ask questions when you don't understand. Workplace readiness is about understanding the world of work. This company that I'm working for, what do they do? What are the processes and systems that they use? Mm-hmm. I don't necessarily have to understand them or be able to use them myself without training, but I should know something about the job that I'm going to be paid to do and the company that I'm going to be doing it for. And that is part of workplace readiness.
0: One of the biggest barriers facing young professionals is your lack of experience. And, I think one of the things that scares even me is when you look at a job application and then it wants all these years of experience and you're like, when would I have even got there? So what practical steps can we take to kind of improve being able to be employable and, become more attractive to employers, essentially?
1: I think, number one, volunteer. I know that, organizations aren't always willing to take

0: on volunteers, but volunteer for a charity. Volunteer to assist in a restaurant or a local flea market. Try and do some freelance work. Offer to draw up a contract of employment, for example, or a job description for a small company. Start small projects. Even if you don't make money from it, I think you need to start, you know, people need to start taking initiative in order to build some type of experience. My niece, for example, has a qualification in psychology, can't get a job. So she's now got a job managing a small guest house. She's building experience. And through that way, she's demonstrating that she can add value, even if it's not necessarily directly in her field. I also think online learning. There's so many free courses out there that offer in-demand skills that are either free or very low cost that you can use to add to your portfolio. And I think having a portfolio rather than just a CV where you show what you can do is also a way in which you can attract more interest when you apply for a position. Also, who you know. Build networks wherever and whenever you can, because opportunities do come through relationships from time to time. And of course, work really hard at your workplace readiness through developing workplace habits, time management, effective communication, professionalism. They're so very important. So I think, you know, experience is not just from formal employment. Experience comes from your ability to demonstrate value. So start demonstrating that you can add value.
1: Noreen, stay with us because after the break, I actually want us to look at leadership development, that organizational sure. learning, business growth, and the personal lessons that you have learned from a career spent helping people develop their potential. I think that is so important. We have Noreen on, and Noreen is telling us all about how to get you workplace ready, right? And I think one of the things that we spoke about with Noreen that we always say as a joke is whenever they look for those years of experience, we are like, where are we supposed to get those? So Noreen has just kind of helped us with that to say, you know, you can do your online learning while you wait and volunteer your time just so that your CV can show that you've been doing something. This is Life and Money on UFM. Stay tuned. After this, Noreen and I are going to go a little bit deeper as we continue the conversation on learning and development with Noreen.
2: 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Under the code, we are committed to broadcasting news that is accurate, comment that is fair, and programming that is not harmful to children, does not amount to hate speech, and contains no gratuitous violence or explicit sex. 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
1: Continuing our conversation with learning and development specialist Noreen. We've been discussing the skills needed for the future, the challenges facing South Africa's workplace currently. And now we want to turn our attention to how organizations and individuals can position themselves for long-term success. So, Noreen, businesses invest millions in training and development. What separates, organizations that genuinely develop and are interested, of course, in developing their talent from those that simply just treat training as a compliance exercise?
0: So I think what separates effective training organizations, you know, whether it's an organization who does their own training or they make use of a skills development provider, for example, such as McCauley Learning Academy that I work for, it's about intent and execution. You know, organizations that succeed align training to their business strategy. They say, where are we going in the next year, 3 years, 5 years? What training will we need to get there? And very much emphasis on practical application. You know, with the advent of the QCTO, Quality Council for Trade and occupations. There is a lot of emphasis on practical application.

0: And on the job training, even if you're not implied by the employed by the organization, you are still required to go into a workplace and get some hands-on experience. And that's so very, very important. Measure impact and outcomes. An attendance certificate doesn't mean anything. Mm-hmm. What has the learner actually mastered? Is so very important. If an organization is not measuring the impact of training or the outcomes of training, why are they then training? As you said, because it's a tick box exercise.
1: Yeah, yeah.
0: And I think something that organizations in particular should be doing is building a culture of learning. You know, growth should be continuous.
1: And entrepreneurs sometimes seem to focus heavily on sales and revenue, but overlook kind of developing their own people, so their employees. How important is leadership development and staff training to building that sustainable business that I feel all business owners want?
0: I think any type of business, big or small, and regardless of whether we're talking about leadership training or staff development, it is so important that organizations understand that businesses do not grow without their people. You know, people grow and the business will grow. So if you have strong, well-trained leaders, it drives performance, innovation, and retention. And if you ignore people development, you might think you're saving money in the short term, but it's going to limit the organization's growth and sustainability in the long term. Mm-hmm. So for me personally, investments in leadership and staff development is critical, absolutely critical to business success. You fall behind if you don't keep up.
1: Mm-hmm. And throughout your career, what kind of common mistakes have you seen individuals make when it comes to the personal and professional growth?
0: I think a lot of people chase qualifications and not skills. So certainly there's nothing wrong with leaving school and aspiring to go to a university and obtaining a degree. But then people chase the honours degree and they chase the master's degree and they're chasing the PhD and they end up being overqualified but don't necessarily have hands-on experience. And I think people also ignore that in today's world, to some extent in most jobs, we kind of multitask. We might be a specialist in a particular field, but at the same time, for example, myself, I have a background in industrial psychology, but I understand how a business works. I understand economic principles and how they impact. So the broadening of skills is extremely important. To move onwards and upwards, you need to know more than just your specific area of expertise. And I think that's where skills development providers, such as McCoFlay, play such a huge role in developing people, because it's not just about upwards, and I think it's a major mistake that people make. And of course, secondly, people go for training for the sake of training. The company's paying, so, let me do it. But if you're not interested in it, do you really gain any value from it?
1: And looking back at your journey, what lessons have you learned about resilience, adaptability, and staying relevant in an economy that's never standing still?
0: I think the most important is to never stop learning. Even if you're not attending formal courses, read, tune into conversations such as we're having now, pay attention to what's going on around you, but don't stop learning. If you think you know enough, you're going to fall behind. Just keep learning. I think that's the first thing. Secondly, you mentioned adaptability. Change is constant. I think it's the only thing in life that's constant. And being adaptable means you're able to be resilient and you're able to pivot, accept change as necessary and work with it. Learn from it. Teach yourself things that will help you to embrace it. But you need to be resilient and adaptable. And then also invest in relationships. People do open doors. People are out there. A lot of people out there do have your back, believe it or not. And once you do have a job, most organizations do support growth. But only if you speak up and say that I want to grow, I need to know more, this is where I see myself going in 2 or 3

0: 2 or 5 years time, and have realistic expectations. Mm-hmm. Don't think that 5 years after you start working, you're going to become, you know, the senior HR director mm-hmm. or the general manager. But you can certainly have dreams and work towards them through learning.
1: I like that. There's someone there online that says, can't these things be skills that are instilled in children while they're still maybe in your primary school and high school time? And I think there's also been a debate on certain subjects that are taught in high school, that maybe the introduction of things like how to manage your money, how to apply for a home loan, you know, those types of things, how to become credit worthy, you know, what is a credit score, should be things that are practical in our curriculum, so that once you exit high school, going to university, whether you go to university, a technicon, or like your TVET college, but you at least have the basics of what you need to learn in life. You know, how to manage your money, you know, when you get your first paycheck, how to, you know, break it all down. And I think those are the skills that we don't have. But finally, if we're speaking directly to a young South African who feels uncertain about their future, you know, what advice would you give them about preparing for opportunities and building a meaningful career?
0: I think, first of all, they need to know they're not alone. But at the same time, you know, the future is not something to fear. It's something that they need to prepare for. So my advice would be focus on what you can control. The skills you have, the additional skills you could gain, such as using AI effectively and efficiently, your attitude and your effort. Start small. But start now. As I said, volunteer for something, but start, because progress builds your confidence. Be curious. Don't wait for opportunities. Go out there and look for them. Focus on resilience. You know, being rejected is part of the journey of growth. You might have 20 rejections before you're successful, but don't give up. Believe that you truly have something to offer and chase it.
1: I like that. Noreen, thank you so much for joining us this evening. I love the lessons and the little tidbits that you've left us with. Those are going to be my little bits of knowledge that I'm going to spread throughout the weekend to make myself sound very, very, you know, like I'm in tune with everything. Your message kind of reminded us that one of the most valuable investments that one can make is in themselves. In a world that is continuously changing, evolving, and transforming, you know, but people who commit to learning and adaptability, are able to adapt to any situation, and are willing to grow also, are in a better position to succeed than any. How can people get a hold of you if maybe they would like for you and your team to come to their business and you know, help them with their staff, develop and train, you know, their staff, and maybe even themselves?
0: So they can contact us at info@ McCauvley, which is MAUVLEI.co.za.
1: Noreen, thank you so much for sharing your insight with us this evening.
0: Thank you. May I leave you with just one last thought?
1: Oh, yes, please.
0: Yes, the world of work is changing, but that also means new opportunities are constantly being created. So the youth of South Africa, go out there and look for them.
1: Ooh, thank you so much, Noreen. This is Life and Money on UFM, in tune with you. 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
1: One of the key things that I think is important, Tabiso, which I hope that was said, was that if government doesn't create a space where, you know, the older generation kind of creates programs where they mentor us, you take me to work, you teach me how it works, you show me what you've done, transfer the skills, but in a practical way.
3: The notion that we're young and our time will come has to be lost to the past. Mm-hmm. If we're going to look at how to include young people, that has to happen now. We have to really then start entrusting young people with the task of running this country now. You have old people running this country who are carrying out plans, 25-year plans, long-term plans, that they would possibly not be alive to see the fruits of. And it really takes us to the proverbial saying, you know, planting trees that you will never get to enjoy the shade of. And we can't trust these old people to do that anymore on our behalf.
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1: When people think about entrepreneurship, they often think about retail, technology, or construction. But today's

0: world is one that is the fastest growing, you know. And today we're going to be talking about a sector that is growing globally. We're talking about beauty, we're talking about wellness, self-care industry, taking care of yourself. That's what most people are doing. So consumers are investing more and more in their well-being. I think you see it even on your social media that, you know, people are involved in wanting to look good and feel good. And so they're creating opportunities, of course, for entrepreneurs who want to combine professional expertise with quality services and a clear understanding for a client's needs. So joining me this evening is a lady that is a founder and director of a beauty salon and spa, right? She's a qualified, you see, this is the word, somatologist. Who holds a national diploma in somatology from the Central University of Technology. She founded her salon and spa in 2023 with a vision of creating that premium wellness destination that promotes beauty and self-care and that holistic well-being while also contributing to the local economic development of her community. So the business also receives support from both Anglo-American, which is quite good, and your National Youth Development Agency. It's, of course, essentially helped her grow and structure her enterprise, you know, focus also on the professionalism, the wellness and community impact that it's all about. So I wanted to introduce herself and say what her business is and, you know, what she does essentially is make people feel good about themselves. So she needs to make me feel good right now. How are you doing? Good evening. Welcome to Life and Money.
1: Good evening. Hello, Kumo. Hello to the listeners at home. My name is Kutlo Mokatla. I am the founder of the Atelier Beauty Salon and Spa, which is located in Kuruman in the Northern Cape. So I offer services like massages, your facials, body treatments, waxing, skin tag removal, everything to do with beauty and wellness. So I specialize in making my clients feel good about themselves and just being the quick getaway from work and life, just to be that place where they can recuperate and go back to life feeling better.
0: I think girls always post on social media that maintenance day is a favorite day, where you just go and you sit somewhere and they do your nails and maybe you can do a facial, and you know, so that's what we love. But let's talk about the beginning. What inspired you to have that passion for beauty, wellness, somatology? And when did you then realize that you could actually turn this love that you have into a business?
1: When I realized that I want to turn this into a business, is that I realized that when I particularly like looking good myself, and I know that when I look good, I do good. So I just wanted to extend that part of myself towards my client and like have them embrace their beauty and their well-being.
0: People may not be familiar with the field of somatology. You see, even me pronouncing it, Yang Shapanyan. What exactly is it and what attracted you to this profession?
1: Somatology is the study of the human body and how it works. So what we do is we use Asian methods like your massages, and then we also incorporate science-based methods as well. So you find that your facials are more into the scientific part. So that's like a combination of the two to bring wellness and balance to the human body.
0: So essentially, you look at my face, you see what I need, and you give me exactly what I need.
1: Yes, and then also we look at your lifestyle. So what we try to do is that we try to go to the core. So if, let's say, you have acne, we'd look at your diet, we'd look at your lifestyle choices and so forth, your skincare. So we're not only looking at the body from the outside, we're also trying to look from the inside, so that we bring that from the inside out, that glow from the inside out.
0: So essentially she's saying you are what you eat, because if you're going to eat things that are bad for you, it's going to show on your face. That's what I heard. You launched your salon and spa in 2023. How was that journey to become qualified, first of all, you know, to make sure that you're a qualified somatologist? And then also now you are going into business owner. What challenges did you face in those early stages of starting your business? Because we all know starting a business is not easy.
1: Yeah, my journey to become qualified, I started with a 3-year diploma course in somatology, and then entrepreneurship. I just went with it. I didn't plan a lot. I just started with the little that I have and then poured back into the business.
0: And the beauty and wellness industry is obviously

0: have faced is that I had to, because then the beauty industry, there's always a new product, there's always a new service. So what I try to do is that I try to use only the best quality products, and also use treatment that I know that are going to be effective for my clients.
1: I think if it were to be practical, those ladies that work at the mine, they need those facials. I get about ko dusting the whole day, and then when they come back, they need that relaxation. So that was actually a good place to have it. But stay tuned to Life and Money after the break. We're going to be talking about entrepreneurship. We're going to be talking about building a brand, overcoming those challenges in the wellness industry, and what advice she can possibly have for aspiring beauty and wellness entrepreneurs. This is Life and Money, in tune with you.
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1: 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And do clients, what do they value the most? What is it that makes clients continue to come back?
0: What inspired my catalog is that I wanted to be a place where that my clients, when they come, they know that my nails are sorted, my skin is sorted, I can trust Kutlo with my body. So just to build a clientele and just release them from that mental fatigue of having, I have to go from place to place, place to place to place. So that's what inspired the catalog.
1: So one-stop shop, essentially. You come to one place, you get all your treatments done at one place. Your business has also received support from organizations such as your Anglo-American, your NYDA, which a lot of businesses haven't. So, you know, congratulations to you. How important has that support been in helping you kind of formalize and grow your business?
0: NYDA and the Anglo-American has helped me to, like, reach clientele from a broader perspective. Like, now I am in Joburg, I'm addressing the audience in Joburg, whereas I am also based in the Northern Cape. It has also given me mentorship programs, helped me establish my confidence as an entrepreneur.
1: And every entrepreneur obviously faces some challenges along their journey. What have been some of your biggest obstacles that you've encountered while building this brand of yours, and how did you overcome them? What helped you?
0: Some of the challenges that I faced was that usually as a student, we are more trained to become, we have skills, but then when we come into the marketplace, you don't necessarily know how to, like, resell your products and put yourself out there. So I had to come out of my shell. I had to learn how to market. I had to learn how to engage, and also financially, I had to learn how to budget, I had to learn how to look for suppliers, and so forth.
1: You know, I saw a TikTok video yesterday that said, I'm going to continue to market my business every day. Whether I get one customer, five customers, or none, every single day I'm going to market my business. So that's essentially what you have to do, your line of work. Because the beauty and wellness industry can be competitive, but also price sensitive. And I think that's another thing. So what strategies have you put in place to stand out

0: and build that customer loyalty?
1: When I'm sourcing for products, I'm sourcing for reasonable pricing as well, okay. So that I keep my overheads low, mm. So that way I can be able to accommodate my clients. And also I have promotions and loyalty discounts that my client can enjoy.
0: So after 10 nail treatments, the 11th one is free. Those are the things that customers want to hear, right? One of your goals is to provide wellness services in a community where access to professional wellness care has often been limited. How important is it for businesses like yours to have that positive impact beyond kind of generating profit for yourself?
1: What we can do as entrepreneurs or as businesses is that we can pour back into our communities through skills development and sharing knowledge, and also support other local entrepreneurs as well, like source some of your supplies locally so that we boost each other and promote that unity among us.
0: Looking back on your entrepreneurial journey so far, what have you been most proud of? Maybe the one thing, two things, it really doesn't matter. But what was that moment where you looked at yourself and you thought, okay, you know, I've achieved something? Even if maybe it's personal, but what's that one thing?
1: When I started the business, I didn't start with much. I bought a secondhand massage bed, and I had bits of pieces from my kit as a student. So when I look back and I look at where my business is now, we are fully operating, we have equipment, and so that's one of the things that inspires me a lot, and it keeps me motivated that out of the little that I had, I turned it into something positive.
0: I think one of the biggest challenges in the beauty industry is competing against those big brands that we all know, mm. You know, those ones that are easily accessible in your malls and stuff. So what keeps you going and not giving up on this dream that you have? I mean, you are qualified, so it's not like you didn't study for this particular thing. But what keeps you going and saying, I'm not going to give up on my business?
1: For me, I feel like what keeps me going is that I know the impact that I have on my client's life. So it's when I do someone's massages and they, after the massage, they say, I feel so much better, or I got so much better, I slept well. So that keeps me going, that I have a positive impact on people's lives, and that the children from Kasi as well, they look up to me and say, Kutlo started a business, so I'm kind of motivating them and inspiring them as well to go after their dreams.
0: Kutlo, let's speak to young people now that are listening to you. Maybe they're passionate about the industry you're in, beauty, wellness, dermatology. What are the practical steps that maybe they should follow, or, you know, maybe they want to take to build a successful career and a business in your industry?
1: The first step that you can take into this industry is that you should get your qualification, mm-hmm. And after getting your qualification, everyone is unique. Each and everyone has their own strength. So try to be yourself, because there's many of us, different brands. So for each and every person, there will be a clientele for you. So be yourself and go after those goals.
0: I like that. For each and every person, there is clientele for you. So you do it because you have your own customers that are already set aside for you. So finally, when you think about the future of your spa and your salon, what legacy do you hope to build in your community for your clients, for the next generation of entrepreneurs? What's the legacy that you feel like you're actively building every day?
1: I'm building a legacy of resilience. Mm. I want upcoming entrepreneurs to look at me and see where I came from and see how I've built this. And I want them to be motivated and not be defined by their backgrounds or their location. So I want you to, regardless of where you are, mm-hmm. You can go for those goals and achieve them.
0: I love that. Thank you so much. How can people get a hold of you? Because the point I always like to make right at the end when we're done is that you need to have clients when you leave here. So where can people find you? How can people book their appointments? Social media pages, all of that. Leave us with everything.
1: You can find us on our website, which is www.theatelierbeautyspa.co.za.
0: Maybe spell it out.
1: Oh.
0: Yeah. www, and then you say the

0: And then you spell it out for people.
1: www.theeatelier beauty spa.
0: .co.za.
1: We are on Facebook, we are on Instagram, we are on TikTok at The Atelier Beauty Salon and Spa, and or The Atelier Beauty Spa. And then you can reach out for us on our WhatsApp numbers, which is 073-889-8813.
0: And is that how they book an appointment, via WhatsApp? Is that the easiest method?
1: Yeah, that's the easiest method. But we're also on Fresher as well, which is The Atelier Beauty Salon and Spa.
0: Okay.
1: So when you go to our website, it will automatically redirect you to our WhatsApp.
0: Okay.
1: And then we take it from there.
0: Kutlo, thank you so much for joining us this evening.
1: Thank you for having me, Kumo.
0: You know, her story reminds us that entrepreneurship isn't just about making a living. It's also about identifying a need, creating value, and building confidence in others, creating opportunities when none maybe existed before. So whether you are in beauty, wellness, self-care, community development, your journey kind of shows that the success of businesses are built by people who are passionate about serving others. So thank you for sharing your story with us this evening. Stay tuned to Life and Money as we wrap it all up. We're also going to be catching up on News Hour to see what is up in the news. If you've been watching anything on social media, you'll hear exactly what's been happening. 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
2: 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The fire that was lit in 1976 didn't burn out. It just passed on into our hands. 5 decades later, that same spirit of resilience is alive in every single one of us. We are the generation rewriting the rules, breaking boundaries, and demanding better for our communities. We are the living legacy of Soweto. 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
0: We've come to the end of another edition of Life and Money right here on UFM. And tonight's conversation reminded us that the future belongs to those that are willing to learn, adapt, and grow. We started the evening by unpacking the state of skills in South Africa with Noreen. One of the key lessons from that conversation is that qualifications alone no longer are enough. In a world that is being shaped by technology, artificial intelligence, you know, that consistent change, continuous learning has become one of the most valuable investments that you can make for yourself. And the future belongs to people who remain curious. You know, you're able to adapt. You're able to commit to developing new skill sets for yourself. And we then shifted the conversation to an entrepreneur that is growing in the beauty and wellness industry. And we're talking about a beauty salon and spa. Her journey then showed us that the passion can become professional. And you know, when you are professional, then you can build that into a business. Kutlo from the Atelier Beauty Salon and Spa.

0: we're also talking about, more importantly, we're learning that entrepreneurship, you know, is about identifying that need, creating value where it needs to be. We're talking about skills. You know, what skills do you have and how can you use those skills to make sure that ultimately you build a business? And whether you're developing skills, whether you're building a business or pursuing a qualification, starting a new venture, tonight's message will be clear to you. Invest in yourself, because skills create opportunities, knowledge creates confidence, and growth creates possibilities. And there's one takeaway that I feel I got from tonight's show, is that your future is not determined only by where you come from, right? Doesn't matter whether you're in Kuruman, whether you're in the Northwest, or whether you are in Gauteng, wherever you are. What you need to do is to know that where you come from is not where you're going. So your willingness to keep learning, to keep moving forward, is exactly what you need to invest in. So where do you go next? You keep building. You keep, you know, building up your skill. You keep investing in your personal development. You keep looking for opportunities to learn. And if you have a dream of starting a business, don't wait for that perfect moment to start preparing. Start preparing for yourself today. And a big thank you, obviously, to all my guests, including Noreen and Kutlo, obviously, for sharing their knowledge and experiences and insights right here on Life and Money. Right now, I want to shift a little bit, go catch up with my brother, because a lot is happening in South Africa and I want to hear what's coming up on News Hour this evening.
1: So this evening, Kumi, we will be speaking to a legal analyst, Ntabiseng Dubazana. This following a plea agreement that was entered into between Vusmus Khetmatlala and the National Prosecuting Authority, NPA. So we want to understand what typically goes into that kind of an agreement. And many believe this is a slap on the wrist following what Khetmatlala is accused of. So we will be speaking to Ntabiseng on that. And we're asking, as part of our poll, as to what your view is on that NPA's plea agreement with Vusmus Khetmatlala. Do you think this is a good move? Do you think it's disappointing now that Khetmatlala will only receive 15 years sentence, which 7 of those years will be suspended? And others can say, no, we don't know, but we will wait to see how the NPA will go about this one and concluding this case at the end of it all. So please join us on our social media platforms, especially on UFM 898 on Facebook, also on X.
0: I think I must be honest with you, I expected this one. Anything that's related to Khetmatlala, you know, your Bafanas, your Jove, yeah, you must just expect to kotlo bale mushiga shiganyan.
1: But why do you think it's mushiga shiga? Because it's a deal, basically, between the NPA and Khetmatlala. But I agree. Some are saying Khet will always find another life, like a cat, to survive this one. So he's willing to throw everybody under the bus.
0: Yes, he's got 9 lives.
1: Thank you, Kumi.
0: He'll survive. So, thank you so much. I'll be listening, because I actually want to hear the breakdown of what caused this and how did we get here.
1: Thank you, ma'am. Thank you so much.
0: So if you want to hear more about what's happening in our current affairs and all the news of South Africa, then do make sure to tune into News Hour. Today's economy is all about skills, right? Skills are the new currency. So that's why we need to keep upping our skills and making sure that we are ready, not just for the job market, but also if you're a business owner. I think ultimately one of the things that Noreen mentioned is that even as a business owner, you need to constantly make sure that you're upping your skills. And I think it's killer if you own a business and you too are able to do the work, right? You're not just relying on your employees, but you've got not just a formal knowledge of what your business is about, but also the skill set to run your business. Let's say that someone doesn't show up for work, you're able to pick up exactly where they would have been working and you take it on, because like I said, skills is the new currency of today. You need to make sure that you're upping your skills continuously. One of the things that we always
1: about their launch tomorrow. And also, the Commission for Gender Equality's spokesperson, Javu Baloyi, will be speaking to us this evening. Javu Baloyi will be speaking to us following their webinar yesterday, where the Commission was talking about the involvement or representation of women and gender equality in the South Africa's electoral processes. So he will speak to us on that. Just stay tuned for that discussion with Javu Baloyi from the...

0: the Commission for Gender Equality. It is 10 minutes now after 7 o'clock, and let's start with the show here. We are expecting Thabiseng to speak to us. As soon as we get Thabiseng on the line, we will get to her. But as we are awaiting that discussion with Thabiseng, President Cyril Ramaphosa appeared before the National Council of Provinces, NCOP, today, answering oral questions, or taking oral questions from the members of the NCOP. And in his responses, the president is adamant that the security of this country, or security agencies of this country, are on high alert and are prepared to respond to any threats to public order that might occur on the 30th of June. He was responding to questions in the National Council of Provinces, and he assured members of the NCOP that government will ensure that citizens go about their daily lives without any disruptions. So President also saying that it's the responsibility of every member of parliament to ensure that there's stability, law and order on the day.
1: We are ready to deal with whatever disruption, instability that could take place. I'm a strong believer that South Africans are peaceful people. They are not xenophobic. They are not Afrophobic as well. And they want peace. They just want every day of the week to go on a peaceful basis without any disruption of their lives, disruption of services, and any danger to the life of anyone. So on the 30th, as people are saying, all manner of things will happen. We are taking measures to ensure that the 30th becomes a normal day where people will be able to work, to go about their business. Our security forces are ready. NetJoints is firmly in charge of what could happen. And so therefore, it is our responsibility collectively. And it is all of us who are accountable, particularly all of us who are here as leaders. By the way, as we sit here, we're not just bystanders. We're all leaders. We lead people who have elected us to be here. So each one of us has a role to play, wherever we are, to ensure we call for peace, we call for calm, and where there might be people who want to destabilize the country, we should speak out. We should take whatever action that is necessary on a legal basis and work with our security forces and work with our government officials. This is a responsibility that we all bear.
0: And the president has also called on all South Africans to follow the law on the day. Meanwhile, the Gauteng police spokesperson Brenda Moredili has echoed President Ramaphosa's sentiments, adding that the Prof Joints in Gauteng is on standby to deal with any eventuality on the day.
2: The Gauteng Provincial Joint Operational and Intelligence Structure has confirmed its readiness for the planned protest action on 30 June 2026. An integrated operational plan involving SAPS, law enforcement agencies, government departments, committee structures, as well as private security partners has been activated to ensure public safety, maintain law and order, and facilitate the constitutional right to peaceful protest. Public order police and other specialized units from various law enforcement agencies have been deployed to identify hotspot areas, and the necessary resources are also in place. While peaceful protest is a constitutional right, any acts of violence, intimidation, property damage, or other criminal conduct will not be tolerated and will be dealt with according to the law. The public is urged to remain cooperative, exercise patience and restraint, avoid taking the law into their own hands, and report any criminal activity to the relevant authorities. Law enforcement agencies remain fully prepared to ensure the safety and security of all inhabitants in Gauteng province.
0: Yo ke se boeledisa mapodisi a Gauteng Brenda Moredili a tlhagisa jalo ipaakanyo ya bone malebana jalo le letsatsi la beke tlang ka labobedi fa go tla bo go lebeletswe jalo gore go tla bo go diragalang letlha le le beilweng ke mekgatlho e kgatlhanong jalo le baditšhaba ba ba seng mo molaong ke gore illegal immigrants mo nageng eno ba ba dumelang gore ba tshwanetse.

0: 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emergency services will be on high alert from tomorrow as it expects increased traffic volumes on the N3 toll route. This as the majority of the country's schools will be closing for winter holidays and with increased cold, wet weather conditions being reported across the country. Here's the N3 toll chief operating officer Tania Dugra, and she was speaking earlier today following the briefing.
1: N3TC advises road users to stay informed and plan ahead of their journeys along the N3 toll route as cold, wet weather has been reported. Combined with increased traffic volumes and reduced visibility, greater concentration is required for motorists as minor distractions could have disastrous effects. Multidisciplinary teams are positioned strategically along the N3 toll route to respond as needed. Motorists are reminded that there will be zero tolerance to traffic offenders. Please also be mindful of possible congestion and delays on the N3 toll route as a result of increased traffic volumes and construction closures due to deep excavation works. Please adjust your driving style to the prevailing conditions. Your safe driving decisions can make all the difference to everyone reaching their destination safely. Follow N3 Route on X for the latest official updates of route, traffic and weather conditions on the N3 toll route between Sadara in KwaZulu-Natal and Heidelberg in Gauteng.
0: Tania Dugra, the operating chief operating officer at the N3 toll plaza. 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dumela gore this is necessary to convict the high-level corrupt officials. So by using Kat Matlala, it will be able to get to those senior high-level corrupt officials within the South African Police Service. So they argue this is a strategic and very necessary decision to get to those officials. But again, Khona le baba dumelang gore it's disappointing. This is a betrayal of justice. And ba dumela gore major corruption suspects shouldn't get a lighter sentences purely because ba tsena mo tumalanong le NPA ibile gape go nna le tumalano ya gore ba tlhofofaletswe sentencing ya bone kgotsa sentence ya bone ka ntlha ya fa ba tsena mo tumalanong ya mofuta ono. Ba bangwe ba re it's too early to tell or we don't know because it depends on whether the magistrate ratifies the deal or not on the 1st of July, which is one of the questions I was hoping to put to our legal analyst, Ntabiseng Dubazana. Unfortunately, we are unable to get through to Ntabiseng as to whether the NPA and the magistrate can renege from this plea agreement of a 15-year sentence, 7 of which is suspended for 7 years, and then the deal that Cap Matlala will provide sufficient

0: evidence against some of the senior police officers, allegedly five of them. Baket Matlala a dirileng tumalano ya gore o tla ba neela gore kgetsele ya gagwe ya 228 million ya tendera ba e fitlheletse ka mokgwa letsela e ntseng jang. Jaanong, we are unfortunately unable to get to Ntabiseng Dubazana. But after this short break, we'll be speaking to Lerato Gambu from the Cooperative Governance Department in the Northwest.
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1: 50 years ago, the youth of Soweto stood up and changed the course of our history forever. They didn't just march for their classrooms. They marched for our dignity, our identity, and our right to dream without limits. Today, we stand on those shoulders of those giants. This Youth Month on UFM, we honor the courage of 1976 by making sure our own voices are too loud to be ignored. 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
0: Kemetse le somya mabedi le bobedi fela etsoko ureng ya bo supa mo maitsiweng ano re lebogefa o sentse ona le rona re ya ko ureng ya borobedi me jaka ke gokaetse re buisana le Lerato Gambu sibuele 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ditšhelete wa 2024-2025 and the Minister of Cooperative Governance Velenko Sinihlabisa has also noted the release of the Auditor General's report. This is the 2024-2025 Municipal Finance Management Act audit outcomes, and called for urgent action to address persistent governance, financial mismanagement or financial management and accountability challenges in local government. And let's welcome Lerato Gambu. Lerato, good evening to you. Thanks for joining us on UFM.
3: Good evening, Mutlaping, and good evening to your listeners.
0: So what has the reaction of the MEC been, Lerato, to this Auditor General's report, particularly regarding the performance of our municipalities in the Northwest?
3: No, thank you very much, Raymond Chapping, once more, and thank you for the opportunity you are giving us. Firstly, it's that the MEC also welcomes and appreciates the report by the Auditor General. Critical to note, our municipalities are indeed improving. There are pockets of successes which I think, following the Auditor General's outcomes, you heard that there was a big issue around the use of consultants in the province.
0: Mm.
3: We do have offshoots of success in that Ratlo local municipality is one of those that submitted their annual financial statements in time and did not use consultants. In the budget speech earlier today delivered by the MEC, MEC indicated that there was a savings of almost 3 million rand. And that shows that at least there is somewhere that we are going. What the AG's report confirms in terms of municipalities in the province is that we are on a positive trajectory. We can give you an example that we had three municipalities in the previous audit cycle that had unqualified audit reports.
0: Yeah.
3: Coming to this outcome, we have moved from 3 to 6. That shows that indeed there are those improvements that we have registered. We do note that obviously there's those municipalities that we can't pride ourselves with as COGTA and government in particular to say that they need to do better. They need to really be accountable on the public funds that have been afforded to them. The likes of municipalities, it has moved from a disclaimer to an adverse outcome, which is something that the MEC will be giving attention. And we know that Disobota has actually moved away to say that there's a significant Wausheka 2021 to 2025. Mm. Disobota, in fact, disclaimer audit opinion, it decreases significantly. So generally only one municipality out of the 9 that we had in 2021 financial year, we only have one that has a disclaimer, which is Disobota. So it shows you that there is a positive trajectory. We are being accountable to the communities that we lead.

0: But what about the persistent challenges? And even yesterday, I spoke to SALGA, which has admitted or conceded to the fact that there are some persisting challenges that year in, year out, the Auditor General raises. Is there any attempt at all from the department's end to address these persistent challenges?
1: Let me indicate that one of the big challenges that the Auditor General raises, it's the issue of the UIFNW, your unauthorized, irregular, and fruitless expenditures. As COCTA, we have started a process to ensure that you remember there are institutions within the municipality that must make sure that they focus on the UIFNW, such as your MPEC committees. So as COCTA, we have worked very hard to empower MPEC and also the portfolio committees that deal with finance at municipalities to say that this is what must happen. We can give you some of the positive outcomes out of that training, because what we have realized, Remo Tapping, is that you remember that councillors would come to council, they would be trained, but also not really on the finance part of it. And that's where we come in to train the municipal public accounts committees. We can tell you that in Nyakamudiri Mulema, for example, there was an irregular expenditure of over 624 million. As we speak now, it was investigated and over 500 million debt was written off. In Bujanala, there was an unauthorized expenditure of over 88 million. It was investigated in the 22-23 financial year. In Kenneth Kaunda, the district municipal, there was a fruitless and wasteful expenditure that amounted to 10 million. And authorized was over 3.5 million. Those things have been investigated to show that now our MPEC committees have teeth and they are biting there and they are making sure that everyone is accountable.
0: Sure.
1: But a critical thing, Ramatla, being that before we miss the point, the MEC did caution municipalities that it's a highly regulated environment and therefore they stand the chance of losing their equitable share if they continue not paying their dues, which is something that the AG is also raising. Failure to pay your SARS, failure to pay ESCOM, failure to pay water boards is actually tipping on an iceberg so that the municipalities will fail ultimately to render services.
0: Sure.
1: So it's something that we are looking at as COCTA.
0: And I want to go back to the issue around consultants, because it has been reported that the Northwest Province was the highest in terms of its expenditure on consultants. 344 million were spent. What justifies this amount or this reliance on consultants in our municipalities, really?
1: Yeah, just to take you back, Ramutlapin, you would know that before the AG tables this report, he would have engaged the Troika in the province, inclusive of the provincial treasury, the MEC of COCTA, and the Honorable Premier. So that engagement has been there. And part of the things that were is that causes the over reliance really on the issue of consultant was the issue of skills that are lacking in the finance section. And if you look at the pronouncement made by the MEC in our budget speech this morning, it was that we are going to focus on that with our graduate program, placing graduates with finance background to assist municipalities. But another thing, if you look at the Radlow outcome, it is the issue of the high vacancy rate. If you realize, Radlow appointed all senior managers and ultimately achieved the outcomes that we are talking about. Mm. So as COCTA, we are focusing on appointment of senior managers as a direct intervention, but also ensuring that all the officials within our institutions, particularly the finance sections, they are being beefed up. They are given relevant skills in order to be able to even interpret basic annual financial statements.
0: Sure. And again, back to the issue around the municipal public accounts, MPEC.
1: Yes.
0: How do you strengthen their function as a committee responsible for the municipal finances? And why do we still have some of these persisting challenges when you continue to strengthen or to capacitate them year in, year out?
1: What we must indicate is that part of what we are seeing, remember, there is an issue of staff complement within the MPECs. Most of them were reporting that they might not be having the tools of trade required to do their functions.

0: might not, they might be understaffed. And that's why, ideally, we have, as COCTA, moved into that space to ensure that if we have an MPEG office, it has the chairperson, obviously, would be a counselor, but it must be staffed with the researchers, administrators, who also understand the space, because we don't want a situation where you have one committee that does not have people that can take the work forward.
1: Yeah. Thank you so much, Lerato. We appreciate your time. Good evening. Lerato Gambu is speaking for the MEC of Cooperative Governance in the Northwest. Oruba sentla mo metsotseng le somi ya mabedi le borobong re lebagane le ura borobedi re kgaogana mo ureng eo ya borobedi fa re tla bo re sutela fa khosi tshimega ka Purple Hearts. Meretswela pele, the South African Civil Society Movement Defend Our Democracy is tomorrow expected to launch its election watch campaign ahead of the upcoming local government elections on the 4th of November later this year. This is in 2026. Andries Sibanyoni is speaking for Defend Our Democracy. Andries, good evening to you. Welcome to UFM.
2: Good evening, Mutlaping, and thank you so much for having us on your show.
1: What does this campaign seek to address?
2: The campaign, it's a nationwide campaign, and we want to recruit election observer volunteers. We want to recruit people in their own backyards or at the grassroots level, so that people can observe the elections. They don't have to move to a different area. When you stay, for instance, or you live in Ward 36, you should be able to observe. We have just realized that for years, we have been spectators of this process that we are supposed to actually have began with from 1994. It is only the SADC, the African Union, and the European Union, and some few international organizations that are observing our elections. So we feel that the community members should be part of this process, at least have the eyes and ears of their own ballot papers.
1: Sure. So how many are you looking to recruit as election observers, volunteers?
2: We have set, because in 2024 we recruited about 1,050. Now, and we have just said we need to recruit 5,000 volunteers.
1: Yeah.
2: And in this 5,000, we want 500 of young people to partake in this process, so that people should learn and develop an interest in what is happening in their country.
1: Sure. And I thought that was the responsibility of the IEC and other bodies, as you said, the SADC, European Union and others, to observe the elections. Obviously, as part of the Defend Our Democracy, you want to take part on that, or as part of that responsibility. But can you distinguish the roles then between the election observers from your organization and that of the IEC and any other observers of the elections?
2: If I may say, Mutlapi, is that actually the IEC has got its staff. It is people who are working. It is people who are controlling the queues. It is people who are making sure you've got the correct ballots. They are putting their stamps and all that process. But we become a third eye. We represent the community. We don't represent the IEC. We are not part of the political formation, because political parties also send their political agents. But there is no one representing the communities on a neutral basis. All these people are attached to certain authorities. So we are coming as civil society in the areas, because we're not only recruiting the individuals, we're also recruiting the other civil societies and community-based organizations to give us their members so that they can serve in this period. Because, you know, the elections integrity is very important. Mm. Hence, we're always saying the elections should be free and fair. Fair in which sense? It cannot only rely on the IEC and the AU people who come just to observe for two hours and write a report. Yeah. We are there from the beginning, from the opening of the voting station to the closing and the counting.
1: Sure.
2: Of the ballot papers, and then we make

0: declaration after that.
1: And yeah, you refer to the integrity of the elections, Andres. Can anyone, despite of their educational background or experience, become an election observer? Or what makes one a valuable election observer?
0: Yes, the election observer, first thing and foremost, is that you should be an eligible and registered voter yourself. You should be registered.
1: Mm.
0: You should be above the age of 18. And you should not be politically aligned. We want people to be neutral as much as possible in this process, because we don't want to be pointed with fingers to say, but you took somebody from this particular political party to come and become an observer. Hence, we are trying to be involved, to engage those people who are neutral, those who are running their own community projects already, but who are not aligned or who don't have positions in the political formations across the country.
1: So you need non-aligned politicians or political parties, individuals, to be part of this process. But then who is vetting them? Who is ensuring that all these people, as you said, are non-aligned, they are neutral, so as to also ensure that no dodgy characters are involved here?
0: Yeah, we really want to rely on the conscience of people. We do have a vetting system on our own. Once you apply, you want to be with us, because you must also be accredited by IEC. We are going to take your name, your details, and send to IEC. They register you. They also do their vetting on the other side. We also do our vettings. Our vettings, though, is basic. It cannot be as deep as IEC would go. Ours is just to focus on your social pages and whatever, and ask around from the people who have recommended you or the organization that has brought your name forward to say, who is Mutlapin? What is he doing? Is he community activist? Yes. Is he politically aligned? Does he have a position in the political formations? When you've got a political position, we really cannot work with you, because hence we are saying, we want people to be as neutral as possible. We know that everybody, especially in the South African political perspective, all of us, somewhere, somehow, the environment has bred us to a point that we are a bit aligned politically.
1: Sure.
0: But we don't want those who are leading the political formations in their communities to be part of this program.
1: But can the IEC, having said that, can the IEC admit or reject candidates who have, you know, presented themselves as possible election observer volunteers?
0: Yeah, when they raise some red flags, it is us, because it's us as Defender of Democracy that are going to take the names to IEC.
1: Yeah.
0: IEC will get back to us to say,
1: okay,
0: hey, this person,
1: yeah,
0: we don't think this person is right, because
1: yeah,
0: we have seen 1, 2, 3.
1: Okay.
0: As a result, it is us who are going to tell you to say, unfortunately, you cannot be part of this process because of reason 1, 2, and 3.
1: Thank you so much, Andres. We appreciate your time. Good evening to you. Andres Sibanyoni is speaking good evening. Speaking for the South African Civil Society Movement, Defend Our Democracy. Re tsamile metso le some a mabedi le bo robongwe re lebagane le ura e dire some

0: Certifaiwa jalo ke magistrata fa tlhagelela kwa kgotlatshekelo gape mo letsatsing la ntlha la kgwedi e tlang. 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
3: My name is Nelson Khesa and I'm a human rights defender. 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
0: It has gone 19 minutes now before 8 o'clock. Thank you for staying with us. The South African Commission, or the Commission for Gender Equality, apologies, has called a webinar yesterday, or held a webinar yesterday, on women's political representation and gender equality in South Africa's electoral process. As you know, on the 4th of November, South Africans will take to the polls on the local government elections. But what has the webinar discovered, and how many women representatives are going to be there? Does the Commission for Gender Equality know? And can this commission really dictate as to how many women should represent political parties and everyone involved here? Let's speak to Javu Baloyi from the commission. He's speaking for the Commission for Gender Equality. Tata Baloyi, good evening. Welcome to UFM.
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0: And talk to us about this webinar yesterday. Has it been able to discover as to how many women or women representatives would likely take part in the upcoming local government elections?
4: The webinar yesterday was a culmination of various studies that we have done as a commission, where we participated in observation of the local and national provincial elections throughout the years. Mm. Our determination was to say in 1994, there were almost 50% representation in parliament. But we have regressed tremendously over the years. And looking at the country where majority of people are women, and women mostly, we will say, and that the Modis and the listeners, women tend to be used as voting cows by either all the parties that are there. There are very few parties that have got a gender equality clause or gender equality policies within them. And you'll find that with the mushrooming of smaller parties, you'll find that the representation, it's basically males. What we worried of is that, you know, it doesn't inspire confidence to the young girl who wants to become something or enter in the political discourse. Mm. So that's one thing. There are a lot of barriers that are impediment to women from fulfilling their role in the political spheres. One of those that MODs, you'll find that a meeting now is being held of a branch meeting, and which can even come back, people can come back at 4 o'clock. And mostly you'll find that they expect women who have got babies, women who have to look at the homework, women who have to do this and that for, because remember, even South Africa is single household mostly headed. So those are some of the challenges, but we need more women. We need political parties to play their role, and also IEC to come on board, because we have made the recommendation that all political parties, that the Modis and the listeners, must have something similar to called zebra crossing. If you, Tate Modise, as a leader

0: political party, your deputy should be a woman. If a woman is a chairperson or president, the deputy should be a male. So that's what we're advocating for, that through these manifestos and the election list by the political parties, when they enter the IEC, if they don't have that resemblance of what we have called for, IEC should reject it. That's what we're calling for, the policy formulation through IEC.
1: And I thought you will get to the numbers, because you referred to the regression that has been noted over the years. And I thought we have quite a considerable amount of women representatives in parliament, especially.
0: No, we don't. When we look at it ourselves, we look at the ministers. The ANC now, when they in the government of national unity, they had 13 women who are ministers and 12 males. Then there's a number of deputies. We're not yet there. You will have a party like DA who doesn't believe that much in the issue of gender, but they believe in the issue, they will say it's quality. You will have EFF who has done fairly well based on our results. You will have other parties like Wuraz Mzazi. They have got two representatives in the parliament. You see, those smaller parties pushes the numbers. We don't have the numbers as we wanted to. You see the reshuffling also, the recent reshuffling that is happening. It's also going to affect the numbers. You see, the DM of higher education, Mimi Gonde, and someone else from the DA are being removed, and then males are being included. So we still have to sit down to say, prior to the election, what is it that, you know, we are identifying? The numbers are down. They are below 45%. We could be even at 43, 41, as compared to 1994, where it was 47% women in parliament.
1: If the EFF performed fairly well in your studies compared to other political parties, and I heard you said the Democratic Alliance seemed not to believe much in the competence, if I'm not misquoting you, of women to lead. Is that the case?
0: They don't believe in the issue of gender equality. They believe in the competency of individual, irrespective of whether it's a male or female.
1: But have you been able to engage political parties so as to understand why they're still, you know, reluctant in you know, sending women forward as leaders?
0: You know, we have engaged all the top eight political parties. All of them will come, and Dr. Mudi said they will say to you, but we don't vote on people for the NEC. We don't vote people in the branches. It is the very same women who vote men in this position. It is very, because of the underlying barriers, some of them it could be threat. Some of them, they realize that, you know, they are very good behind the scenes, but they are not allowed to raise their voices vis-a-vis high. So there are a lot of issues. We have been involved. We have got a very wonderful, healthy working relationship with all political parties. We invite them. They come to the commission. Even the multi-party women caucus today, they've invited us. We presented in parliament so that they understand some of these issues. Like we have dealt with them with the Department of Labor and others. So you realize even through the webinar that yes, they will give you a reasonable explanation. But as long as we do not put this into law, as long as we don't put it in documentation to say, let us do things like this, which will hold people accountable and responsible for these things, and it's in written down, we will be at the mercy of the same justification year in and year out. And which is true, because the issue for us is not to, we're just wanting to win them over by showing them the greater things if a woman leader is there. And we see women leaders who are playing a significant role in our society and political parties.
1: And this is an old argument, Dr. Baloyi, but I want to get your view on that, because there's been this argument, old as it is, that it's mostly women who vote their male counterparts into these leadership roles, and would not do the same for their female counterparts. What do you then make of this statement or argument?
0: It is a true statement, which is reflective of the fear of unknown. Women also standing on their own and saying, I want to be counted. I need to pick up my sisters up there. When you look around, you will remember there was a year where Mayor Ellen Zille in the Western Cape, she had 9

0: MECs who were males. And we ask ourselves, there were other ministers also in their offices. They were surrounded by males also. But you ask yourself, why a woman, this is scenario, which is an urban legend, which is a long time ago with being held, that there's a Puller Down syndrome. A woman doesn't believe in mostly in the success of other women. There's also those nuanced things that, did she make herself up there on her own? They don't believe. Yet we see women educating themselves too much, women rising, women being captain of industries. So the issue at hand, Dr. Mudise, is for women to create a conducive environment to lift one another up, to say, this is my sister, this is my fellow woman whom I have to defend. If there are stories about her or around it, I'll be the first one as a woman to, and work closely with the Commission for Gender Equality to help create that conducive environment in the world of work, in the world of politics. We can do it in that time. And I'm glad you have asked that pertinent question.
1: Thank you so much. Dr. Baloyi, we appreciate your time. Javu Baloyi is speaking for the Commission for Gender Equality. Orba mo mitsongele robongwe re a re libile kuring ya borobedi re kgaogana mo ureng eo ya borobedi. Fa re boela mo Northwest, ANC in the Dr. Kenneth Kaunda region has expelled 5 members serving in the Makwasi Hills local municipality. This following the conclusion of an internal disciplinary processes against these 5 members. Let's speak to Zanele Mpafudi, who is joining us on the line. Zanele is the deputy chairperson of the ANC REC in the Dr. Kenneth Kaunda, also the chairperson of the Regional Disciplinary Committee. Zanele, good evening to you. Thanks for joining us on UFM.
2: Good evening, sir, and greetings to your listenership and members of the African National Congress.
1: Thank you. We appreciate your time. What offense did these 5 expelled members commit?
2: I think they were charged with 5. There are 6 charges. But in the main, it's about defying the organization by not taking instruction from the organization. Number 2, by removing the speaker of the ANC without the permission of the ANC. And the other offenses is to sign petition where they were convening illegal meetings of council. I think those are some of the charges that were preferred against them.
1: And that, according to the ANC constitution, warrant a direct or an automatic expulsion from the movement?
2: Of course, we view them as a cross misconduct. Remember that there is history behind all this behavior. It's quite consistent where they are defying the organization. It doesn't start now. It has been there. So for us, it's gross misconduct.
1: So what do you mean it doesn't start now? Has this been committed over time, or was it the first time these members committed this offense?
2: No, they've been defying the organization consistently, even during the time of the regional interim structures and so on. So it's not a new thing. I mean, it has developed into a culture now.
1: Mm. So what processes were followed here to discipline these members?
2: No, they were subjected into a disciplinary tribunal where, in terms of the constitution, they were served with a notice to come to the disciplinary hearing. They were charged. The hearing we were sitting at, I think, last week on Thursday, where all of them were called to come and answer to the organization. And they were given that opportunity. In terms of the hearing, we called our the witnesses to come and testify as to whether all those allegations level against those charge members, whether they are true or not.
1: And so for
2: given an ample opportunity to come in account
1: and present their case. For how long are they expelled from the movement?
2: A period of 2 years.
1: All of them?
2: all of them, because they

0: they've been charged with a common purpose doctrine, where all of them,
1: okay,
0: they've been conniving with the opposition to do a common misconduct.
1: Do they have any recourse? Can they appeal this verdict?
0: Yes, of course. The Constitution allows them. We do also indicate in our sanction that they are at liberty to appeal our decision in terms of the constitution of the ANC.
1: Yeah, and these are official or municipal officials at the Makwasi Hills or councillors. Are you not concerned, as the ANC in the region, that their removal or expulsion from the party might impact you negatively on the upcoming local government elections?
0: But discipline is discipline. There is no time where we need to be worried about discipline. When the discipline, if discipline happens, you need to nail it down. At any rate, we need to indicate for it. They are remaining position of the ANC. They are abusing those positions. They are hurting the communities of those areas, because it's not more about service delivery. It's about them. Those comrades are tired. They just want to exit and they want to cause more damage. So we need to be very decisive as part of the renewal program, the project of the ANC.
1: Irrespective of what the impact would be in the coming elections?
0: The impact might not necessarily be negative, because they are remaining there, as I'm saying. It impact negatively on the voters there, because they are not providing people with the service delivery. They are not doing what the ANC instructed them to do. So it's as good as they are not there. That is our view.
1: Okay.
0: But as I'm saying, the focus is that where if discipline is, we need to deal with it immediately.
1: Sure. And very lastly, if you may confirm this point, does within these five members, is the mayor of Makwasi one of them?
0: Yeah, of course, he is one of them.
1: Okay.
0: Charlie is the leader there.
1: Oh, he was a leader of this Mzwandile Feliti. Thank you so much for speaking to us, Ntate Mphafudi, Zanele Mphafudi, abuisana le rona ka tshwetso eo jaaka mona stilo wa disciplinary committee ya ANC kwa Sedikeng seo sa Dr. Kenneth Kaunda ka tshwetso e tserweng. Kgosi Tshimega Keo o re kaela gore re solofeleng mo Purple Hearts. Kgosi o siame kereng gone?
2: Re bodise pelotsho o boela mannong matlasa gago o se bone. Ya, ke siame thata.
1: Ra leboga.
2: Ya.
1: Re solofelang mo Purple Hearts.
2: Purple Hearts ya maitsiba tsa sele gompieno re modise re simolola ka The One I Gave My Heart To, ke ngwe dipina tse dintle tsa ga Aliyah. It is the Thursday edition ya thulaganyo eno. It's going to be a great one. Re ipaakanyetsa botlhoba beke. 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
1: 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O naganang ka tshwetso eno, is it a strategic victory for the NPA? Do you think it was necessary for the NPA to give this agreement or to enter this agreement in order to get to the senior high-level corrupt officials within the South African Police Service, Bathusana le Cat Matlala? Oh, Tshwana le ba ba reng, it's a betrayal of justice. I mean, major corruption suspects shouldn't get lighter sentences. It's very disappointing. Ba bangwe ba re it's a huge risk and a gamble, because there's no guarantee ya gore Cat Matlala o tla ba fa tshedimosetso e feletseng. Ba bangwe simply we don't know, because it's too early to tell, and it also depends on whether the magistrate will ratify the deal on the 1st of this is on the 1st of July. Gagetseo e boela kwa kgotlatshekelo. Lawrence Mabeleng, re bone tshwelo ya gago gore this plea agreement was a trap. Cat has been beating about the bush. This agreement will be opening a can of worms. Andries Sehemo Lene are it's disappointing. Tyra, shame and disappointing. Tshepo Kodongo are le rona re lebeletse ntlha eo ke go reditse ke le mo Matau. Good move, Kagiso.

Ashaba because he didn't have a choice. Okay, Mado Moy, it's really disappointing. Doc Mokatsane, it was bound to happen. Molefe Obakeng, Armatlali is a small cat. I see what you did there. Armatlali is a small cat. We want those big cats. It's a good move. May 88% says it's a good move. Only 12% saying, well, it's disappointing. Re lebogetse thata thetso ya gago le go tsaya karolo mo pholong ya rona maitseboano. Re kopana le thulaganyo e gape ka mantaga magareng ga ura bosupa le ura ya borobedi. 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O ithate, o itlotle, o bo itlhokomele. Good evening.

I told you that kholagano ya ga Whitney Houston ona jalo le George Michael on this one. And having a similar to the we played a beautiful track coming from Aaliyah, the one I gave my heart to. Good evening, welcome to the show. It is called Purple Hearts. My name is Jose, the music maestro, the Thursday edition of the show called Purple Hearts. It's going to be a great one. Remember that it is the last day. Thank you so much to Matlapi Modise. He was just between the hour 7 and 8 UFM News Hour and all the shows. So, bona, nalwe na reso, rababi di fela, you know, dipina sa mai mwako kudimo, mo chilekonyinyeno ya Purple Hearts. Okokai, where are you listening at? Maybe you are just sitting at home, enjoying the music. So, the whole day we were so happy. At least there was something to talk about. Mudikantorong, the office in Hosnahore, Rinale, a lot of complaints as Africans, as in Africa Borafela, as Africans, Ketahore, Itumirisem Africa, Mafri

0: Ke tota ba le bantsi the game eo ya tsatsi leo la maabane ga re foo. This is where we are, the great music that we're going to play for you this evening. Even on the second half of the show, it's all about you. Going to play five of your favorite songs back to back, tse le gore ke bo di itumelela. Okay, a re simolole go ka goroga mo thulaganyong eno. It's very simple. You go to 0762602815 and send your voice note. Please make it short. You can even go to Facebook page. It's UFM 898. Otlogele molaetsa ga go foga mpotse ka gore tlotse yang mo segare wa letsatsi le gompieno sengwe le sengwe se e le gore ne go se go itumedisa mo letsatsi leno la letsatsi le re mo godimo ga lona tota letsatsi leo la bone ke di 25 today. Yeah, ke di smile fela mo dintlong. 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Yeah, kgotsa ba go bitsa jalo ba re ke papagwe Thabo. 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Yeah, nagana fela tonight it's gonna be a great one, you know. Ke di 25 ke payday. Everyone is smiling. Go shapo fela go grand. 0762602815 Uconnect app. Ke mo ile go roga gona. If you still don't have the Uconnect app, ga kitse gore goreng wa itse, ebile ga kitse gore why. But you can go to Google Play Store, download the app. The weekend is just coming now fela, and you'll be traveling and you don't want to miss Sydney Chakere mo thulaganyong ya kamoso ya Labotlhano. So please make sure you download the app so that you can be able to listen to us live gongwe le gongwe ko ka tswang le gone. A re ka faratlha.
1: Years ago, the youth of Soweto stood up and changed the course of our history forever. They didn't just march for their classrooms, they marched for our dignity, our identity, and our right to dream without limits. Today, we stand on those shoulders of those giants. This Youth Month on UFM, we honor the courage of 1976 by making sure our own voices are too loud to be ignored. 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

0: It's 18 minutes just after 8. This is the first hour of the show. It is called Purple Hearts. I miss you. Coming from Aaron Hall. Hona mo tshiloganyong eno ya tsatsi le gompieno ne ke rialo ke re mongwe le mongwe le gore mo setsa gorogile mo tshiloganyong. Thank you so much for tuning in and thank you so much for choosing the station. It's all about you this evening. It's going to be a great one because of gona dipina tse dingwe tse dintsi tse e le goreng tlabe re go tshamekela tsona matsatsi le. 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Ba re ke go reditse listening to your show go tswa jalo ko Mahikeng kwa Cooks Lake. Bona mo thulaganyong eo a re I'm with Lesego, tota ya a re ke Lesego Sepogo. Thank you so much for tuning in, ra leboga thata. Go gorogile ba le bantsi. Evening to you the music maestro listening to Purple Hearts show, fela jaaka gale ke faniswa kwa Mabopane Mabopsidi 103.9 megahertz. 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Romela wa gago 076-260-2815. It's 20 minutes just after 8. Ga re itse re gope re moragatong la ntlha la thulaganyo re ya ka faratla ra boa.
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2: Well,
4: ka bana ka o nya ke be ke.
2: Really?
4: Oh, konala. 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

0: re simolotse go godimo nyana re go tsamekela pina ele ya Shanice ba ebisa jalo ba re ke I love your smile. We also played Amanda Black Baile. Oh, this one is coming from Brenda Russell's Ideal World. Brings us to 24 minutes before 9. I'm a happy man today because of it's Thursday, the last edition. It's going to be a great one. Still more and more music coming your way. And let me quickly go and look at your messages. The voice note is 076-260-2815.
1: My king.
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0: Mr. Mphale, thank you so much for tuning in. 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
2: Evening, sir. 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I am listening to you, my brother. 103.9. 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
0: Yeah.
2: UFM.
0: Yes, man.
2: Ke already teletona.
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0: Yeah, monna modimo ka raba ka. I'm so happy that you always listen to this show. 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Thank you so much. 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
0: 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We are so grateful, you know. Good evening to you, King the Music Maestro. I'm in tune with you always. But wow. Wait for King Khosi. What a show. Artipinia, Ideal World. Tyra Sugar Ipalanga. Mrs. UFM, Ariello. I don't know. Linda, Kinsiki, let's say, Beki, Ki to Melamino Kamako, Samakankahone. Lorna Ruham hits the person of the DCM fela di to miss kadino go tsotlhe. Good evening to you, King K. Arebona ke Timen. Nkota ka tlhamalana go tsomora Steinbeck. 89.8, I'm listening to your show. Thank you so much, man. 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

0: esomogo Lorenzo Smith, hosa Lorenzo Lorenzo Smith, re bisa jalo re ke Let Me Show. Ke hosa mke tsipine le nkhale ke sa yuku ele ya Happy Days, kholagano ya ga ke seal ke o kholagane jalo le Keith Sweat mo pini yo. It's a remix by the way. Re mo godimo fela ga metsoso e ka nna ele robongwe fela re bile koring ya ba robongwe. This is the first hour of the show. Re ipakanyetsa go tsena jalo mo legato la bobedi la thulaganyo ya Pebble Hearts, where you and I gonna play one of your favorite songs. Re ile go tsameka 5 songs back to back to our listeners mo maitsibong a letsatsi le gompieno. Please continue to send messages on 076-260-2815. A re bue gore laboneo o eme yang, ke labone wa bofelo ba kgwedi. 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
1: Kalina, ke nna Tebogo Mashego, the managing director of UFM. In silence, abuse thrives. In action, it ends. Banna, if you see violence, say something. If you hear cries, respond. Our silence protects the abuser. 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

0: Harry Ellis, and we also played Luther Vandross, Always and Forever, and we started the triple play with one of the best African music coming from Linda. One of the best songs. It brings us to 6 minutes just after nine. You are welcome to the second hour of the show. Purple Hearts is the name of the show, and you are listening to UFM 898. Thank you so much for tuning in on DSTV 842. I can see a message that is coming from one of our listeners, Ki Tumitsi Lekhodi. I really don't know. Then I can allow a host to already some of the listening card, the DSTV 842. Tota ke o rapetse le godi ke na a rometse braitso mo maitseng a tsatsela go pire wena o romela mo laitso re kae o ritse tshilaganyo re kae bo se go ba gompieno 0762602215 you connect app you can be able to send a message gape o bua le rona re botsa gore no khosi le nna ke gorogile ke gore ditse mo maitsebeng a le tsatsela gompieno Facebook page UFM 898 gore go romela maraitsa gago teng fogo re 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bosego ba letsatsile gompieno. Remember the second hour of the show, it's all about you. We're gonna play five songs back to back, your favorite music. We and tomorrow, but definitely on Monday, you want me to play a song for you. So what you need to do is to send a voice note. It's very simple. Some of them we're gonna play your song 0762602815. Romela Badaitsa Haho is Thursday edition of Purple Hearts. You and I gonna be friends all the way through midnight. If you are working night shift, please send a message. Find out lane you are driving. We know tomorrow is Friday. Please make sure you are very safe. More disturbance rona. Romela Badaitsa fellow rare no kosi. I'm very careful. Thank you so much. Happy birthday to you if you are celebrating your birthday today.
1: The fire that was lit in 1976 didn't burn out. It just passed on into our hands. 5 decades later, that same spirit of resilience is alive in every single one of us. We are the generation rewriting the rules, breaking boundaries, and demanding better for our communities. We are the living legacy of Soweto. And this Youth Month, UFM celebrates the unstoppable force of modern South African youth.

It's 19 minutes just after 9. UFM in tune with you. Iki Anita Point, Love for What It Is. And we also played another beautiful track. Before I let you go, kurakana ya gagwe le Frankie Beverly. Make nako ya gore re simolerile go lebella what you and I call it's all about you, me gore tla re simolara tsa meke dipina tsa gagwe di le yalo, di le tlhano, tse le gore wa di tumela mo maitsibengano a re tsa tsile re magolona. It's Thursday, by the way, and your favorite tune, re bua jalo ka UFM. In tune with you, Purple Hearts is the name of the show, and I know gore go leng teng pelo ya gagwe nna ntse itumetse ka dinako tsotlhe. You know why? Because of the great music that we are playing, and still more and more music. So what I need you to do, feel like hore, listen to these 5 songs back to back. Ne, ebom pata hore mahoto na lefa hore hadia kupa kwe na giving yadi pinatel hore wadi rata kapele kaho yote. And you can even send a voice note to me telling me hore more let's say la Monday. 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You know, this is UFM in tune with you. If you're a new listener, you know what? You are welcome. I really, really appreciate you. And that is what we do. Monday to Thursday,

0: playing the great music hona mo stationeng se mo sa gago sa radio yalo. 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

0: Larissa Meha. Ipopela und Hamekele Pinaya Purple Rain, rendition ya Vusinova. I love that voice. Yeah, Vusinova. I will listen to it the whole day. You get our old traveler to somewhere you've never been. Give me some of our panic or 3.9 FM. Thank you.
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0: 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It brings us to 15 minutes before 10. This is the second hour of the show. It's all about you. So please send a voice note to me. 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
0: Thank you so much, Erlebukile Tata. Thank you so much for choosing the station. Dumela?
3: Dumela khosi le baretse ba UFM. Ke sabela from Durban. 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
0: 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E mo somele bobedi ga jana re bidi go ring ya bo le some. Sono ke UFM in tune with you, Purple Hearts.
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0: 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Welcome to the third hour of the show. It is called Purple Hearts. Leina la me ke Kgosi Tshimega, the music maestro. This is UFM in tune with you. Yo, monate wa radio mo maitsibeng ano letsatsi le ntle le ke dumela gore o itumelela lona la gompieno. 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Good evening to you, King Remogo. Ka gale ke le mona shifting ka mo pudumong ka 91.9 ba re o re tswalele beke mmogo monate. Sometime Matubako, always part of show this evening. I'm going to be hosting a little bit of dry hats. Ke 91.9 oratile pine ke fetsang go itsameka ya air supply mo go jalo le mo raitse go tsotsela go go palesa paidi parosho. I'm listening all the way from Potchefstroom. Khosi Itumeleng Motobi, Purple Hearts, evening to you, the music maestro. We are together. I'm listening from Budibe Village, Khoro section, ka DSTV 842 Tabang. McDonald, good evening to you, King. About all is well, I hope you are doing good too. Naki ke monate Tadoits. I'm in tune with you all the way until midnight. Pebble Hearts listening from Khotsong, Botterville, ka 97.0 FM. Good music. And Branwal Khosi Makushi always part of show in Pretoria. And the other messages coming from Norman de Maloi. Marbe Khosi Maka. Naki Khori Ditsi ka 97.3. Katlamalalo Kilika Moswaiza Raneke. Erlebukhile. Romelo Khako Moho 076-260-2815.
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2: 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They didn't just march for their classrooms. They marched for our dignity, our identity, and our right to dream without limits. Today, we stand on those shoulders of those giants. This Youth Month on UFM, we honor the courage of 1976 by making sure our own voices are too loud to be ignored.

0: Tony Brixen, Let It Flow, 18 minutes just after 10. And we also played a beautiful track, Khotsa Jono Moho, ke George Robin, kapina ya gagwe, kholagana ya gagwe le Lady Smith, tota Lady Smith Black Mambazo, mo pineng eo bana le bose matlhatsela, ba ebisa jalo ba re ke Weeping, nngwe dipina tse dintlentle mo nageng ya Aforika Borwa tse ikileng ba diragatso bontle. Re mo dagato la barola tshologanyo ya Pebble Hearts, and I hope hore wherever you are listening to this great and beautiful music, you are enjoying the music. I'm so happy as well ka hore ka itse gore ke a bofelo ya beke, and we'll definitely do it again this coming Sunday, but that one is called Pebble Soul Train. 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And if you know someone celebrating the birthday today ka di 25, please let it make sure gore you send a voice note gore re utlwe gore ke mang e le goreng wa gona mo letsatsi leo la gompieno, le mo UFM 898 Facebook page, re le gore ke saratlha.
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0: 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I'm not the one being no conversation. Listen, it is UFM in tune with you. The name of the show is called Purple. A representative of Ricky Purple Hearts. Pinoya Purple Fella. Maxwell Pinoya Hawaii Lifetime. We also played Ilya Jesse Johnson. Conversation in Sino. Ilya, I'm just waiting for you. You want Pinoya to live on a detail ring. Happy birthday to you. If you are celebrating your birthday today, can I give you a birthday to Haho Hore, Kisolver Hore, Bethia Hawaita, Mailemo, Nati, Nati, Nati, Nati, Yano, Hosefella, Sabaka Ferrajalosa, 1 hour, yes, 1 hour, 30 minutes, or rather, it's almost new. Pero yame e Nancy to be getting a kotsotle because of the great music that we're playing and also messages coming through. Mr. Open Church, part of show this evening. Mme go tsimega re mo go ja ka gale ke le bagala mino ga go o monate ke gore editse ke le mona shifting tonight. Ke le tsi jalo le Mr. Umpi Nicholas Stoffel ke Mr. Open Church le narno. Ba bere ka bosigo dumedisa Mr. Umpi ka kogo re bagala thetso. Good evening to you, King. Mo Monating, Poshia Mo Totama, Ke Poshia Motabani, Kalabaka Poshia Motabani, Ka Tetsuya Hakomanai, Soma Hapekimanaita, O Horokan Kotajelo Moho, Rebecca Mahuhudi. Good evening to you, the music maestro. I'm in tune with you, Kelega Momazuera, Gaslam, Kamo Iperakin location. I don't know, playlist Momaimonga Kuhudimatata, Le Mahuhudimayine, Arinjanare no Tango. Thank you so much for the good music. I'm in tune with you until the last hour of the show. Holebuhidorona Tataka, Tetsuyaho. Arbone other messages, Sidihorhamutilhoyun Eno, Rukordimia.
1: Evening, Ratsimeha, the music maestro. You're in the music maestro. Thank you for playing the Purple Rain song, Yavusi Nova. 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
0: Thank you. 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
1: Re lebogile go menagane thata ka thetso ya gago. Wena o ko kae o reditse ona le bomang bosigo ba letsatsi le re le mo godimo ga bone le letsatsi leo la labone 0762602815. The Uconnect app as well, that is where you can be able to leave your voice notes, that is where you can be able to leave your messages. Ka go ra itse gore e go lela monatene ya gongwe le gongwe ko ka tsong o reditse ole gone ya bosigo ba letsatsi la gompieno. 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

0: Oru busetsa mo gae mo lapeng sepokase a maqala gore ba session seno. It is UFM in tune with you. Rapper go sepeketse jalo le Freddie Jackson ele ya I do ona jalo le Natalie Cole this evening. It's only 12 minutes before 11. That simply means we are going straight to the last hour of the show, one of the favorite shows. Rarely be le go weekend, you know, bra vini ga fitla fa ke be re simola gape re ile go lebella gore tlhoba beke boeme yang a go tsaya a lefatsa gore letsatsi la gagona botlhano le nna sentle, not only a Friday but the 26 ke gore ile ka re it is gonna be the last Friday of the month of June fedile, only 5 days left, 26, 27, 28, 29 and 30. Yeah, tlebe go fedile ka kgwedi ya June, re simola re lebelelana le kgwedi ya July gore tlabe eme yang. Maybe July it's your birthday month, who knows? 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

I wanna be yours, baby. 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Ba e bitsa jalo ba re ke I Just Wanna Hang Around You ya ga George Benson pineo. Re simolotse re tsamake pine ya Mariah Carey, pineo ya Thank God I Found You. Ona jalo le 98 degrees mo pineo. It's UFM in tune with you. My name is Jose the Music.

0: Maestro. It brings us to 7 minutes just after the hour 11. You are welcome to the last hour of the show and the Thursday edition of Purple Hearts. That simply means hore mona go isa fidi simpelo fela tle bere khaogana. 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
1: Ke a be ke hutsafala ga nako e tsamaya fa ka gore re o be re go utlwa gape Sontaga Phirimane ya Sontaga ka the Purple Soul Train. 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
0: Yes. 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
2: A very good evening, Mr. Kosi. How's it, my brother?
0: Good evening, my brother.
2: Good evening, my brother. Good evening, my brother. Good evening, my brother. Good evening, my brother. Good evening, my brother. Good evening, my brother. Good evening, my brother. Good evening, my brother. 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Good evening, my brother. Good evening, my brother. Good evening, my brother. Good evening, my brother. Good evening, my brother. Good
0: Rebecca Tata Paradise, come on, Dem Dorain. Thank you so much for choosing the station. It's all about you this evening.
3: Good evening, King.
0: Good evening, sir.
3: Leroy.
0: Leroy?
3: What is your lady? Yeah. My favorite song. Favorite song. Natalie Cole, Ibona.
0: Dibukid.
3: Wampereka. 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Thank you, Kosi.
0: Thank you, man.
3: Chaisa. Omatamisa Busiho.
0: Ma Roberto Bisco fela tsela tota ibile ga jere Roberto Bisone ka gore wa chase gore gore Roberto ka ka pelenyana before 12 e be se tsui e chaile ne ilebele sa gore re ke me se se ka nela robongwe re mo pele gore la ya bo le sume le bongwe. This is your favorite music station. It's UFM in tune with you, and the name of this beautiful show is called Purple Hearts. My name is Jose the Music Maestro. Re tsama fela le yona re go gomotsa re fa sa gore you're always happy le fa le gore o mo mmereko ne o phela o smile man with this smile. This is a sesane just to confuse the enemy fela mo mmerekong gore ba seke ba lemoga gore gongwe go na le something se le goreng se ka tswa se go tshwere. Fela re tswelela pele, tswelela go romela melaetsa gago. It's 076-260-2815. 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
4: The fire that was lit in 1976 didn't burn out. It just passed on into our hands. 5 decades later, that same spirit of resilience is alive in every single one of us. We are the generation rewriting the rules, breaking boundaries, and demanding better for our communities. We are the living legacy of Soweto. And this Youth Month, UFM celebrates the unstoppable force of modern South African youth.

0: just a little tota go tsama tori le jala re live, just a ball game go tsana mo ho mark and ho mark on the station. It's UFM mention with you 18 minutes just after 11. Yo re se tsere re fetse tshulaganyo ka pele yana bana yo o ka re ga se khale thata re ne re simolla ke go tsametse the other music go tsa the other song that is coming from Karabo ba re ke kakati mo bosumbane sa tsile. Let's go and look at the temperatures for tomorrow, Friday, the 27th of the month of June, mo di karolong tse di farologaneng tsa naga ya Africa. Tota ki ya ke ka masuka di 26, not actually the 27th. The 26 kamo so it's 12 to 19 in Brits tomorrow, 10 to 20 in Klerksdorp, and Lichtenburg it will be 10 to 18, 11 to 19 in Mahikeng, and 11 to 20 in Mabatho, 10 to 19 in Potchefstroom. 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
1: 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When are you most productive? Team Salt says definitely in the morning. 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

0: Khosa jalo mogonaji ba e bisa jalo barake Noah's Ark pina eo re tsabikile gapetseding we gapetseding tletse derba mo goreng re tla re buisana le Vince Maseko BB Winance le Sisi Winance ke pina ya bona ya Addictive Love. We also played LD Batch ke pina eo ya gagwe ya You Are My Dream. You Are My Dream. 24 minutes before we get into the we are actually on the last hour of the show. In a few minutes, we will be speaking to Mr. Vincent Maseko so that we can be able to know. Remember, it will be Friday. I'm so happy to be here.
1: Oh, Mr. Ho is in. Hey, yo. Let it go, let it. I love this song so much. No, thank you for the good week that you have given us with the good music. Yeah, see you again Sunday.
0: Thank you so much, man. Ke nnete re tla kopana matsatsi la Sontaga thulaganyo ya Purple Soul Train. Yeah, I mean, no man, I'm not

ile le the message that is coming from Komotso Tseko. Hey Kosimeka, thank you so much ka bina ya Monica ya inside and Tamia, make tonight beautiful. Took me back to my high school days. Thank you so much for being part of the show this evening. Other messages, it's the Horohile Mutuhayeno Purple Hearts. Good evening to you, the music maestro. But I take this opportunity to mark the register about a nice playlist about keep up the good work. KG Motabuhi, listening all the way from Mufftown in Mahikeng. Thank you so much, man. And Petunia in Soshanguve. Hey, Kosimeka. Ke go reditse tshologanyo ya gago e monate jaaka gale Petunia ka masoshanguve. I don't know, ke leboga thata, ke lebogela mmino ga go tshamekang le rona, re leboga thata gore wa bole karolo ya tshologanyo ya bosigo boa tsatsi le. Evening to you, say good music as always. I'm listening to your show with my family. E ba re garuwi le sabame nix. Yeah, keep us warm with the good music until the end of the show. Kisipoka si orito tshulaganyo go tsoka mo Klerksdorp, ra le baka mo Klerksdorp. The other message you ring. Good evening to you, King. I've been tota ebar, I've been hooked in the by one of your listeners. Ra le boga tle o dirile yalo a go gorosa kwano a re le tsela re enjoying the music abuti ebare. Just gain a listener. Hui tumela nathe Misty o ka mama Hikeng ka mama Mufftown. Thank you so much. 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

0: I'm sorry, coming from Fat Stories. Rather, some kids have been a shanty more. Baby, such a barricade loves take over. This is UFM in tune with you. Hosima Borodin Yahako, Capona Quefela, Arisia Nerubisan Le Bravini, more Slakin Fela Samosu Fela Bravini.
1: Chio, Hosi, how's it?
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0: Yeah, Capona Quefela, Amy.
1: Except Rocky 12 to 1 Entertainment News. He's among the people we'll talk about. The world's loudest person, between 1 and 2, a couple that did something bizarre. It has to do with gender reveal. And there's also one about International Day Against Drug Abuse and Illicit Trafficking, also known as World Drug Day. That's coming up between midnight and 3.
0: Thank you so much, Bravini. Kelebogile thata.
2: Hey, Tata. Mr. Kosi, ke umrei mo. 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Maybe it's the second time or third time send that message.
0: Yeah.
2: But ulukile, ulukile.
0: Ke a leboga omrei le nna ke e fetsa fa re kopana maitsiba letsatsi la Sontaga kile.
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0: Age of Miracles getting us started on a Friday morning, the Friday edition of the show that starts your day the most superb way. This is how we kickstart your Friday with Queen of X. Well, she was referred to as Queen of Twitter at some stage. Now that it's called X, I'd like to believe she's called that. Queen of X, Dionne Warwick. Age of Miracles, preceded by one by Tevin Campbell. Kickstarting the show this Friday morning. Alone with you. Oh, yes, it's you and I all the way till 3. 3 hours of nothing but sheer audio entertainment. This is how your Friday starts. And, of course, we have a lot of stuff to deal with on the show. In the first hour, as always, checking out what the who's who in the world of entertainment are getting up to lately in our showbiz news between 1 and 2. Because it's Friday, we also have some of the bizarre things that happen around the world, some of the strange stories. And in the last hour, taking a look at what's coming up in South Africa today and also going back in time, reminding ourselves of some of the events that made headlines in years gone by on the 26th of June. The same number 076-260-2815. The UConnect app, UFM 898 on Facebook. That's how we can communicate. Music quiz time coming up after a few great tunes I've got lined up here.
1: The fire that was lit in 1976 didn't burn out. It just passed on into our hands. 5 decades later, that same spirit of resilience is alive in every single one of us. We are the generation rewriting the rules, breaking boundaries, and demanding better for our communities. We are the living legacy of Soweto. And this Youth Month, UFM celebrates the unstoppable force of modern South African youth.

It's the very best of homebrewed vibes brought to us this time around by Langa Mavuso. Mvula, it's all about rain. And just before that, Keith Washington's Closer. And plenty more still coming up. We've just begun, after all, heading towards 3 o'clock with all the magical, tasty tunes. So, hey, you can rest assured that you are in for a treat this Friday morning. I'm Vincent Maseko. Now, talking about names, give me the name of this U.S. all-female R&B band who almost called themselves TLC. They're almost known as TLC. And they, like TLC, use letters, three letters in their name. Just like the band TLC. One of their members collaborated with Joni Gill on the cover version of a song by Rick James, Fire and Desire. And they sampled a Michael Jackson song. Who are these ladies of song? Who are these ladies of R&B from the US who, just like TLC, use the three letters in their name? One of their members collaborated with Joni Gill on the cover version of a song by Rick James and Tina Murray, Fire and Desire. And they sampled a song by Michael Jackson.

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1: Hold up.

It's called Typical. The name is Lera. Lera. Yes, Lera. I tell you why I almost said Rihanna. It's because I'm about to talk about Rihanna this Friday morning. There was Lyndon, David Hall, Chris and Moon, and Why Do I Believe by Pebbles a little earlier. And also in the mix, Alexander O'Neill with one he calls Home is Where the Heart Is. Hey, thanks for being here. You are at the right place at the right time. You might as well call this home because we are family, you see. I'm Vincent Maseko. It's Friday. Good morning. DJ and producer Gabza the Small is dominating this year's summers with 4 nominations. Hey, way to go, Gabza. His album, Bab Mota, scored him nominations in the Best Amapiano Album and Best Engineered Album categories. Also nominated in the Best Collaboration category for hits Abantwana Bakho and Dlala Ka Yona. So he's the man who's dominating this year's summers. That's DJ and producer Gabza the Small. A$AP Rocky, Mr. Rihanna, if you can call him that, is in trouble. His lewd concert remarks spark a fan fury as Rihanna is urged to dump the rapper. Yeah, well, social media users criticized A$AP Rocky after comments he made to female fans during a concert. These went viral, while others defended the rapper as Rihanna continued to accompany him on tour. He sparked a backlash online after he is quoted to have said to the audience, the female audience, if he would have done something to them had they met him before he met Rihanna. Something lewd, he said there, which I won't repeat on radio. He said he would have done something to those female fans had he not met Rihanna. You know, okay. Jeez, man, now he's in trouble. People are criticizing him for that. Those lewd remarks. Now let's talk about this one. The band from

is the man who gave us one for the money, two for the show, Horace Brown. Why? And in front of that, Anita Baker, Will You Be Mine? All the hits and so much more. Hits that start your day the most apt way on You FM. In tune with you. Good morning. The 26th day of June 2026. Time now to check out who got the right answer to my question. The question in our music quiz about

0: This all-female R&B band from the USA. Their name uses letters like TLC, for instance. They almost call themselves TLC, by the way. Well, the group originally named themselves that, while taking the initials of the members of the time at the time, but were then forced to change it after receiving a cease and desist letter. One of their members collaborated with Johnny Gill on the cover version of a Rick James song, Fire and Desire. They sampled a song by Michael Jackson from his Thriller album. Malebogo is with us this morning and says it's SWV. Thank you, Malebogo. Malebogo. Yeah, well, we are working group TLC, Sisters with Voices. My childhood friend Pulani Mohutsiwa used to love them. I hope she's doing well wherever she is, says Malebogo. I hope Pulani is with us this morning. Let's hope. Thanks a lot there, Malebogo. Thanks so much. Who else got it right here? Mpopitiri Intaung says SWV. And there's someone here who says Tiny is married to... Oh, yeah, it's Malebogo. Right, thanks a lot there, Malebogo. Tabang Mudise is with us this morning. Thanks a lot there, Tabang. And we appreciate, man. Enna Anama Kimang Anama Biling Motabing Zobo Road with us from Mahigeng, obviously. And there's also Carol in Mahigeng who's part of the show this morning. Thank you. Got the right answer to my question. Well, SWV sampled this song by Michael Jackson. Sampled Human Nature by Michael and Coco and Jody Gill. Give us this. Fire and Desire. Cover of a song by Rick James. I still prefer the version by Rick James, by the way.
1: 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This is Dr. Duda from Mikasa. I just want to say a little something. If you are the brother who takes advantage or abuse women, please do not call me your brother.
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0: He's making a promise, and I'm sure, very sure, he'll keep the promise, because he's a good man. Chris Walker, I Will Always Love You. And those Boys to Men before that, A Song for Mama. And just before that, something equally stunning that I hope went down well with you. A song that was enjoyed by Homole Mokau in Mabopane, In Those Jeans by He Who Gave Us Pony. That's Jane Wine, who also featured alongside the likes of RL and Tyrese in the Best Man Quartet. That gave us the best man I can be. 10 after 1 it is, the middle hour or the second hour of the show that starts your day the most superb way. Ke ura tse tharo tsa mmino montsi o monate. Re simolola tsatsi la Friday. 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Good to have you along. Let's say good morning to Porsche Moloto also in Mahigeng this morning. Opa Matlala in Zeerust, Velbedacht actually. Part and parcel of the show this 26th of June. It's going to be 10 to 20 degrees in Rustenburg today. 10 to 19 degrees in Mahigeng. A low of 9, a high of 20 in both Porsche and Klerksdorp. Brits 9 to 22 degrees. A low of 6, a high of 21 in Lichtenburg. Daung minimum 10, maximum 21. 10 to 20 in Freiburg. Swaz Renneke, Mzwera, Bangbariki, Swaiza. 10 to 21 degrees. 8 to 22 in Zeerust. Volmaranstad 9 to 20 degrees. And Ventersdorp 9 to 21. Pretoria 10 to 21. 7 to 19 in Joburg. And 4 to 18 degrees in Vereeniging. Still on the way. Some of those strange stories from around the world. Freedom is coming
1: tomorrow. 50 years ago, the youth of Soweto stood up and changed the course of our history forever. They didn't just march for their classrooms. They marched for our dignity, our identity, and our right to dream without limits. Today, we stand on those shoulders of those giants. This Youth Month on UFM, we honor the courage of 1976 by making sure our own voices are too loud to

0: siphatha kahle. The man who gave us quite a few great tunes since he came onto the music fraternity. The likes of Thojana Yathisile, Ilobolo. Still a beautiful song after all these years, man. The name is Press. Chasing a Rainbow, another favorite of many music lovers. This time around, Phatha Kahle. And there was just before that, Carl Anderson. How deep does it go? I've got no questions this morning. Well, the last question I had, it was in our music quiz. All I can do now is let you know about some of the strange things that happen around the world. There's one about a couple who have sparked a backlash. It has to do with gender reveal, details of which will be coming up in this hour. A man has been crowned the world's loudest person after a record-breaking shout. Jeez, an air conditioner cleaner. That's what he is, from Canberra. Has been acknowledged by the Guinness World Records as having the loudest ever shout by an individual, yelling the word now at a staggering 122.4 decibels. Okay, now I can imagine, while scolding the kids, hailing a cab, or celebrating during the World Cup, at all instances where you might expect to hear, you know, some shouting. Yeah, and even though you might think it's loud, it doesn't remotely compare to the below of Australian man, to the bellow, okay, of this Australian man, Joseph McGale Baitup. Who's been crowned the world's loudest person. He's 58 years old, by the way, and has been acknowledged by the Guinness World Records as having the loudest ever shout by an individual, yelling the word now, like I said, at a staggering 122.4 decibels. It compares to the noise levels of a jet plane taking off. Jeez, man. Or an ambulance siren at close range. Yeah, the record was broken for the first time since 1994. When Northern Irish teacher Annalisa Flanagan had shouted quiet, the word quiet, at 121.7 decibels. So, yeah, it's one of those interesting ones. Yeah, well, people do all sorts of things, man, which we find to be strange sometimes to get their names in the Guinness World Records.
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Randy Zanzi, TT, and Backstreet Boys from the 90s. I Want It That Way. Neo Mad, there was also just before him, Sisters with Voices, SWV, with Week. 21 before 2, 89.8 to 103.9 FM is where you catch us in the Northwest Province. Pitori, how are you doing this morning, Pretoria? You've got us loud and clear on 103.9 FM. It also serves Midrand, Centurion, and some northern parts of Johannesburg. Channel 842, DSTV Yerubuke, is where you can also check us out. You can also log on to our website, ufm.co.za, and catch us even in those far-flung areas of the world. We are all over the show, so to say. Well, this show goes on till 3. It's the show that starts your day the right way. I'm Vincent Maseko. While a couple has sparked backlash by getting birds dyed blue for the gender reveal. What? Now, this happened in Arizona. This couple has taken things to the extreme and caused backlash in the process. They dyed a pair of pigeons to reveal they are having a baby boy. Now, you know, people use fireworks, man, smoke cannons, or cakes. Those are some of the ways parents or parents-to-be have announced the gender of their unborn child. Now, this one decided to do things quite differently. Now, they turned to a local company called Sacred Dove Release, who usually provide doves for release by couples on their wedding day for that occasion. Now, the owner of the Sacred Dove Release, Monica Flores, says it was the first time she'd been asked to have her birds dyed, or in fact involved in a gender reveal. And during some research, she decided to use non-toxic food coloring to dye the birds. However, that attracted significant backlash. Monica insisted it's the first and last time she's ever done that, you know, dyed her birds. Now, the birds were expected to fly back to their home at Sacred Dove Release once they'd been released, but didn't. Yeah, so you can imagine the backlash online, on social media, for well, that kind of that kind of happening. Yeah, a couple sparking that backlash, getting birds dyed blue for the gender reveal. 18 before 2, still on the way. Beverly Knight, a song that is many a music lover's favorite, still coming up.

0: The first time I got to know this man, he was collaborating with Babyface in a song called Someone to Love. The name is John B. Pride and Joy. Prior to that, Karen White. Love Saw It. That song features Babyface. 9 to 2 this Friday morning. Tabang Mudise still enjoying the show by Cook's Lake. Pushing Night Shift with Lesiho Siboho. Alright, thanks a lot there. Tabang Mudise and Lesiho for being with us this morning. Thanks to Daphne Ngozo in Mahikeng, also checking us out. Definitely enjoy that song by Karen White. She just loves Karen White, especially that song. Love Saw It. Thank you also to Jerome in Clarksdale. Thanks, Jerome. Much appreciated, man. The day happens to be International Day Against Drug Abuse and Illicit Trafficking. It's has been declared that by the United Nations. International Day Against Drug Abuse and Illicit Trafficking, also known as World Drugs Day. The world drug problem is a complex issue that affects millions of people worldwide. Many people who use drugs face the stigma and discrimination, which can further harm their physical and mental health and prevent them from accessing the help they need. Now, the United Nations Office on Drugs and Crime recognizes the importance of taking a people-centered approach to drug policies, with a focus on human rights, compassion, and evidence-based practices. Yeah, so it's quite an important day, this World Drug Day, or International Day Against Drug Abuse and Illicit Trafficking, celebrated every year on this day, and to strengthen action and cooperation in achieving a world free of drug abuse. The aim of this year's campaign is to raise awareness about the importance of treating people who use drugs with respect and empathy, providing evidence-based voluntary services for all, offering alternatives to punishment. Yeah, well, 7 before 2, still on the way in the next hour. Those birthday dedications will be dealt with. And, of course, also look at what's coming up in South Africa today.
1: Each of us is a thread in the fabric of our nation. Let's not tear it down with silence. Don't call me brother if you ignore the cries of our mothers, sisters, and daughters.
2: Don't call me brother is a UFM initiative against GBV and child abuse. Madlera, you are